0: momentum down.
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11: Cloudy skies for Wellington. We've got northerly winds at 9 is the overnight low. Tomorrow fine, but cloudy periods developing late afternoon, a high of 14 degrees.
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11: In this update, following the fallout from former Deputy Commissioner Jevon McSkimming's exit, three police staff have been charged and four have quit. Two Auckland officers are due in court in the coming days, with a Wellington officer to follow, all facing charges over alleged possession of objectionable material.
12: All three officers have been stood down. Police say the charges result from looking into a large amount of web activity and reflect the significance of the alleged offending. They say 22 cases were explored, with 12 staff undergoing disciplinary action or performance management, and three investigations continue.
11: Donald Trump's warning Iran the US could hit hard, accusing Tehran of playing the US for suckers, as tensions flare again after a US Army helicopter was shot down near Oman. Secretary of War Pete Hegseth says the US will bomb them if it has to. Ashburton's luckiest family is house hunting after winning $28 million in Lotto, with the same Powerball numbers they've played for years. And listening to songs with a slower tempo could be helping you drive safer. New research suggests songs under 80 beats per minute may help drivers stay calmer, react faster, and make better decisions behind the wheel.
13: Never mind, I'll find someone like you.
11: It specifically mentions songs like Adele's Someone Like You and Coldplay's The Scientist as the best choices for road trips.
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Sabrina Carpenter, When Did You Get Hot on Sitting with Georgia. Sometimes I'm so glad that you're not in the studio with me, because just then I had a moment of actually thinking that I could sing that song. Like how you do when you're driving around in the car, your windows are down and you're like, oh, I'm kind of feeling myself. And like when you're in the shower and you're like, the acoustics in here are epic, and then someone hears you and they're like, what is that goddamn awful sound? That's what that was. But my friend caught me singing and she looked at me and she's like, don't do that again. So you're lucky that I don't do that to you on air anymore. I used to sing to you quite a bit, but I've toned back, so you don't have to worry about it. Your lunchtime game is on the way next, a chance to win a double pass to Disclosure Day, and it's coming after this from Fisher and Tones and I, two buddies from Australia. It's called Favour on ZM. Tell me a story.

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1: I know that song.
0: This is where I give you a lyric from a popular song. You've got to figure out what that song is and then text it to 9696. And today, you could be winning yourself a double pass to the brand new Steven Spielberg movie in cinemas today. And it's starring Emily Blunt, Colman Domingo, Josh O'Connor and Colin Firth. Oh my God, I love a bit of Colin Firth. I don't know why. What a dude. So all you need to do is tell me what song this lyric is from and who the artist is. Here you go. Goes like this, start with the track. Goes like this, start with the track. What song is that lyric from and who's the artist? Text it to 9696. I could call you back next. This is Stella Lefty. It's Boston on ZM. On a track.

0: Five Sauce, they're coming to the country on the 24th of October at Spark Arena. All the details, ZM has them at ZM Online. It's time for
1: the ZM Lunchtime Games. Let's play this game. I know that song.
0: This is where I give you a lyric from a popular song. You've got to figure out what that song is and who the artist is and then text it to 9696. And today that could win you a double pass to the movies. So today's lyric was, goes like this, start with the track. And everyone who texted in at 9696 nailed it. But it's Finn, you're the one getting a double pass, mate. Who is the artist and what's the song?
2: Just Keep Watching by Tate McRae.
0: It sure is. You're going to Disclosure Day, which is in cinemas today, by Steven Spielberg, starring Emily Blunt. Are you taking the missus?
2: Probably.
0: Yeah, good. You guys are in for a great date night. This is going out to you too. I know she's a fan. It's Tate McRae on ZM.

0: keep watching.
1: Tate McRae, Just Keep Watching. Winner of your lunchtime game on ZM. You had to figure out what the song was based on the lyrics I gave you. If you are an Olivia Rodrigo fan, you already know her album is out tomorrow. Her brand new album. I can't believe it's come around this quickly. But I have some exciting news for you. Details next.
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3: 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Wrap your ears around the debut single from this budding star from Raglan. It's Star with When You're Around.

Tame Impala and Jenny, it's Dracula on ZM. You Olivia Rodrigo fans don't need to be told twice that her album comes out tomorrow. It's called You Seem Pretty Sad for a Girl So In Love. And do you know what's very exciting? Is you have a chance to get in early. There is a Olivia Rodrigo pop-up. It's happening tomorrow and Saturday for this album release. There's merch, vinyls, there's a photo set up. You can be included in all of it. You can be there as an Olivia Rodrigo fan with like-minded people, and it's happening at Space 4 Pavilion in Britomart, Auckland, from 3 until 7 tomorrow, and then from 9 a.m. until 2 p.m. On Saturday morning. But the thing is I would go to the Instagram account UMusicNZ for all of the details on how you can get merch if you happen to be in a different part of the country. This is one of the latest singles from that album. It's called The Cure on ZM.

0: Kehlani, it's Folded on ZM's Jam Packs Workday with Georgia for another couple of hours. And you betcha, Bree and Clint, they're going to get you through for the rest of the afternoon. But before that, I know your love for movies and how you like to be the one to brag that you know quotes from movies. So we're going to test that next.
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Warren burning down on Zidium. You've got Georgie with you. He's in the country this August before releasing his next album, Wild Child, on the 28th. This is very exciting because we played this game last week and we all got together to help name this game, which we're still working on because I don't think we've quite nailed it. But essentially, it's where you need to guess the movie that the popular quote is from. So that's the concept. 9696 on the text. Any suggestions for what the name could be? Because as I said, it's a working title. But this week, the quote you have to guess what movie it's from is Stove. What kind of a name is Stove? 9696 on the text. What movie is that popular quote from? And also any working title names for this game. She's come to the country in January. Her debut show in Aotearoa. It's Sienna Spyro, Material Lover. ZM Online for all the details. I like this.

0: Baby Steps. It's Olivia Dean on Sitting with Georgia. So this is a brand new game I started last week. We're still working on the title for it because I can't commit to anything just yet. But there have been some great suggestions coming through, which we'll get to shortly. Essentially, this game, I give you a famous quote from a famous movie. You have to tell me what movie that quote is from. And today's quote for you, Stove. What kind of a name is Stove? And you all knew. In fact, someone was like, oh, this is an obvious one, baby, is what you texted 9696. But Natalie gave us a call, 0800-ZM. Tell me, Natalie, what's it from?
1: Oh, Bridesmaids. Oh,
0: of course it is. Do you know the exact scene it's from?
1: When they're on the plane.
0: Yeah, the best scene of the whole movie, am I right?
1: Oh, good.
0: It really is the best. Thank you so much, Natalie. You know this scene.
2: Stove.
3: It's Steve.
2: Stove. What a kind of name is that?
3: Well, that's not a name. My name is Steve.
2: Are you an appliance?
3: No, I'm a man, and my name is Steve.
2: You're a flight attendant.
3: That's absolutely accurate.
0: I don't know why that, but just tickles me every time. What are you, an appliance? This is quite an interesting one because there have been a few people giving us a suggestion for this game. Because, of course, what it is, I give you the quote. You've got to figure out what movie that quote is from. 0800-ZM. Nagelius, tell me, what are your name suggestions for this game?
4: Whatever quotes you both. Quotation, rotation, because you'll be rotating the quotes each game, I guess. So.
0: Oh, my God. Okay, do you do pub quizzes each week? I get that vibe.
4: No, but I'm very creative mind, so, yeah.
0: You do have a creative mind. Mate, I need to call on you more often, I think.
4: I've often actually heard the suggestion sort of stuff on the radio while I've been driving and haven't been able to text or anything, so.
0: Well, you're always welcome on my show, mate. Thank you so much. Enjoy the rest of your day.
4: You too. Kia ora.
0: Kia ora, dude. And someone else has text 9696. What about name that movie? I mean, it could work. Kind of obvious. I like it. This is Temper City on Zidane.

deciding whether I want to be an independent, self-made woman. Or want an Italian influencer to land me millions of followers. 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

0: Sabrina Carpenter. It's Manchild on ZM. You've got Georgia with you. It's a couple of weeks' time. You're getting ready for the movies because Toy Story 5 is going to be released, and we are looking out for one particular thing, Jessie, in that movie. We're looking out for Jessie and waiting to hear Taylor Swift's brand new song in the film. I knew you. I knew it. I knew it. I knew you. One way or the other. It's her brand new song. And what we love about this is she is getting so involved in this movie. In fact, even rocked up to a carpet yesterday for the premiere and sang for everyone. So that's coming up for you next.
1: 2026 is halfway done.
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0: Sally, when the wine runs out, you got Georgia with you on Zoom. So this is what I find very exciting, is that everyone was wondering whether Taylor Swift was in fact a fan of Toy Story before becoming a part of Toy Story 5. And then she spoke up in the behind the scenes conversations around Toy Story 5 and said this.
1: I felt wonderful knowing that I had Randy's blessing to write for this film, given that I'm the first songwriter to get to partake in the Toy Story world outside of Randy. I was absolutely dazzled by it. It is my favorite Toy Story movie.
2: Come on, Bullseye!
0: Which is so cool because Randy is the one that she performed his song, You've Got a Friend in Me, with at the premiere yesterday.
3: You got a friend in me. You got your troubles. And I got
0: And you can hear this really sweet moment between the two of them of how much he is a fan of Taylor.
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I had not really known much about Randy Newman, apart from the fact that he is a massive part of Toy Story, and he is the reason why we have that beautiful song, that we all sing that song, and it really reminds us of our childhood, but also our best mates. And now we have a new one that will do that, and that is Taylor's song, I Knew It, I Knew You, for the upcoming Toy Story 5 movie. ZM.

0: Kiwi artist Ricky Reid, Sauna, brand new music, her first independent single in 6 years. You've got Georgia with you on ZM. You know, Kiwi artists, they all start somewhere, right? Some did RockQuest, some did the likes of ShowQuest. ShowQuest is in full swing right now all across Aotearoa. I know Brookie from ZM's Late Show is currently doing the Auckland one. She's emceeing. I'm off to Tauranga next week. If you would like to go and support your young rangatahi, make sure that you check out all the ticket details, the dates, etc. at ZM Online. Big day tomorrow, Friday Jams. Can't believe it's nearly that time of the week already. We are going to get into a little version of it with Little Friday Jams next.
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15: A little taster for what you're going to get all day tomorrow. This is three back-to-back Friday jams, and we're kicking it off with Kerry Hilson.

the floor. A J-Lo Pitbull moment on ZM for Little Friday Jams. Just by the way, two things that J-Lo has been a part of recently that have got everyone talking. One is the fact that she

It was one of the dress-up characters at a party for off-campus, and then the actress who played J-Lo in that dress-up party actually met J-Lo very recently on the promotion for J-Lo's brand new movie, which I watched the other day. Super cheesy, super funny, Office Romance. Such a good movie if you get the chance to watch it and you've got no plans, say, tonight, you know? This is Coterie. It's Lay Your Head. New Ariana Grande is coming up after ZM. You

Ariana Grande, Hate That I Made You Love Me on Zidium. That, of course, off her upcoming album, which is out next month. It's going to come around so quickly, but at least we have an insight into what that album is going to be like. There is another person that

0: It's taken down from everywhere, officially, the actual poppy kind of version, but we have come across an acoustic version, which, to be honest, I actually really like it. Her name is Brittany Saunders, and this is called Set Fire to the Stars. A little bit country, a little bit groovy.
1: I don't want to play along with you, no. I got a lot of things I want to say.
0: And I'm intrigued as to why she's brought this up, because it's really bizarre timing, 10 years on from when she released it, and she has this clothing brand she always talks about on her social media, how to market yourself well. So I know this is leading to something, but you need to check out this series. Brittany underscore Saunders is her name. She is an Australian, all over TikTok and Instagram talking about this song. So will she release it? Can we get her on the show? We're going to try our best. This is Gracie Abrams. It's I Love You, I'm Sorry on ZM.

0: damn, every time that song comes on ZM, I can't help but absolutely sing my heart out. In fact, in that 3 minutes of that song playing, I think my Elon Musk, I think I might have lost my voice. It's Ella Langley, Be Her, new on our ZM playlist. You've got George with you. This is very exciting because a couple of weeks ago, the one and only Rule.
1: Come on now, don't say that. Don't do something you can't say.
0: Who's rocking up to the Aotearoa Music Awards wearing Gucci, baby? He came in to our studio. He gave us an acoustic performance of his latest track, Don't Say That, and we caught up for a chat. That is all coming up next on ZM.
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1: Haven and Caitlin Aragon, it's iRun on ZM with Georgia. One thing I love is when artists get to come into our ZM studio and you get a piece of an acoustic version of one of their popular songs. And this artist is such a dedicated New Zealand guy. Like, he comes to New Zealand quite often because he loves you as fans. His name is Rule. He's from across the ditch. He's been here quite a few times recently. A new album is out and he gave us an acoustic version of his track Don't Say That live in the acoustic corner, which you can see ZM online on our Instagram. It's just been posted, but have a listen to this and then we're going to have a quick catch up after.
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0: 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It's Don't Say That. You can check out the full video of his performance, ZM Online on the gram. Of course, we have seen and heard his album, Kicking My Feet. Tomorrow, we get a brand new one, Kicking My Feet and Screaming. And I was so lucky last time he was here, we actually caught up about this album because we only know of a few songs so far, like Don't Say That, Debbie Don't Cry, Hate Myself. But some lucky fans in London got to hear it before anyone else, and he played it to them in a really creative way because as a fan of music and artists himself, he wanted to give fans the listening experience like what he would want from his favourite artists.
1: Like, I played it to a few fans in London, the whole thing on a double-decker red bus, like going through like across London Bridge and like around the London Eye. It was like, so I did like a fake tour guide thing where we like kitted out this bus with like a crazy PA and and we played the whole album to like 30 fans on a bus kind of driving around London. It was pretty sweet.
0: It is so cool that people got to be a part of that. But Roel, of course, new album tomorrow and his acoustic performance in full and visually, which is good to look at. ZM Online on the gram at 6:60.

0: 660. We made it. Wrapping up my part on Zidim today. Zidim's Jam Packs Workday done because we are bringing in Friday Jams tomorrow, your favourite day of the week. But you know you've got Brian Clint this afternoon, which means Tradie versus Lady is next. And your birthday banger. Better get ready for it. I'll see you tomorrow. Bye.
1: Zidim presents Fletcher and Hayley live. Like, actually, live.
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5: In this update, police say drug users involved in a meth lab in Northland were trapped and enslaved by addiction to become sellers. Searches across Auckland and Northland under Operation Phoenix have uncovered meth, manufacturing gear, firearms, cash and cannabis with 14 arrests. Consumer NZ says its new survey clearly shows New Zealanders want tougher action on supermarket pricing, with 82% of households feeling the strain on food budgets. Police are asking for any information on a two-vehicle crash on State Highway 43 at Tauckle and Stratford on Monday evening that's left a woman in a coma. Chris Hipkins insists Labor's public transport costings are rock solid, based on such sources as AT modelling for the same price cap in 2023. The party says capping weekly fares at $20 in our biggest cities and $10 elsewhere will cost $65 million. And Waimakariri District Council says it's tested the water with developer Wolfbrook on whether it'd sell Pegasus Golf Course back rather than building on it. And that's news.
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7: Afternoon, everybody. Welcome to the Bree and Clint Show.
8: Afternoon, guys. How was everyone's morning? What did we get up to?
7: I got a haircut.
8: Oh, yes? Yep. What'd you ask? Short back and sides?
7: Just the usual, babes. Just a tidy up.
8: Business in the front, party in the back?
7: A little bit, yeah.
8: Will you ever get a mullet, you reckon?
7: What are you talking about?
8: Oh, sorry, that's offensive. You say that you've got a mullet.
7: I've trimmed it off a little bit now. I had a mullet the whole start of this year. You're gaslighting me.
8: Barely.
7: You are, barely. Ella, back me up here. You what? Saw it.
9: I saw an attempt.
7: Oh! Rude. Nah, you guys are gaslighting me. You're just trying to bring me down a level.
9: What?
7: Trying to bring me down,
9: mate,
7: to your level.
9: You didn't commit fully.
7: I did.
9: No, you didn't.
7: I did.
8: Feel like you didn't give it 110.
7: I did.
8: And we expected more from you.
7: I did. People loved it. They're like, wow, Clint, you look so good.
8: It's the same effort he puts into that mustache.
7: Oh, shut up.
8: Oh, dear.
7: We've just been singing our Friday Okies for you guys for tomorrow. And yes, we do still sound quite sick. We did Lady Gaga's Poker Face.
8: What did you think of my choice?
7: I didn't mind it.
8: Because we've never done it.
7: It's crazy. It's once you do it, it's obviously a song that changed music.
8: Didn't it?
7: It's so basic. As a
8: Such
7: song.
8: Such a great
7: it's
8: song,
7: so
8: though.
7: Incredibly basic.
8: But it was revolutionary when it came out, though.
7: Yeah, it was, yeah. Because everybody was listening to the Foo Fighters back then. And
8: then
7: she was like, hey.
8: Everyone kind of followed suit.
7: She's like, hey, what if we did pop music again? And everyone's like, yeah.
8: But we did it like this. And everyone was like, whoa.
7: And what if I wear meat?
8: On my body.
7: On my body. fun old show on the way for you guys, but you know that. But let's get into Tradie versus Lady, where the ladies pulling ahead. I know we've been saying the tradies have been doing well. Ladies continue to pull ahead, just slightly.
8: They're six in front.
7: Yeah.
8: They're six in front. If you want to make a difference in those scores and win yourself $50, you can call through now. 0800 dial ZM. We'll play next.
7: Here's Sam Fender and Olivia Dean on ZM. Brian Clint.

0: Sam Fender and Olivia Dean, Rain Me In on ZM. We got a completely full phone board of ladies just before. The tradies could not get a look in. But we have selected our lady, and we've said to the other ladies, off your trot, not today. And now we need a tradie.
1: We're beating the ladies off with a stick. We're like, get back!
0: With a broom.
1: Get back!
0: Like, get off us. So
1: we need the men.
0: Yeah. If you are a tradie and you couldn't get through before, can you try and get through now? Because we need you.
1: Yes, please. Come on in.
0: Otherwise, ladies win by default.

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1: This is the main event.
2: Trady versus Lady.
3: All right, score update, because everyone loves a score update. The lady's on 46. The tradie's behind, still on 40.
0: Our lady's in Auckland. She's 20, and she has a fat cat that's feisty. Welcome to the show, Amelia.
3: Hi, Amelia.
4: Hi.
3: Please tell me your fat cat that's feisty is named Garfield.
4: No, her name's Mia.
0: Mia. Garfield wasn't feisty.
3: He wasn't?
0: No, Garfield was sassy.
3: Oh.
0: I think of a feisty cat as being a little bit scratchy, you know?
3: Like my childhood cat.
4: Definitely scratchy.
0: My childhood
3: cat used to claw onto your face and not let go.
0: Cute.
3: The only person she didn't do it to me, was me.
0: Oh, really?
3: Everyone else, she clawed their face.
0: Oh, it's your cat then. Amelia, you're taking on our tradie from Christchurch. He's also 20, so it's a level playing field, and he likes football. Welcome to the show, Nathan.
3: G'day, Nathan.
5: Hello.
3: When you say football, are we talking rugby? Are we talking soccer? Are we talking league?
5: Soccer, yeah.
0: Soccer, football.
3: God.
0: Would you say football is life?
5: Yeah.
3: What's your prediction on the All Whites in the upcoming World Cup?
5: They win.
0: They're going to win the whole the whole World Cup.
5: Absolutely.
0: Yeah. Okay. That's good attitude,
3: Nathan. If they win, we are calling you back.
0: If they win, Nathan will not be contactable for 3 years.
3: No.
0: All right, you buzzers, tradie, Amelia, lady, the first of three correct answers gets the $50 cash.
3: Here we go, guys. Question number one. Name one of the teams currently battling it out in the NBA Finals.
5: Nathan.
3: Yes, Nathan.
5: The New York Knicks.
0: New York Knicks.
3: The New York Knicks versus the San Antonio Spurs is currently going down. The New York Knicks, I believe, haven't got this far in the comp in like
0: decades.
3: 40 years, maybe? Yeah. It's crazy. All right, question number two, one to the tradies. Which animal's milk is used to make traditional Italian ricotta?
5: Nathan. Cows.
0: No.
3: Not cows. Amelia.
4: Goat?
0: No.
3: Was worth a shot. It's actually sheep. Sheep's milk.
0: Sheep milk.
3: Mm. We move on to question three.
0: My fourth favourite milk.
3: I don't mind a suckle from the sheep's milk.
0: Do you?
3: Yeah.
0: Do you ever go straight from the source?
3: Depends. Mm. Depends if I can get it, you
0: know? With consent.
3: Yeah, exactly. Question number three. Buzz in when you can tell me who sings this. Thunder, hear the thunder.
0: Who is that?
5: That's Imagine Dragons.
4: Imagine Dragons.
0: Who buzzed in? We can't tell, can we?
5: Nathan did.
0: No, write it off.
3: Nathan!
0: No, we had a controversial one. You say we genuinely couldn't tell who buzzed in, so we'll get rid of it.
3: I feel like it was a tie. No points there. We move on.

0: Still one to the tradies. Question number four. How would you write 12 in Roman numerals? That's a hard one.
1: Lady.
0: Yes, Amelia.
1: XII.
2: Well done.
0: Good on you. Well done. Question number five. What was the name of Miley Cyrus's secret alter ego in her hit TV show?
1: Lady.
0: Yes, Amelia. Nathan.
1: Hannah Montana.
0: It was Hannah Montana. Are we all tied up?
2: I believe so.
0: Or is it two to the ladies, one
2: Nathan
0: to the tradies?
2: Got the next question.
0: No one got that.
2: No one got the sheep question.
0: No one got that.
2: The song question.
0: No.
2: Amelia got the Roman numerals question.
0: It's two to the ladies, one to the tradies.
2: Ooh.
0: We move on to question six. You need this one here, Nathan. What type of acid gives grapefruit its tartness?
1: Lady.
0: Yes, Amelia for the win.
1: Citric.
0: She's got it.
3: She's a lady.
0: Versus 20-year-old.
2: Nathan, you don't be disappointed. That could have gone either way, even though it was 3-1. That really could have gone either way.
0: That was a great game.
2: Amelia, very well played by you. Congratulations.
1: Thank you.
0: You left your run late and it was the right thing to do. $50 will get it out to you, mate.
1: Great. Thank you so much.
2: Ladies,
0: welcome.
2: Inch further ahead. They're on 47 in Tradie versus Lady and the tradies are on 40. Next on the show, Bree's got a test to tell if you're a true Swiftie. Here's Harry Styles, ZM.

0: Alex Warren's Fever Dream on ZM with Brian Clint.
1: Have you guys seen the latest Taylor Swift test that's been doing the rounds?
0: No.
1: They're saying it's a great way to test if someone in your life is a true Swiftie.
0: Oh, okay.
1: And I thought we could put our show to the test this afternoon against the biggest Swiftie I know, the OG Swiftie. We all know who I'm talking about.
0: Our friend Megan. Yeah.
1: She runs like a Taylor Swift fan account. She has been to see her in concert like, I reckon,
0: didn't
1: like
0: she go to
1: 8 50
0: Eras
1: times.
0: Tours?
1: Yeah. Something outrageous.
0: Yeah.
1: So essentially the test is you have 30 seconds on the clock and you have to name as many Taylor Swift songs as you can.
0: Okay.
1: So people do get flustered.
0: Uh-huh.
1: And it's about staying calm.
0: Yeah.
1: And I thought, let's put our best foot forward. Who is the biggest Swiftie on the show?
0: I am looking at you three. I won't claim to be the biggest Swiftie.
1: Wouldn't be me.
0: I reckon maybe Claudia.
2: Wow, thank you.
1: Ella's not happy with that. It's a toss-up between you. You guys figure it out. Who would be the biggest Swiftie out of you guys? Because you're going to have to take the test.
2: I don't like the way Ella's looking at me, so she can have it. I don't want it.
3: Good, I'll fight for that.
1: Okay.
3: I want this.
1: Okay. Let's
3: it
1: let
3: doesn't
1: Ella,
3: mean as much to me.
1: Let's let Ella have a go.
2: Okay.
1: And then if she fails, Claude, you can step up to the plate. Okay. So behind the scenes, I've already tested the number one Swiftie, Megan, behind the scenes. So I've
0: and you've got her number.
1: I've got the result of what she got. And I've got the timer here. Are you ready, Ella?
2: Yeah, go.
1: Confirm with me, Claudia, she cannot see anything on the computer screens out there.
2: No, I'll keep an eye on her just in case. There's nothing out here.
0: Close your eyes.
1: Ooh.
2: Glasses are off.
0: There it is.
1: You've got 30 seconds on the clock to name as many Taylor Swift songs as possible. Are you ready?
2: Yep.
1: Go.
2: Red, Stay, and Wildest Dreams. What was that?
0: That was a 30-second timer. Sorry, start her again. It was meant to be a 30-second timer. Why did we organise a 30-second timer?
1: Yeah, I'm sorry. I shouldn't have done that. Okay. Are you ready?
2: Yeah.
0: Three, two, one, go.
2: Red, Stay, You Belong With Me, 15, Wildest Dreams, Ivy, Folklore, Willow, Champagne Problems.
1: You going well?
2: I'm panicking.
0: Not a Taylor Swift
1: 15
0: song.
1: 15 seconds.
2: Oh, my God.
1: Oh, she's blanking.
2: No, go blank. I got blank.
0: Stop talking and think of another Taylor Swift song.
1: Quick.
2: Think of the albums.
0: Think of a colour.
1: 5 seconds.
2: Reputation. What's in that?
0: What? A colour. A colour.
1: Two. One. That's it. Stop the clock. Oh, no.
2: I went blank.
0: What did she get?
2: So blank.
0: What did she get?
1: She was doing so well.
2: Not to be a stickler for the rules, but one of those names was actually wrong.
1: Oh,
0: so what's her number?
1: So then her number, if one of them wasn't right.
2: It was...

0: 5 seconds.
1: Enchanted. That's all I got.
0: Stop. He got 10.
1: Yes, I'm the biggest somebody on the team. Yeah.
0: Claudia, do you think you could have done better?
2: No. Absolutely not.
1: It does get hard, Ella. Like your brain runs out
0: your
1: of bits.
0: Your brain just takes a holiday.
3: I've been watching the basketball and I'm already frazzled. Oh my gosh.
4: Since when do you like basketball?
3: I'm watching it on my laptop.
0: She's got ADHD. If she gets focused on something, that's it. Look at her. She's not even concentrating
1: on the
0: basketball. Show.
1: Yeah,
0: I know it is. Oh. Anyway, right. If you wanted to know.
1: Oh, yeah, Megan. What was Megan's number?
0: Megan's number was 16.
1: Oh, that's unbelievable.
0: And to be honest, she kind of was dragging the chain a bit as well. Like, she wasn't trying too hard.
1: More than one every 2 seconds.
0: Yeah, she was pretty good.
1: All right, bad news for coffee drinkers. Next ZM. Morning.

0: Taylor Swift, The Fate of Ophelia on ZM. You could have said that one, Ella. You could have said Taylor Swift, Fate of Ophelia for the...
1: No one...
2: Yeah, you could have.
1: Hey, no one... You know what's worse than a sore loser? A bad winner.
0: Yeah.
1: So be humble.
0: Is that a Taylor Swift lyric?
1: You had a win. You had a win. No, that's Kendrick Lamar.
0: By the way, Taylor Swift courtside at the Knicks NBA game at the moment with the...
1: San Antonio Spurs.
0: No, who's she with?
1: The Hyman sisters.
0: No.
1: I mean the Hyman. No, the Hyman sisters.
0: I gave you a chance.
1: You blew it. I literally didn't mean to do that.
0: You never mean to do it, and you always do it.
1: I vote we rename them. Born Again Hyman Sisters.
0: Saying it. Our apologies, everybody.
1: I know it's... You should laugh at your own jokes, but that was a ripper. That was a ripper.
0: I walked you right into that one, and now I feel
1: Thank
0: bad.
1: You. I appreciate it. Thanks for the help.
0: Coffee drinkers, listen up. I have my last coffee about 3 o'clock each day, just before we go on the radio. You're the same, aren't you, Ella?
2: Yeah, I love a coffee morning. Morning, and afternoon.
0: I do morning, afternoon.
1: Do you guys have three a day?
2: Yeah.
1: Really? Claude, how many are you having?
2: One at most.
0: And you're a nun.
1: I'm a nun. I'm a tea drinker. I have about three teas a day, though.
2: I have about six teas.
0: It's probably about one or two coffees.
1: Yeah.
0: The Washington Post have asked the assistant professor of medicine at Harvard Medical School what time your last coffee of the day should be if you want to have a good sleep. Because you've got to let it wear off.
1: I want to say before lunch.
0: They found that, just first of all, they found people who drank one or more cups of coffee a day lost on average 18 minutes of sleep a week from just one cup of coffee a day.
1: Oh, really?
0: 18 minutes a week, which doesn't sound like much, but when you compound
1: when
0: it up.
1: When you add it up.
2: Yeah.
0: Yeah. They also found, though, that people who drink a cup of coffee a day are more active and they walk on average 1,000 more steps than people that don't.
1: Really?
0: Stop looking at Claudia.
2: Hey, I've upped my step count.
1: That checks out for Claudia.
0: Claudia's upped her step count to 1,000.
2: Be proud of me.
1: I'm proud of you.
2: Thank you so much.
0: So what?

0: time of day do we need to stop drinking coffee? You reckon before lunch?
1: I think before lunch.
0: Mm. It's a little bit later than that. Okay. And it depends on what time you go to bed. But they found for the best night's sleep, you have to have your last cup of coffee 9 hours before you go to bed. So if you go to bed at 10 o'clock,
2: okay.
0: No more coffee after 1.
1: All right.
0: If you go to bed at 11 o'clock, no more coffee after 2.
2: What do I do with this thing?
0: That coffee?
2: Yeah.
1: Looks like you're going to bed at 1.
0: Yeah, you just got to stay up till 3 to midnight.
2: Mm-mm.
1: What time are you going
0: to bed?
1: Half past
0: 12.
2: Like 10:30, 11.
1: Oh, yeah.
2: That's fine. And then I sleep until I wake up.
3: Me too.
1: Wait, you sleep until you wake up?
2: Today was the first, just sidetrack. Today was the first time I set an alarm for 7 a.m. in months.
0: No sidetrack. You can't just say things like, I sleep until I wake up. Yeah, of course you do. I live until I'm dead.
1: I think what she's meaning is...
3: I don't wake until I sleep.
0: I eat until I don't.
1: Were you meaning that you sleep without an waking alarm. Up through the night?
0: I'm wet until I'm dry.
3: Ooh. I'm dry until I'm...
1: I'm wet until I'm wet.
0: And now we're back at the Heim sisters.
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0: Teddy Swims and Mr. Know-It-All on ZM with Bree and Clint. 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
1: This is the tea.
2: The Men's Football World Cup is very fast approaching us. Why are you laughing?
0: Because you almost called it soccer.
2: Yeah, I know. And then I was like, no, when we're talking about the World Cup, it has to be football.
0: But it's soccer in New Zealand.
2: Yeah, I mean, to me, it's soccer. Yeah. But yes, but it is the
0: football people will come for you if you call it soccer.
2: It is the Football World Cup.
0: How do they go in Australia, where the team is literally called the Socceroos?
2: We call it soccer in Australia. Yeah.

0: as well.
1: I wonder,
0: and Americans call it soccer.
1: They do, and it's in America, the World Cup. So maybe this is the Soccer World Cup.
0: Don't start.
1: It's called a football.
0: If you didn't realise, Shakira, she's doing the song again for the World Cup. She's
1: amazing.
0: Already done it. She's released it.
1: Yeah,
0: about a fortnight ago, she released the video of her song she's done for the World Cup. I believe it's called Die Die. And it's absolutely blown up. It's already hit 100 million views before the tournament's even started.
1: Incredible.
0: Take a listen. Here it is. Now bring it.

0: I like it too.
1: She's got a lot of history with the Football World Cup. She, you might remember, did a song called Waka Waka for the South African
0: 2010
1: Football World Cup.
0: 2010, ages ago.
1: She also performed at the 2006 World Cup, and she was also married to a footballer.
0: Oh, was she?
1: Yeah, she was married to a Spanish ex-footballer, and they were together for 11 years.
0: There you go. Interesting that they didn't get a North American star to do the song.
1: Like, yeah.
0: Could get Jason Derulo to do the World Cup song.
1: A rapper called Burna Boy is on the song with Shakira.
0: Yeah, okay. Yeah. Oh, there you go. Are you excited about the World Cup?
1: I am. I'm in a tipping comp.
0: Okay.
1: Which makes it interesting. I got all the bad teams.
0: Okay.
1: Yeah.
0: Our first game's against Iran.
1: Is it?
0: Yeah.
1: That'd be quite an interesting one, I reckon.
0: New Zealand versus Iran in America while they're at war with Iran.
1: Yeah, right.
0: Which is what is the extra interesting part about a football World Cup, isn't it? Because it is the whole world, and there's all the politics behind the football and all the politics of the football.
1: Yeah, it's one of those things, you know, in America, like the NBA finals are on at the moment. And you know, like in America, if you win like the Super Bowl or the NBA championship, you're the
0: world champion.
1: The world champions.
0: Yeah.
1: But it's just an American competition, whereas this is legit. World champions if you win the Football World Cup.
0: That's the tea. Speaking of the football, we've got your chance to attend the Auckland FC games against the Premier League teams. We'll tell you how you can score those tickets straight after this.
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7: Catch the next chapter of Super Rugby, the semi-finals. Now we'll start off along State Highway 2. We've just got a slight build-up both ways as you approach Melling and Kennedy Good. Then moderate to heavy from Manor Park heading through to Trentham. State Highway 1 still free-flowing. The urban motorway slight delays heading citybound just after Hill Street. That's heading towards the Terrace Tunnel. Watch the Blues versus Hurricanes and Chiefs versus Crusaders this weekend live on Sky Sport. I'm Joe Wickens for Time Saver.
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8: Cloudy skies for Wellington. We've got northerly winds at 9 is the overnight low. Tomorrow fine, but cloudy periods developing late afternoon, a high of 14 degrees.
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10: In this update, police say gang-linked meth manufacturers have worked out how to make vulnerable people sell drugs by first giving it out for free to hook them. A year-long sting operation across the Upper North Island has resulted in 14 arrests on charges including manufacture and supply. A report claims the government's losing hundreds of millions of dollars a year in tobacco excise to black market sales, with 33.5% of tobacco consumed last year illegal. Police are asking for any information on a two-vehicle crash on State Highway 43 at Tauckau in Stratford on Monday evening that's left a woman in a coma. Red meat and wool exports continue to boom. Latest food and fibre exports are forecast to predict a record $64.3 billion this year. The country's largest rooftop solar installation has been turned on at Fisher & Paykel's East Tamaki campus, Auckland, generating enough power for 950 homes a year. And that's news.
11: What's going on, everybody? We want to get you to the New Zealand International Football Festival. We want to pay for your flights and your accommodation as well to see Auckland FC take on Tottenham Hotspur on July the 26th, or Chelsea FC take on the Auckland FC women's team on Saturday the 8th of August.
12: Yes, all you need to do is pick which game you would like to go see.
11: You can do that by texting us right now, okay? 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
12: Yeah, it's a great prize. So text through now, Tottenham or Chelsea FC.
11: Next on the show, we want to talk lazy dinners.
12: Yeah, there's this thing going around where everyone's talking about in everyone's family, there is a universal lazy dinner.
11: Uh-huh.
12: And you know when the family's gotten a little bit lazy because this particular meal is pulled out.
11: Lazy or busy.
12: Lazy or busy.
11: Yeah.
12: Same thing. CBF dinner.
11: Yeah.
12: We'll talk about it next.
11: Stress-free dinner. Low effort dinner.
12: Yep.
11: Here's Somba and Homewrecker on ZM with Brian Clintz.

0: Somber and Homewrecker on ZM with Brian Clint. What's the plots coming up in about 25 minutes? We're playing for $400 cash today. If you're up for it, you just got to beat Brian in our movie guessing game that we'll play before 4:30.
1: Growing up, did you have that meal that was the beacon of, somebody CBF tonight with dinner?
0: Yeah, mum and dad are busy, or mum and dad can't be asked.
1: You know?
0: Yeah.
1: And it gets wheeled out when everyone's, you know, either busy or lazy or can't be bothered.
0: Yeah.
1: And it gets wheeled out, and that was the meal.
0: Because it's usually very fast.
1: Yes.
0: And usually you have the things to make it in the fridge or pantry already.
1: Mm-hmm. Yeah.
0: And that may be because most of the ingredients come from a tin.
1: I want to know, what was the lazy dinner?
0: Yeah.
1: Or the CBF dinner growing up in your household, and then do you have one in your family now?
0: Mm-hmm.
1: You.
0: Oh, me?
1: Yeah, you.
0: Right. Okay, yes. I was talking to my mum about this just before to see that my memory aligned with hers.
1: Mm-hmm.
0: And I said, I'm pretty sure it's this dish, but actually I've never made this dish, so I don't know how lazy this dinner was.
1: Okay.
0: Maybe it actually took a lot more effort than I thought. And the meal that I had in mind, only 90s kids will remember. You know Chicken Tonight?
1: Yeah.
0: In the jar? I feel chicken like Chicken Tonight. Tonight. Like Chicken Tonight. Chicken Tonight. That one.
1: Apricot Chicken? Did they?
0: So we had a lot of Apricot Chicken Tonight chicken.
1: They did. Yeah, Chicken Tonight did that,
0: but
1: eh?
0: That's not the dish.
1: Okay.
0: For a period in the 90s, Chicken Tonight had a subcategory called called Sausage Tonight.
1: Oh.
0: And they did a jar.
1: I don't know if I want sausage tonight.
0: I know, it's a bit problematic these days. But they
1: sausage
0: had
1: in a jar?
0: They had a jar. No, there were no sausages in there. So you do a big pot of sausages.
1: Like curried sausages.
0: And it's deviled sausages. Yeah, curried sausages. Mm. But it's...
1: You can't, sausage, you can't
0: sausage,
1: call it...
0: It's instant deviled sausages.
1: You can't call it sausage tonight.
2: Does the jingle still go?
0: Sausage, I feel like sausage tonight, like sausage tonight. Sausage tonight.
1: I've heard that song on K-Road before, actually. Goes off at family bar.
0: I keep trying to bring it into my family, and I say to my wife, hey, do you feel like sausage tonight?
1: She's like, no, thanks, babe.
0: No.
1: Nah, definitely not.
0: She said, not tonight.
1: Maybe chicken,
0: not
1: never sausage.
0: Night. Not tomorrow, never.
1: So it was a chicken tonight or a sausage tonight?
0: Yeah.
1: Correct. In your family?
0: Yeah, that's what ours was.
1: Do you have it now?
0: Absolutely not.
1: No, like no. In your family, do you have the lazy meal?
0: I thought you were asking, do we have deviled sausage tonight now?
1: You're like, how dare you?

0: Can you please text me, by the way, if you remember deviled sausage in a can? Am I remembering it correctly?
1: Sausage tonight.
0: Am I remembering it right? We'll have chicken wraps for our lazy dinner.
1: So that's your go-to lazy dinner.
0: There's always wraps in the pantry.
1: Mm-hmm.
0: And there's always that box of like karage chicken in the freezer. We've always got a couple of boxes there.
1: Yeah.
0: And then throw some lettuce and some mayonnaise on it.
1: Easy peasy.
0: Yeah.
1: I think growing up for me, the lazy dinner was stir fry.
0: Oh, yeah.
1: Like, but with a udon noodle.
0: Yeah.
1: You know, like the big thick noodle.
0: Yeah.
1: Mm-hmm. And I just, not for me.
0: With a packet sauce.
1: Yeah.
0: Just frozen mixed veg?
1: Yeah. Throw it in the wok.
0: Yeah.
1: And that was it. Yeah. That was the lazy dinner.
0: Chicken?
1: Sometimes beef. It was whatever was in the freezer in the laundry.
0: Yeah, right.
1: We'd go down to the freezer in the laundry and mum would go, "What's in there?" You go, be like.
0: Get your chisel out, get your pickaxe, chip away some of the ice.
1: Like a your 2 minute steak.
0: Mum, I found some beef.
1: Yeah, so that was our lazy.
0: Perfect. We'll have a beef chicken stir fry.
1: It still traumatizes me to this day. And then these days, probably a garlic pasta.
0: Oh, yeah, good.
1: Which is like literally just garlic and chili flakes and parsley.
0: But by 90s standards, that would have been gourmet.
1: It's pretty fancy. Yeah. Like, to be honest.
0: I love when my wife, and this is where my wife is magic, she'll go, "Oh, can't be bothered cooking tonight. I'll just whip up a pasta." And then she'll put out the most delicious pesto pasta that you've ever tasted. And I'll be like, So this is what we have when we're not trying.
1: But the pesto is probably pre-made.
0: I think she makes it.
1: Right.
0: I think she makes it, yeah. I think, I have no idea how pesto is made, but I'm pretty sure she makes it.
1: She could.
0: Is pesto, basil, olive oil and pine nuts?
1: Mm.
0: She makes it.
1: God, you guys must be rolling in it.
0: Oh, because of the cost of pine nuts?
1: The amount of pine nuts you need to make your own homemade pesto. Look out.
0: Oh, yeah.
1: Not to mention the basil.
0: Well, you know.
1: Doing all right for yourself, eh?
0: We want to know from you guys, what was your lazy family dinner growing up?
1: What was that beacon where, you know, if it got wheeled out, you're like, oh.
0: Uh-oh, mum's got shit on.
1: Mum, CBF.
0: Oh, it might have been called Just Add Sausages.
1: I think Sausage Tonight's got a more catchy ring to it.
0: So do I, actually.
1: If the people from Chicken Tonight are listening, I reckon bring out Sausage Tonight. 0800...
0: All the dads will buy it.

0: Olivia Dean's a couple of minutes on ZM with Bree and Clint.
1: Right now we're talking about lazy dinners or busy dinners or CBF dinners, what, however you want to frame it.
0: Yeah.
1: It's the meal that gets wheeled out in any of those scenarios.
0: You remember it from your childhood, mm-hmm. and you will have one now as an adult well, especially if you've got kids.
1: You know what our other lazy dinner is? Toasties.
0: Oh, yeah, good.
1: A jaffle.
0: Because hot dinner. Specifically. It's still a hot dinner. It's still a hot meal, mm-hmm. you know? A lot of people were texting in about GYO nights and how their family would have a GYO night maybe once a
1: Great
0: week.
1: Great idea. Get your own.
0: Get your own dinner. Mm. And the idea is go to the pantry, eat whatever you can see. Great to do the day before groceries.
1: Yeah.
0: You know, and just go for it. You want to have Weet-Bix for dinner?
1: Have a bit of this. Go for have it. A bit of that.
0: You want to have pancakes?
1: Why not?
0: You're going to make them? Go for it.
1: Do it.
0: So we want to know, what was your lazy dinner growing up? Annie's here. Hi, Annie.
1: Hi, Annie.
2: Hi.
0: Yours is a classic, actually, Annie. I can't believe it didn't come to mind faster.
1: What is it?
0: It does involve a trip to the supermarket, yours, though, doesn't it?
2: It does, yes.
1: But is it good, though, Annie? What are you eating?
2: It's always good, Brie. It is a hot chicken with some coleslaw, your regular sliced cheese out of the fridge, and buns.
1: Yeah. Say less,
0: fresh,
1: Annie.
0: Fresh white buns.
1: Say less. Give me.
0: I will have been eating this meal for about 30 years, I reckon. I've never added cheese to it, Annie, ever.
2: Oh, the Edamdale sliced cheese.
1: Yeah,
0: really?
1: How do we feel, guys, about, you know, like the coleslaw?
0: Yeah.
1: But

0: how do we feel like when we change it up for that pasta salad you get from the deli? Have you guys ever had that?
1: I'm okay with a pasta salad, and it's a bit Mediterranean.
2: It is a bit Mediterranean there, yeah. Clint, yes. Yeah.
1: It's a pasta salad with the beans in it. Pasta salad's got the beans in it.
0: We're talking about a different one, but that's nice.
1: Would you do the deli potato salad in your chicken bun?
2: No.
0: Okay. Hey, Annie.
1: Okay, well, good to know where you stand.
0: Guys, hear me out.
1: Yeah.
0: What about a bit of tabbouleh?
2: You're getting a bit fancy.
0: If it ain't broke, don't fix it.
1: It's a bit too foreign. Sorry, Brie.
0: It's a bit too ethnic, Brie. <It's a> bit... Tabbouleh, where was that from?
1: No.
0: I believe it's mostly parsley. Only ethnic.
1: Jess is here. Hi, Jess.
0: Hi, Jess.
3: Hi.
1: What was your family's lazy dinner, Jess?
3: We used to chip and dip.
1: Chip and dip.
0: What?
3: Yeah.
1: Totally change it up. Bag of chips.
3: Yeah, bag of chips.
0: Kiwi onion dip.
1: Yeah, okay.
3: Yeah.
0: And do you have multiple dips?
3: I do it now with my kids. Not growing up, we didn't. But I do it now with my kids and husband, and he quite likes those three-layered dips.
1: Those are fancy, yeah. That's the tabbouleh dip.
0: They're quite Mediterranean.
1: They are quite Mediterranean. Very I think they've much, got a picture yeah. of a Mediterranean cottage on the lid.
0: I think they're actually called Mediterranean.
3: I think they are.
1: They will be. Yeah, they will be. Jess, that's it for dinner. You don't have...
3: Yeah.
1: So the family's not coming back an hour and a half later, clawing the walls of the pantry going, we want more food.
3: My husband definitely has, upmarketed it a bit. You know, he gets a bit of those sort of nice meats and stuff. And
1: yeah.
3: Tomatoes,
1: sorry, Jess. Bree's just found the dip, and she's going to reveal the name of it to us.
0: Villa Mediterranean.
1: Holy shit.
3: Yeah.
0: Layered dip.
1: Yeah.
0: Oh, Jess, you fancy. Quite ethnic from you, Jess. I think Jess might have been Greek, you know.
1: She must have been. She must have spent some time overseas.
0: Or at least Italian.
1: Yeah. My lazy dinner is mac and cheese.
0: Oh.
1: I tell you what, by the standards of the dinners we've been discussing, mac and cheese is fine dining.
0: That's primo.
1: Yeah.
0: I love a mac and cheese. I have to apologise because I said before that our lazy dinner when I was growing up was an udon stir fry.
1: Yes.
0: And we had it so often that I just can't eat it anymore.
1: I can taste it. I wasn't even there and I can taste it.
0: And someone texted through and they said, I was about to cook an udon noodle stir fry for dinner. I thought I was being flash, but I changed my mind after listening to Brie. Damn it. It's just my bloody opinion. It means nothing.
1: Guys, just because it's lazy dinner doesn't mean it's a bad dinner.
0: I didn't say.
1: That's not what we're saying.
0: Yeah. And it's not. It doesn't mean it's not flash.
1: Yeah. Like someone who just Logan texted and said, Clint, I've got sausage tonight. It's in my pantry right now.
0: I thought he was going to say it's in my pants.
1: Someone else said, deviled sausages. Yes, Clint, absolute bomb. We loved them growing up with apple slices and mashed potato.
0: That's so yuck.
1: I know why your parents have done the apple slices on the side. It's so that they can feel like they're getting some greens into you. They feel like they're getting some fresh fruit and veg into you.
0: This text has just reminded me, this is another go-to lazy dinner in my current household.
1: Yes.
0: Sloppy Joe's. Oh, give me that.
1: Can you explain to a Kiwi who always saw Sloppy Joe's on the movies what a Sloppy Joe is?
0: It's so easy. It's mince, beef mince, and then a whole shit ton of tomato sauce.
1: Oh, tomato sauce.
0: Yellow mustard, like American mustard.
1: Yeah.
0: And then you cut, it's so random, you cut celery up into tiny pieces.
1: Yeah.
0: And you put that through it. That's it.
1: And put it, what, in a bun?
0: And you put it in a fresh white bun.
1: Buzzy.
0: It is so yum. It's so yum.
1: Okay.
0: It's got
1: some veg in there.
0: It's all sugar.
1: It's got some protein. It's got some carbs.
0: It's all sugar. The tomato sauce.
1: Someone said, my lazy dinner is going to sleep. Oh, no.
0: No.
1: At least have a Villa Mediterrano dip and some chips.
0: Yeah, you got to get the Mediterranean into you. Would we say, because there was that, you know, the girl dinner era.
1: Yeah.
0: That is the epitome of a lazy dinner.
1: Yeah. Yeah, but you can't feed the family on girl dinner because sometimes the girl...
0: Why not?
1: Well, because sometimes girl dinner will be two cheese cubes, three of those little pickles, and a handful of chips.
0: What's wrong with that?
1: Well, you can't give that to children for dinner.
0: Children would love that. They'd be like, you are the greatest parents ever. Can we have this every night?
1: Mum.
0: Little
1: chips
0: bit of,
1: kiss, no notes.
0: Little bit of Mediterranean dip on the side, perfect.

0: So many good texts. Thank you, guys. We can't get through them all, but we see them. And who feels like sausage tonight?
1: I feel like sausage every night.
0: Oh, you're shit out of luck, aren't you?

Olivia Rodrigo. Never say it. And The Cure. On ZM with Bri and Clint, we were talking last break about lazy dinners, and I said you can't feed a kid girl dinner. You can't just feed a kid a square of cheese and three pickles out of a jar and a handful of chips. That's not dinner. Someone just texted in and said, Clint, my son eats mandarins and grapes for dinner. So I stand corrected, and each to their own, absolutely. Better than nothing. We're going to play What's the Plot next, where we have $400 cash on the line, and to win that $400 cash, you just have to guess two movies first before Bri does. Be warned, she's very good, but she is

0: Despacito on ZM with Brian Clint.
1: Once upon a time, there was a girl. She was smart, debatable, talented, athletic. Not really. But picking a movie title based on just the plot line, that she can do. Brian Clint's What's the Plot?
0: We're into the big money all of a sudden once again on What's the Plot. There is $400 cash up for grabs, and Amy, you can have it if you can guess two movies before Bree does. Hi.
2: Hi, Amy.
3: Hey, guys.
0: You played before, Amy?
3: No, never.
0: Never, ever?
2: Not in the car?
3: I mean, I listened along to the Tradie versus Lady, and I, think I did pretty well there.
0: Okay, that's good.
2: That's a good start.
0: That's good. Just back yourself would be my advice, Amy. Seeing as you've never played, I'll just explain the rules really quickly. Your buzzer is your name, and you don't have to wait for me to finish the plot that I'm reading out before you have a guess, okay?
3: Okay, awesome.
0: Awesome,
2: so
0: all
2: just
0: right.
2: Just jump in whenever you think, Amy.
0: Our theme
3: thank you.
0: For the day today, Toy Story 5's on the way.
2: Mm-hmm.
0: Taylor Swift's done a song for the soundtrack. The original cast is back together. Tom Hanks, Tim Allen. Huge celebs are lending their voice to the animated Toy Story 5. So today, it's all movies that are animated with big celebrities that did the voices.
3: Ooh. Oh, gosh. Okay.
0: Okay. Good luck, everybody. Here's your first plot line.
2: Good luck, Amy.
0: A 12-year-old boy leaves the walled plastic city that he lives in to find a real tree. He hopes to impress his crush, who has always wanted to see one, but outside...
3: Amy. Is it The Lorax?
2: Never seen it.
0: It's The Lorax. It's got
3: You've
0: Zac Efron in it.
3: The Lorax.
2: Never seen it.
0: It's got Taylor Swift in it.
2: I was so disappointed.

0: into myself just then, and then I was like, oh, well, I'm not, because I haven't seen it. But well done, Amy. Very well done.
1: Let it grow.
2: She's a big Lorax fan.
0: No idea what she's talking about.
2: God, I wonder what you are going to get out of this. What are the animated films that Bree has seen? Not that I'm trying to skew it in her favour or anything, but here we go. Movie number two. A clumsy, noodle-loving character dreams of becoming a martial arts expert. Everything changes for him when he is Bree.
0: Cloudy with a Chance of Meatballs.
2: Amy?
1: Can you finish reading?
2: I can't. I can give you a free guess here, and if you can't get it, then I'll keep going for both of you.
1: Noodle-eating karate lover.
2: Yeah. Once you get it, you'll be like, oh, my God, of course. I'll give you 3, 2, 1.
1: Yeah.
2: Nah, I'll keep going. Everything changes for him when he is unexpectedly chosen by prophecy as the legendary dragon warrior.
0: Bree?
1: Oh, Amy.
0: How to Train Your Dragon.
2: Amy?
1: Dragon? I was going to say that too.
2: I'll give you 3, 2.
1: Yeah, no idea.
2: I'm going to write that one off. That was Kung Fu Panda.
0: Oh, haven't seen it.
2: Yeah. Clumsy noodle lover, the big panda, Jack Black.
0: Haven't seen it, but I've heard it's great.
2: Movie number three. These are animated films with big celebrities as their voices. A young girl struggles to adjust after a major change turns her world upside down. Deep inside her mind,
0: Bree. Oh. What's it called?
2: I'm going to give you 3, 2.
0: Oh, I've gone blank.
2: 1.
0: Inside Out?
2: Yeah, you just got in there.
0: I second guessed myself. I second guessed myself where I was like, is that what it is?
2: We're all tied up. This is anybody's game here.
0: Okay.
2: Good luck. Here we go,
0: Amy. Tiebreaker. Good luck, mate.
2: Animated film, big celebrity voices. Our hero's peaceful solitude is interrupted when the selfish ruler banishes displaced fairy tale creatures to his swamp.
0: Bree. Shrek.
2: Ah.
1: Shrek. Oh my gosh.
2: Amy, that was a really good game for someone who's never played before.
0: Such a good game, Amy. To be honest, I didn't deserve to win. We've got a consolation prize for you, Amy.
1: Aww.
0: 50 KFC chicken dollars, and we'll get it out to you. Amy, you're a delight.
2: Aren't
0: Call
2: you?
0: Back anytime.
1: Thank you, guys.
2: Our
0: you're
2: pleasure.
0: Welcome.
2: Coming up on the show, Bree's got a history lesson for us, but then we need to talk to your dad, the apple expert, about this crazy rare apple that has surfaced in Christchurch.
0: You know me, I love some apple chat.
2: Oh, we got apple chat.
0: No show has more apple chat than the Bree and Clint show.
2: Yeah, how you like them apples? We'll talk about it next.
3: 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So ZM's half unwrapping our rat. 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
18: 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Now, starting off along Ornepu Road, heading through Lyle Bay, we've got reports of a crash at the intersection of Apu Kris. If you can update us, the number is 0800-JAMT. State Highway 2, starting to build northbound from the split, gets heavier as you approach Melling, slight delays approaching Kennedy Good as well, and really slows down from Manor Park to Trenton. Go to nzblood.co.nz to book your bloody important meeting. That's traffic.
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0: Langley's Choosing Texas on ZM with Brian Clint.
1: I know when you guys think of me, you think history buff.
0: Yeah.
1: It was one of my best subjects at school.
0: Was it really?
1: No. Sport was my best subject.
0: History buff, because it's been ages since I've been buff.
1: Ain't that the truth? Producers, listen up here, because you guys are slumped down in your chairs, you're a bit distracted, but these facts are going to blow your mind, including everyone else listening. I'm going to blow your guys' minds this afternoon with a little bit of a history lesson.
2: Oh, okay.
0: Well, we are ready to be blown.
2: You have my permission.
0: Yeah.
2: Blow me.
1: If you don't, you just have to stay ready all the time, because then you don't have to get ready to be blown.
0: I've been ready.
1: Okay, good. I'm going to hit you with a big one to start off. When do you guys think Picasso died?
0: 1960s.
2: About then, yeah.
3: 1800s.
1: Good try. Picasso died in 1973, which means he was living. He wasn't living when the horse and cart was around. He actually drove an Audi. Did you guys realise that?
0: No.
1: Whatever.
0: Yeah, there's photos of Picasso.
2: Yeah. Huh.
1: Oh, whatever. Get off your high horses. Okay. Nintendo.
2: I didn't know that.
0: Abstract modernist. Anyway.
1: Nintendo was founded the same year that Van Gogh painted Starry Night. Did you know that?
2: No.
0: No, I didn't know that.
4: Boom!
2: Wait.
1: And.
2: What?
1: It was also the same year that the Eiffel Tower finished construction. The year that Nintendo was founded.
0: There's like a. It was like they made like card games, eh?
1: It was founded.
0: They weren't like plugging like a video game into the Eiffel Tower.
1: 1889, Nintendo was founded as a playing card company. Did you know that this one is crazy?
2: In France. Mind blowing.
1: In France. Thank you, Ella.
0: Yeah, yeah, yeah.
1: You're such a supportive friend.
0: No, you are the two
1: elitists.
0: No, we just don't want to give it to you. We want,
2: yeah, we want you to work
1: okay,
2: for it.
1: Okay, fine. I'll continue to work for it.
0: We want you to be genuinely blown because you know when you get us that it was really good.
2: France.
0: Anyone can get Ella.
2: No, but I'm... Do you know what it is? My mom was around when Picasso was around. That's amazing.
0: Ella found out
1: pretty
0: last...
1: Crazy.
0: Ella found
2: oh,
0: out
2: shut up.
0: Last year that dinosaurs were real.
2: No, I didn't.
1: Speaking of dinosaurs, I've got one about that.
2: I've always known they were real.
1: I've got one about this.
2: Whatever.
1: Dinosaurs. Mm-hmm. You know, the first dinosaur fossil was discovered after ex-president George Washington died. So technically, he never knew that dinosaurs existed. Same as Ella.
2: Was he the...
1: He was George first.
0: Let her cook.
2: President.
0: Yeah, well done, Ella.
2: Of the United States.
1: Nice, well done, Ella.
0: Well
1: nice.
0: Done. Yeah.
1: Okay, Which hold on. Here's another one. Do you know that in France... They were still executing people via guillotine... When the first Star Wars movie came out.
2: What?
0: No, I did not know that one. I'm going to give you that one.
1: And that was in, for people playing along, 1977.
2: What?
0: Man, you'd be gutted if you were the last person to get killed by guillotine, eh?
1: You'd be beheaded.
0: I know, you'd be beheaded. you'd be like, come on, guys, this is ridiculous.
2: Oh,
0: and then and they're like, okay, after we behead you, we'll probably stop.
1: Okay, I've got two more, even though I've already got you, I feel. Did you know matches were invented after lighters?
2: Matches were invented.
3: Oh, I like that one. Is that true?
0: Yeah, I like that too. Is that true?
1: Lighters were invented before matches.
3: We like that. Is that true?
2: I have a question, though.
1: The first practical lighter was invented.

0: invented around 1823.
1: Yeah.
0: Friction matches were invented in 1826.
2: What? So they used lighters when you had a little pan and the candle.
1: Yeah.
0: Mm, that's crazy, eh?
2: You used a lighter, not matches.
0: The lighter was invented first.
2: Huh.
1: Yeah, you got me. Yeah, that's good.
0: And the last one.
1: Claudia wants to fact check you, but yeah.
0: It's true, trust me. I've checked it.
2: I want to believe.
0: I've checked it. And the last one, I'm trying to blow the team's minds with history facts this afternoon. Cleopatra.
1: Coming at ya.
0: Coming at ya. Was born closer to the iPhone being invented.
2: Oh my gosh.
0: Than the pyramids being built.
3: I did know that one.
2: Wait,
3: I'm sorry.
2: What does she do again? Sorry, I'm serious. I want to learn. Don't make fun of me. Cleopatra, tell me what she does.
3: What do you think she does?
2: I thought she was in Star Wars, but that sounds wrong.
1: No, that's Ella, that's so
0: Princess Leia.
2: Yeah, right. Yeah. So Cleopatra?
0: Similar.
2: She a flute player? I've heard her name.
1: Yeah, she's a flautist. Yeah.
2: Guys, be kind. I have want you to
0: seen
2: learn.
0: Have you seen the movie The Mummy?
2: No.
0: With Brendan Fraser.
2: Is she a mummy?
3: She starred in The Mummy.
0: She was in The Mummy. She was alongside, she won the Academy Award alongside Brendan Fraser in the movie The Mummy.
2: I'll just Google it.
3: Highest paid actress of her generation.
0: No one had been paid more than Cleopatra. Anyway.
2: She's from Egypt. Well done.
1: Yeah. Is she?
0: Wait, what? Well, that's where they filmed The Mummy.
1: Bree's dad's on the show.

0: and White Keys on ZM with Brian Clint. Geez, big Apple news at the moment, isn't there? Big Apple
1: Go
0: news.
1: Go on. You've hooked me in. Big, you know, news, I'm a in big the Apple fan. World.
0: A 1 in a million Apple with 2 distinctly different halves has popped up at a fruit shop in Christchurch. The owner of Sunshine Corner Market in Mighty Ho in Christchurch spotted the unusual-looking apple in a regular deliverer of Braeburn apples.
1: It is... Oh, God, I hate Braeburn apples. But yeah. The apple is dead centre, 50-50. 50% is red, 50% is green. I've never seen anything like it.
0: It's called a chimera apple. It forms when a genetic mutation occurs. And yeah, it's usually a perfect split. So the one that we're looking at, one half is perfectly shiny red, the other half is perfectly shiny yellow.
1: How rare?
0: One in a million.
1: One in a million.
0: One in a million. But that's a good question. How rare is it? To find that out, I thought we would go live to our resident apple expert and your resident father, Big Steve. Good afternoon, Big Steve.
1: G'day, Dad.
2: Afternoon, guys. How are you?
0: We're all right. Sorry to only get you on to talk about apples. I know you're more than just apples.
2: It's a favourite subject of mine.
0: Okay, good.
1: He always says if he went on a

0: quiz show, you know, where you had to have like a specialty subject.
1: Category. Yeah, yeah.
0: Apples would be his.
1: Then we've got the man for the job.
0: This is the man, yep.
1: Steve, I want to start. Simple, have you seen the apple? Has news of the one in a million Chimera apple made it across the Tasman to Australia yet?
2: No, not at this point. I haven't seen it yet.
1: Oh, when you guys see it, you'll claim it as yours. That's what you guys do. You're like, that's Australian, that apple. That's home. That's true blue, that apple. Have you ever had one of these apples before? You would have farmed more than a million apples in your lifetime. Have you ever seen one that's perfectly split down the middle, colour-wise?
2: I haven't seen it perfectly 50-50, but I've seen two-thirds, one-third.
0: Yeah. Really?
2: Uncommon. I've seen it quite a few times, to be honest. And obviously that varies a bit too. Sometimes it might have been 60-40, but exactly 50-50. I can't say I remember one, but I have seen.
0: Oh, you wait, Dad.
1: Oh, you wait.
0: I'm gonna take a photo of this. I'm gonna send it to you.
1: It's gonna blow your apple,
0: oh,
1: Steve. And Bree's looking at it now. You can see where the stick is, right, Bree? It's perfectly 50-50.
0: Mm-hmm. The stem. It's literally the 50% is right on the stem.
2: Okay. Wow. That's pretty cool.
1: Yeah.
2: That's pretty unusual. I gotta say.
1: So the people of Sunshine Corner Market in Christchurch will be listening to this break now because this is big news, Steve, here in New Zealand. It's huge. It's actually front page news. Yeah, yeah.
2: Exactly.
1: What do you reckon they're looking at here? What do you reckon it's worth, this Chimera apple? If you had to put a dollar value on it, what do you think she's worth?
2: I think it'd be priceless, wouldn't it?
1: Well, if Braeburns are going for $4.99 a kilo, what's one of these worth?
0: Yeah.
2: it'd have to be, what? $200 a kilo? I mean, it'd have to be, surely.
0: Oh, people go nuts for this thing.
1: $200 a kilo. That means this one apple's got to be worth at least $7.
0: Might be the most expensive apple ever.
2: Come on. Probably only weighs 300 grand.
1: That's what I'm saying.
2: It's worth about $600.
1: Oh, okay. Well, that's not how math works, but yeah. Wait, if it's $200 a kilo and this weighs 300 grams,
2: I'm thinking of the novelty value.
1: Oh yeah. In all seriousness, though,
0: that's what I was thinking of. What are you guys talking about?
1: They're using this apple as a tourist attraction. They're bringing people into the store.
0: They need to put it in
1: Steve. Yeah. They want to preserve it. What's your advice for them? How can they make this special Chimera one in a million apple last as long as possible?
2: They're going to have to make a clay model of it because, unfortunately, nature's going to take its course and you can keep it in cold storage for so long, but then eventually...
0: What if you put it in, like, a resin?
1: Oh.
2: Yeah.
0: You suspend it inside...
1: Yeah, yeah, like a glass brick.
0: Yes, and you put resin around it preserves... Oh, but you can't have any air in it or else it will rot inside the resin.
1: Imagine you put it in that resin and there's a worm in there and the worm's still alive. And then the worm's, once it's encased, you see the worm trying to get out and he's like, ah, let me out.
2: I'm sure there's no worm in there.
0: You never know. I've got the idea. I know what they have to do with it.
1: Mm-hmm.
0: Like William Tell. They need to get someone who is willing to put that apple on their head. Then they need to find...
1: The Commonwealth Games are coming up. We need to get New Zealand's best archer.
0: The best archer to pull that arrow and hit it straight down the middle 50-50.
1: And we need to get the owner of this fruit and veggie store to put the apple on the head. And it'll be the ultimate Instagram video. And it's a real arrow. And they go, hi, I'm David from Sunshine Corner Market in Mighty Ho in Christchurch.
0: If we call this place and I ask if we can have the apple, I'll say, if you're willing to put it on your head, Clint's willing to put it on his head to film this video, then maybe they'll give it to us.
1: Maybe. Yeah. All right.
0: Clint doesn't seem keen.
2: Take my advice.
1: Yeah.
2: Stay out of that one, mate.
1: Yeah, that's why I said maybe. Don't worry, Steve. She'll forget about it in 15 minutes. We're all good.
0: What were we talking about?
3: Ha, you thought you could get rid of me that easily? Banker Bryn here, and boy, oh boy, do I have another deal for you.
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8: Huge clothing deals for 4 days only at The Warehouse. State Highway 1, you've got a moderate to heavy run northbound from the split to Johnsonville. State Highway 2 gets busy northbound from the split as well. Slows down again approaching Melling. Then really heavy from

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19: Cloudy skies for Wellington. We've got northerly winds at 9 is the overnight low. Tomorrow fine, but cloudy periods developing late afternoon, a high of 14 degrees.
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21: In this update, a year-long sting on methamphetamine manufacture and supply across the Upper North Island has resulted in 14 arrests. Police say gang-linked meth makers have systems where they hook vulnerable people on drugs by first giving it out for free, then trapping them into becoming sellers. The police minister says he's been clear on standards and integrity after three police staff have been charged with possessing objectionable material. It's after a probe prompted by disgraced Deputy Police Commissioner Jevon McSkimming, pleading guilty to possessing child exploitation and bestiality content. Concerns New Zealand could face illicit tobacco problems already plaguing Australia. FTI Consulting Tobacco Company's commissioned report has found more than a third consumed last year was illegal, with legal consumption falling 17.2%. And local government New Zealand says Labor's public transport election policy recognises its important role, but one mayor is urging caution. And that's news.
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0: afternoon, everybody. The show's brought to you by KFC. You can let the KFC feed the KFC. It's not what they're called. You can let KFC feed you this Super Rugby season with their fan feed menu. That's here for a good time, not a long time. Huge weekend of Super Rugby this weekend. So, yeah, get the KFC in, get the friends around, get the semi-finals on. How good?
1: That is a good weekend sorted. Up next on the show, one of our producers messaged our group chat the other day asking a question that involved an ex of hers.
0: Yep.
1: And what the rules were around this particular situation.
0: It's sort of a statute of limitations question, isn't it? She's asking, how long is too long to wait to ask this thing?
1: Yeah. I mean, I was pretty supportive.
0: I think I am too. I think? Yeah, I just want to make sure this person knows what they're getting into before they ask the question, you know?
1: Okay.
0: Because I feel like when it involves an ex, you've got to do a quick pros and cons in your head before you do anything.
1: Yeah,
0: that's true. Do you want to reopen that can of worms at all? Is it worth it?
1: Yeah, I see what you're saying.
0: We'll talk about it next. It's very relatable to anyone who's been through a breakup. But first, here's Bella Kay's I Love It on ZM with Brian Clint.

0: Bella Kay, and I love it on ZM with Brie and Clint.
1: Producer Claudia messaged the group chat wanting some advice around a situation with her ex.
0: Mm-hmm.
1: And I was supportive of you, Claudia. Mm-hmm. I'm just going to come right out and say it.
0: So am I. I support Claudia.
1: Well, I don't know if you wrote back.
2: I don't feel that.
0: Claudia, what? excuse me. Claudia, what's the situation with your ex?
2: So the question I asked you guys is, what is the statute of limitations on asking for one of your items back from an ex?
1: I said it's never too late.
0: Oh, I don't know about that.
1: And, well, I think depends on the item.
0: Yeah.
2: Okay.
1: What the item is.
0: Yeah.
1: But certain items, like let's say a car, never too late to ask for a back.
2: Yeah, fair.
0: Why has your ex got your car?
1: I don't know.
0: Let's go through the details. Claudia, how long ago did you and your ex break up?
2: About a year and a half-ish.
0: Okay, 18 months.
2: Thereabouts.
0: And what is the item that you have just now decided you desperately need back?
2: You're going to think this is so dumb. It's a beanie.
1: Is it a limited edition?
2: No, it's not. Oh, I don't know, actually. So this beanie, I bought it right at the start of our relationship.
0: Is there such thing as a limited edition beanie?
1: Yeah, I don't know.
2: I bought it in Japan on a trip that I was on without my ex.
0: Okay, all
2: so
0: right.
2: So we weren't there together.
1: Yeah. So it's definitely yours then.
2: Yeah, so it's definitely mine. She maybe wore it more than I did. I don't know. But either way, it was still mine in the relationship. It wasn't our hat. It was my hat.
0: Yeah.
2: Mm. And I think in the move out, it just ended up going with her. And now I'm planning to go to England in the winter, like in Christmas time.
0: Yeah.
2: So I need a beanie. And that one just fits beautifully.
1: I think ask for it back.
2: I really struggle with hats, Clint. I got a big noggin. Not
0: so
2: everything
0: not,
2: looks
0: so,
2: good.
0: So it's not
1: if it
0: just,
1: fits
0: I get that. I get hat perfection. Mm-hmm. I suffer from hat perfection myself. So this is the perfect hat.
2: Yes.
0: It's the perfect
2: beanie.
0: It's
2: warm, it's comfortable, and
0: you couldn't get another one of these from AS Colour that would do just as good.
2: I've tried. Honestly, I've tried.
1: How do you know, here's my question, mm-hmm. how do you know that your ex has the beanie?
2: Well, I don't know for certain, but she also really liked the beanie, so I don't think it's been chucked.
0: Have you? Here's a question.
2: Uh-huh.
1: I hope Olivia Benson's coming.
0: We've got to give people all the details, right, if they're going to weigh in.
2: Yeah.
0: You and your ex do still have contact. You share a dog.
2: Yes, we share a dog. And so
0: you're not estranged.
2: Yeah.
0: Have you seen your ex wearing the beanie in the last 18 months?
2: Ooh, no. But I also don't follow her socials.
1: But that doesn't mean that she doesn't have the beanie. Maybe
0: I just wanted to know if she's wearing it, if she's using it as her own beanie.
2: It's like in her profile picture, she wears it every day, and I'm like, hey, can I have that back?
1: Yeah. I just think because you still, if you had completely cut off contact with your ex, I probably wouldn't be like jumping in 18 months later.
0: No,
1: going,
0: so it's not worth reopening that wound, right, if you're not in contact.
1: But Claudia and her ex still have a relationship because they share the dog, so they're still in contact. So it's, you know what I mean? So it's fine.
0: I like the idea of Claudia seeing her ex in the street wearing the beanie and going, give him back my beanie.
2: I'm ready now. Give it
0: on
2: back.
0: The spot. Hey, that's my beanie. Give me that beanie. But I've got a hat here. Not my problem.
2: Yeah, that's a you problem.
0: If you want some input, Claudia, someone just texted and said, mm-hmm. there is no limitation. Give my shit back, demon. I don't care if it's a bag of chips. I want my shit.
2: I love that.
1: What's this text that says, this sounds similar to when her brother wanted the PlayStation back. Is that your brother texting through?
2: Oh, my God, I forgot about that. Someone remembers.
0: We sided with you on that. You'd had your brother's PlayStation for 3 years.
2: Yeah. Maybe there's the limit. Somewhere between 18 months and 3 years.
0: Is that what it is?
2: Oh, no.
1: In the favour of what you want it to be.
2: It's do as I say, not as I do, okay?
0: Someone said, if I was Claudia's ex, I'd keep the beanie and pretend that I didn't have it. 18 months is too long, sorry.
1: Ooh.
2: Yeah.
0: Yeah, but if you do that, you better be careful every time you wear that beanie that you don't get seen.
1: What if it's like a specialty T-shirt that's like means something to you?
0: Yeah. Yes.
1: Does it depend on what the item is?
0: I think it's so long as it doesn't seem petty. Like if you genuinely forgot about that T-shirt and then you went to look for it and then you realised, oh my God, my ex has still got it. Yeah, great. If it's because you know they've been wearing it on dates with someone else.
1: And you asked for it back then.
0: Oh, to be fair, you can still ask for it back. Yeah,
1: that's
0: probably fine. Still fine too.
1: It's probably more reasonable to ask for it back then.
0: So what are you going to do, Claudia?
1: Well, hopefully she's listening.
2: Yeah, actually, if she's listening, send me a message. I want that hat back.
0: Yeah.
2: I might ask.
1: Claudia wants her pig hat back.
0: Do you have anything of hers? Because you could go, hey, I just found your epilator.
2: No, I've
0: can
2: given
0: we meet up
2: back.
0: And you can give my beanie back?
2: I found some cards from her grandmother. I already gave them back, though.
0: Oh, you should have kept those grandma cards hostage.
2: Collateral.
0: You should have sent her a voice note with a voice change. It was like, if you ever want to see your birthday card from your nana ever again, you better give me that goddamn beanie.
2: Leave it with some unmarked notes.
1: Imagine if your ex is like, I want like 3 years back.
2: It was six.
0: I want the best years of my life back.
1: Well, that's good. It's only half. That was bad.
0: We want to know from you guys, what does your ex have?

0: have that you really want back? Or what's the thing that they did have and you went back after a crazy amount of time and was like, hey, give me back my...
1: pair of socks.
0: Yeah, give me back the one sock that matches this sock.
1: Give me back my bike lock.
0: 0800 dials at M or text it to us on 9696.

0: Chainsmokers and Coldplay on ZM with Brian Clint. It's called Something Just Like This.
1: Right now we're talking about what are the rules and regulations about asking for your stuff back from an ex. How long? Depends on the item.
0: How valuable does the item need to be? How valuable or irreplaceable does the item need to be, right?
1: Yeah.
0: Because we are learning that some people believe there is no time limit and no pettiness limit. We had a text from someone who said they asked their ex for a pair of track pants back 2 years after they broke up.
1: Yeah, why not? If they were your favourite track pants.
0: But they're clearly not your favourite track pants because you haven't worn them or thought about them for 2 years.
1: Maybe you longed for those track pants. You didn't know where they had been for 2 years and then you realised.
0: So what's the item and how long? Holly, it was your ex who wanted their stuff back, right?
2: Yep.
0: Okay. What did he want? What did he ask you for?
2: He asked me for anything that he had left on the property that he had paid for.
0: Yeah.
1: Okay.
2: And any pictures of him with the kids that I had.
1: Right. How long after the breakup was this?
2: Only a month.
0: Only a month. Okay.
1: Okay.
0: When he
1: okay.
0: says things on the property, what are we talking about?
2: It was just a PlayStation.
0: Oh, okay.
2: That's all he had.
1: Wait, that was his only item on the property he paid for?
2: Yep.
0: Okay, and did you give it to him?
2: Yep, I gave him back the PlayStation.
1: Oh, well, good on you, Holly.
0: Wait. How did you give him back the PlayStation?
2: It was completely fine. The photos. I gave him back the photos, but I sat down and cut all the kids out of the photos first and gave him back the photos of himself.
1: Holly.
0: Oh my god. How did that go down, Holly?
2: He couldn't contact me. I've blocked him on everything and he doesn't really have anything to do with the kids now anyway.
0: So what I'm hearing, Holly, is a pretty amicable breakup. There's a whole story there. Thanks, Holly. We appreciate it. This person wants to be anonymous. Hi, Anonymous.
3: I think that's me.
0: That's you, yeah.
1: Yes, that's you, Anonymous. Tell us, what did you ask or what do you want back from your ex?
3: My cat's ashes.
1: Oh, what?
3: So when we broke up, we were we were living with his mum and then we broke up and the ashes didn't ever make it back to me. So, yeah, I don't have my cat's ashes.
1: Wait, anymore. He still has your cat's ashes?
3: No, I think he lives overseas. I think his mum has them.
1: Oh,
0: would she
3: I
0: give,
3: hope she does.
0: Would she give them to you, Anonymous?
3: Well, I don't think she likes me very much, so probably not.
0: You couldn't just show up and be like, hi, Julie.
3: Yeah.
1: Can I have my cat's ashes?
0: Can I have my dead cat's ashes?
3: Maybe, you but know I'm what, scared. I don't like upsetting people.
1: You know what would create a bit more urgency, Anonymous, is if you said it was a family member's ashes. Because technically you're not lying.
0: Yeah.

0: knows I'm a cat, though.
1: Yeah, the box is fluffy.
2: Like, imagine if you were like, hey, my granddad's ashes are somewhere in your son's stuff. No. Can you find them for me?
0: Oh, it was like 10 years ago, though, so maybe, yeah.
2: Oh, I feel like my, Fluffy might be.
1: My granddad was a tiny man called Pickles. Can I have his ashes?
0: The tiniest box.
1: Thanks, Anonymous. We asked, what do you want back from your ex? Someone said, they've got my Camelback, my printer, and an album my grandma made for me.
2: Oh, hell no. Especially the Camelback.
1: Especially the Camelback. Those things are worth a fortune. And
2: the printer. The ink in those, the ink cartridges alone would be worth a fortune. What about this one? It says, I'd like to text my ex asking for my car and my KiwiSaver back.
1: Very hard to get your KiwiSaver back. Very hard for anybody to get their KiwiSaver at all.
2: So what would have happened there? They would have bought a house together.
1: Oh, I guess. Yeah, yeah.
2: And maybe both their, maybe just their KiwiSaver went into the house. I don't know.
1: I want my sweatpants and my cat back.
2: Nice. Someone said, my ex has my Lego Skyline from Fast and the Furious. It was my dream car and the first Lego I ever bought, and it was the one thing he never gave back. See, that's just downright mean. You would know, he would know how much that Lego Skyline means to you.
1: Yeah.
2: You know, it probably doesn't mean anything to him. He probably goes, oh, yeah, it's kind of cool. But to you.
1: Yeah.
2: It's sentimental.
1: Yeah, he's probably more of a Honda Integra man. He doesn't even care about the Nissan Skyline.
2: He's got no Honda integrity, though, does he?
1: Yeah. Yeah, boy.
2: Family.
1: Thanks, guys. Who wants to do a birthday banger tonight? Maybe it's your night. You should call us now. 0800 dial ZM. We'll do it next.

0: Post Malone and Morgan Wallen on ZM with Brian Clint.
1: All right, let's do your birthday bangers. Number one songs when you turn 16. We'll figure it out and then we'll play our favourite.
0: Miriam is up first. Kia ora, Miriam.
1: Hi, Miriam.
2: Kia ora.
1: We heard it's your birthday today, Miriam.
2: It is.
0: Happy birthday,
1: Happy
0: Miriam.
1: Happy bloody birthday. Have you had a good one so far?
2: Yeah, I have.
0: Are you doing anything special for your birthday night, or are you going to save it for the weekend?
2: Nah, just dinner with the family tonight, and then, just chilling.
0: Yeah, lovely.
1: You're terrible, Miriam. Hey, what year are we talking?
2: 1978.
0: Don't ask. Okay, it's a good year, Miriam. It's your year.
1: It's a great year. He was 16, though, in 1994, so we figured out what was number one on your 16th birthday. Here it is.
0: Oh, it's wet, and love is all around. What do you reckon, Miriam? I like the Love Actually version.
1: Yeah, Christmas. Yeah.
0: Christmas is all around us.
1: Yeah.
0: All right, birthday girl, wait there. We're going to do a birthday banger for Ursula. Hi, Ursula.
1: Hi, Ursula.
3: Hello. How are you guys?
1: Good, mate. What has your day been like so far?
3: Oh, just working. A little bit cold, a little bit warm, so not too bad.
0: Yeah.
1: Well, let's see if we can turn up the heat with your birthday banger. What is your birthday?
3: 8th of October, 1984.
1: All right, that's easy math. You were 16 in the year 2000, and on that day in 2000, this was number one. The mainframe.
3: Oh, yeah.
1: Oh, it's OG Pink.
0: Back when Pink was urban.
1: What do you reckon, Ursula?
3: Oh, not too bad.
1: Not too bad at all.
0: This is back when Pink used to wear a bandana. Or a bandeezy.
1: Same album that had There You Go, Looking Pitiful,
0: Just Because I Let You Go, There You
3: and
0: Go.
3: She had the pink hair, right?
1: Yes.
0: Definitely had that, yeah. Was her signature. Wait there, one more for Stevie. Hi, Stevie.
1: Hi, Stevie.
4: Hi, how are you?
1: Good, mate. What have you been doing today?
4: Oh, working.
1: What are you doing?
4: Day.
1: What do you do, Stevie?
4: I'm a rental administrator for
1: you
4: a real estate company. Yeah.
1: Oh, the people you deal with.
0: Wait.
4: Three tenants and they're all good.
0: Yeah.
1: Oh, good. I'm glad to hear no one's given you your strife. Hey, what is your birthday?
4: It's 5th of September 1983.
1: All right, that means Stevie, you were 16 in 1999.

0: and this is your birthday banger.
1: Smile on your face, let me know that you need me. There's a truth in you.
2: The great Ronan Keating. When You Say Nothing At All. What do you reckon, Stevie?
3: Oh, I reckon Pink is a better one.
2: Yeah, same.
0: I'd have to agree with you.
2: I think we both agree.
0: Hell yeah.
2: Which means today's birthday banger goes to you, Ursula. Congratulations.
3: Thank you, guys.
2: From the year 2000, here's Pink on ZM.

0: Pankons at him. It's a birthday banger for Ursula. It was number one in October 2000, Most Girls.
1: From her debut studio album, Can't Take Me Home. Do you remember the other hits from that album?
0: Did that have Just Like a Pill on it, or was that Misunderstood?
1: Misunderstood. That was the next album.
0: Yeah, yeah.
1: This album had, and I wonder if we've got them in the system, surely. It had that one, yep. Most Girls. It had There You Go, which obviously we all know that one.
0: We did a great rendition of that just before. That's a banger, yeah.
1: It's an absolute banger. And then I reckon the other biggest song, in my opinion, from that album was a song called You Make Me Sick.
0: I want you and I'm hating it. That one, eh?

0: could reminisce about Pink's career all day long. But
1: crazy, we're both Pink historians, eh?
0: She was huge.
1: Yeah, absolutely.
0: She still is.
1: She still is, yeah.
0: And she's such a GB, so, I mean, she lives on.
1: Sorry, I was going to say, next, anyone who's got an iPhone should listen out for this. Bree's got a hack for you guys, particularly if you've got one of those iPhones where the battery doesn't last the whole day anymore.
0: Which is every iPhone. If you've been having battery issues with your iPhone, look, I'm not going to sit here and say that I have tested this, but there is someone who I have seen who has, and it could fix all your battery problems.
1: Wow, okay. We'll give that to you guys next at Sit-M.
2: Ha, you thought you could get rid of me that easily? Banker Bryn here, and boy oh boy, do I have another deal for you.
3: $1,200!
4: $3,000!
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3: Oh my God.
2: So I'm raising the stakes and giving ZM's deal or reveal a new style. All will be revealed 8 a.m. tomorrow. 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
7: Armstrong's massive media clear-out sale is here. Starting off along State Highway 1, you've got a moderate to heavy run northbound from the split through to Johnsonville. State Highway 2 gets busy both ways between Putone and the split. Slows down northbound approaching Melling, then again from Manor through to Trentham. Cobham Drive slows down heading westbound from the Troy Street roundabout through to Kilburnie Park. 600 plus vehicles on sale with impressive savings. Don't miss out. Search Armstrong's today.
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0: Sam Fender and Olivia Dean's Rein Me In on ZM with Bri and Clint.
1: I feel like this is a pretty universal problem across all iPhone users.
0: Okay.
1: Where you have an iPhone and the first year it's great, it's amazing, it's shiny, the battery works perfectly. 2 years, still pretty good. And then 3 years in, you're like, yeah, she's getting a bit sluggish.
0: Yeah.
1: The battery doesn't last as long. It's kind of like, you know, being married.
0: Savage.
1: I'm just joking. You know, it gets a bit tired.
0: Yeah, yeah. You start to
1: run down.
0: You start to dread the software updates.
1: Yeah.
0: You're like, I don't know if I can handle the software update.
1: I don't know about this.
0: Yeah, yeah.
1: But it's a very common thing across, I think, most smartphones.
0: Yeah.
1: But my partner, literally, a couple of weeks ago, she was like, I need to do something about this phone. She was charging her phone, like, I reckon every 3 hours.
0: What's she running? Do you know what sort of iPhone she's got?
1: I believe I bought it for her for Christmas. Oh, I want to say it's an iPhone. What are we up to, producers?
0: 17, I believe. Are we on the 17 Pro Max? Is that what people have got these days?
2: Yeah. Was that the new one that's coming out, or is that the one that's
3: no,
2: already
3: out? No, that's out. 17.

0: I'm getting it soon.
1: Yeah, yeah, you're getting it. I think you've got a 16.
2: Yeah, I want to say hers is a 12 or a 13.
0: Oh, yeah.
2: Like okay. a 12. Yeah, I'm going to say 12. Lock it in. Yeah. It's a 12. Right. And she went to a non-reputable Apple seller.
1: Oh, one of those ones in the mall?
2: Just one of the ones in the mall. Got a new battery because she literally couldn't use her phone anymore because the battery was so bad.
1: Yeah.
2: Well, look, I'm not saying that I have tried this.
1: People are like, if you do that, it'll void the warranty. This phone's an iPhone 12, okay?
2: Exactly.
1: It doesn't have a warranty.
2: We don't need the warranty no more. The warranty's null and void.
1: We just want it to work.
2: At this point.
1: Yeah.
2: I haven't used this particular thing I'm about to show you.
1: Okay.
2: So I can't vouch for it, but hey, it's worth a shot, isn't it?
1: Sure.
2: Worth a shot.
1: If it can save you having to shell out for a new phone for at least another year, then it's definitely worth a go.
2: According to this woman, I'm about to play you the audio of her. She went into an Apple store and they told her to do this one particular thing where you can easily go into your settings and change this one thing.
1: Okay.
2: And she reckons it's fixed all of her iPhone's battery problems.
1: Right.
2: Take a listen.
3: I go in. He's like, your battery's fine. Your battery performance is literally fine. And I was like, I beg to differ. He plays with my settings. He goes, you need to turn off app background refresh. And I was like, yeah, but don't I need it for like important stuff? He's like, you literally don't. Turned it off, like the big setting, like not individual. It's off for every single thing. Off. I only have to charge my phone once a day now.
1: Dream.
2: So it's so easy, and I'm not saying it works. I haven't tested it, but hey, it's worth a go. You go into your settings. All you type in is app background refresh.
1: Yeah.
2: And don't do the individual ones. You just go up to the top and turn it all off.
1: Okay, so do it for everything.
2: Do it for everything.
1: Yeah.
2: Just turn it off and see if it helps your battery life.
1: Worth a go. What do we do if we've got, you know, if your screen is like so smashed into bits that it kind of feels like you're slicing tiny bits of your thumb every time you like scroll through Instagram?
2: Yeah.
1: What's the setting for that to put our screen back together?
2: Yeah, I haven't found that particular setting.
1: Yeah.
2: But I do know that the shop at the mall does change the screen for a very good price.
1: Yeah, that way they can stick one of those big protectors on and it like encases your smashed phone like a
2: little
1: museum
2: pieces
1: exhibit.
2: Are trying to get out, but you've captured them in there.
1: Got any extra bits? Chuck them in before we put the seal on.
2: Put it together like a puzzle before you put the protector back on it.
1: Well, good luck, everybody.
2: Good luck out there, guys.
1: Here's new Temper City on ZM, Brian Clint.

0: Timber City on ZM. Brian Clint. Sorry, our boss is just in here giving us shit for our sick days at the start of the week.
1: It's a state of mind. Sickness is a state of mind.
0: Yeah, Brian and I did have Monday and Tuesday off. The number of people who have been in my DMs going, are you sick or is it a week-long hangover?
1: I'm still in the trenches. Look, he's still pointing at us.
0: Yeah. The number of people, he's still hungover.
1: It wasn't a four-day hangover, Jace. That's our boss, yeah. Staino.
0: You can only do that when you win the award.
1: We've never done it when we lose.
0: State of mind.
1: We were here Monday morning.
0: Well, maybe we're getting old, and that's why I want to play you this next bit of audio that I've found. It explains how old you actually are. Okay? You may say that you are, what are you, Brie? 36?
1: Yep.
0: You may say that you are, what are you, Claudia? 32?
2: 32.
0: I may say that I'm 30-ish, but yep. How old actually are we? Have a listen to this. I think he's bang on.
3: All right, tell me if this checks out. If you're under 40, you can be friends with anyone who's over 24 and you're the same age. If you have kids, you're 40. No matter how old you are, if you have kids, you're 40 years old. If you're in your 30s, like let's say you're 36 and your friend turns 30, you're the same age now. If your friend is 29 and you're 36, they're 29. Does that make sense?
1: Wait, what was the last one?
0: Nah, I don't get the last one. But we're going to go through them one by one and see if we agree.
1: Okay.
0: So the first one?
3: If you're under 40, you can be friends with anyone who's over 24 and you're the same age.
0: Which is perfect because you, me, we're friends with Ella.
1: Yep. Would you consider us friends?
0: Can we be friends, eh?
2: Yes.
0: We can be the same. We're friends?
2: Yeah.
0: We're just the same age group being friends. Us.
1: Just hanging out.
0: Just a bunch
1: as
0: of.
1: As cool guys.
2: You guys are mortgages.
1: Cool guys.
0: Yeah, don't bring our mortgages
1: just
0: into this.
1: Cool guys hanging out.
2: Out with the cool guys.
1: Ella came more up to our level again when she got married.
0: When she got married. Yeah. And they should have had my marriage criteria in here.
1: Like, I feel like she almost overtook me in age. Mm.
0: But there's a caveat in here. Old. Okay, here it is.
3: If you have kids, you're 40. No matter how old you are, if you have kids, you're 40
1: true.
3: Years old.
1: True.
0: So I'm not, but because I have kids, I'm 40.
1: Yeah,
2: that's true. Right?
1: Yep.
0: It does, right?
1: It automatically.
0: Ella calls me 40 all the time.
2: Because you're 39.
0: And.
1: She just roasted.
0: But I'm not 40, am I? I'm not. Don't laugh too hard because you're about to turn 40.
1: Oh, shit. No, I'm not.
0: Yes, you are. You're having a baby next month.
1: Oh, shit. Listen to it again.
3: If you have kids, you're 40. Mm. No matter how old you are, if you have kids, you're 40 years old.
1: But I'm a young 40, right, guys?
0: Yeah.
2: Young and cool.
1: Yeah, thanks.
0: So that one's right, isn't it? If you've got kids, you're 40.
2: Yeah, agreed.
0: Yep. Okay, the next one.
3: If you're in your 30s, like let's say you're 36, and your friend turns 30, you're the same age now.
2: Yeah, I don't get that one.
1: This is what I say to Claudia all the time. I'm like, I feel like you and I are the same age.
2: Yeah, that's the example there.
0: Yeah. Okay. Yeah.
1: Like we think all the same things. Yeah. I can say something to Claudia and she understands what I'm saying.
0: You and Georgia from ZM's workday?
1: Same age.
0: Same age.
1: Yep.
0: Yeah.
2: Okay.
0: Because you've got a friend that's 30.
1: Okay.
2: No, I'm a bit confused. There's so many numbers being thrown at.
0: Here's the last one that we don't quite understand. So listen carefully.
2: Okay.
3: If your friend is 29 and you're 36, they're 29.
2: 29 and 36.
4: Like they're in a different bracket to you.
1: They're not the same age as you.
4: They're 29.
0: They're different. 29.
1: Yeah. Yes.
0: So they don't come up to you.
4: You're not the same, you know?
0: Yeah, because there's a buffer.
1: They're in a different category.
0: Yeah. But if they were 30,
1: then we're the same.
0: Then you're the same.
4: What?
0: Yeah.
1: I get what they're saying.
0: State of mind. Mm. It's a state of mind.
4: She's not 30 yet. She wouldn't get it.
1: Fractions. Ella. Yeah, I was going to say, once she turns 30, she'll get it.
4: She's going to be cool once she's 30.
0: Okay. But Ella's, what are you, 25?
2: Mm-hmm.
0: But married.
2: Yeah.
0: So what's Ella?
1: 40. Oh.
0: 40.
2: Don't you dare.
0: Nah, she's 30.
1: She's at least 30.
0: She's at least 30.
2: No, Clint's already called me an old Gen Z.
4: We're all the same age.
2: I cannot have that. No.
1: Yeah.
0: Oh my gosh, we're all the same age.
4: Oh my guys. Except Clint, who's 40.
1: Oh, yeah, true. You're in your 40s.
0: I'm 40.
1: You're 40. But us three girls, we're all in our 30s.
4: No. Yeah.
1: 30.
4: 30.
1: Flirty. And thriving.
0: And a little bit 40.
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7: Yeah.
6: Okay,
1: and
6: but
1: then
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1: what?
6: Not still going?
7: No.
6: I love that.
1: Better working on the bedroom than in the bedroom.
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9: Armstrong's massive mid-year clear-out sale is here. Now starting off along

0: State Highway 2 heading southbound. It's quite heavy between Petone and the split. This was due to a possible incident there just prior to the urban motorway split. If you can update us, the number is 0800 jammed. Slows down approaching Melling, then quite heavy northbound from Manor Park. Cobham Drive still quite heavy from the Troy Street roundabout. 600 plus vehicles on sale with impressive savings. Don't miss out. Search Armstrongs today.
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20: Cloudy skies for Wellington. We've got northerly winds at 9 is the overnight low. Tomorrow fine, but cloudy periods developing late afternoon, a high of 14 degrees.
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22: In this update, police say the fight against methamphetamine in the Upper North Island is taking time. A dozen men with gang links have appeared in Kaikohe District Court on drug charges after a year-long operation. Officers found drug-making gear, firearms, cash and cannabis across Northland and Auckland. Low confidence, the government will make groceries affordable. A Consumer NZ survey shows 82% of households are feeling the strain on food budgets, more than a third regularly or often stretching their funds. Two-thirds have no faith government policies will help. Food and fibre exports are set to hit a record $64 billion. Latest Situation and Outlook for Primary Industries report says revenue is up 6% in the year to July. And a flurry on Wall Street with SpaceX heading to the market on Saturday. It's the debut public of Elon Musk's rocket satellite and data center company. Until now, exclusive to Musk and select rich private institutions.

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1: We're just talking about the age that you really are before. We were discussing the 36 age. And if you're friends with a 30-year-old, when you're 36, you're 30. Someone's texted and said, 36 is still mid-20s.
2: I agree. I totally agree with that.
1: That's going to be a crazy jump for you to go from mid-20s to 40 next month.
2: Yeah, because you said having a baby instantly makes you 40.
1: I didn't say it, the thing said it.
2: So you've been 40 for a while now.
1: I've been 40 for ages, yeah.
2: So technically,
3: if you have kids, you're 40. No matter how old you are, if you have kids, you're 40 years old. Yeah,
2: yeah. So your eldest Tui is 7.
1: Yeah, so I've been 40.
2: So you're 47.
1: I'm 47, damn.
2: Wow.
1: I reckon there's one caveat.
2: Yeah.
1: You could claim to be a teen mom. You reckon you could get away with that?
2: Yeah, why not?
1: Yeah, have a baby, all of a sudden Bree's 16.
2: I'm a teen mom.
1: I'm not a regular mom, I'm a teen mom. Do you want to play The Password with it? It's our new game with us. It's our new game and you can win $50 cash money if you can guess the password.
2: Yes, all you have to do is guess that password, 0800 dial ZM, and we'll give you the $50. Call
1: if,
2: now.
1: If you can guess the password.
2: Yeah, you have to guess the password.
1: But you got to guess the password.
2: Then we'll give you the money.
1: What are they guessing, Bree?
2: The Password.
1: We'll play after Harry Styles' American Girls on ZM.

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1: An American Girls on ZM with Brian Clint.
0: Welcome to the password. Where we give you clues.
1: One word clues.
0: And you have to guess the password.
2: If you do, you'll win $50 cash.
1: Jeez.
2: God, we spend too much time together.
1: Have we both got our period?
2: I'm about to.
1: Bridget, you're on Team Clint. Good evening.
3: Hello.
1: Hello, we're going to work together to get you $50.
2: And Scarlett, you're on my team.

0: All right, it's you and me, Scarlett.
1: Claudia.
0: Let's get inside each other's brains.
2: I've also got my friend here, Elsie.
0: They can help. They can help. That's allowed.
1: Okay. Hi, Elsie.
3: Hi.
1: You got any friends, Bridget?
3: Yeah, my boyfriend Max
1: is
3: with me.
1: Nice. Is he a smart boyfriend or is he a cute dum-dum?
3: He's like a smart cutie.
1: Smart cutie. Nice combo.
0: I thought you were going to say a smart dum-dum. And I was like, ooh.
1: Only Claudia knows the password now, but she's going to reveal it to us. Claudia?
4: Hey, guys, here's the password. I'll put it on the screen now.
1: Oh, good. I like this. Yeah.
0: Okay.
1: You need to add another word to the words we can't say, Claudia. An acronym starting with N. Yeah, because that'll give it away straight away. Okay, you ready? Rock, paper, scissors.
0: What?
1: Rock, paper, scissors. Okay. Rock, paper, scissors. Okay, you're up.
0: Okay.
1: Scarlett and... Who's Scarlett's friend? Elsie. You guys are up. Good luck.
0: All right, guys, here we go. Okay. Your clue. Sport.
2: Rugby. Oh, football.
1: One guess at a time.
0: Rugby and football are the same guess,
1: yeah,
0: I would argue.
1: They're both wrong.
0: Good guess, guys. Good guess.
1: Bridget? Okay, here we go. Your clue. Net.
2: Ball?
1: No.
0: All right, Scarlett and Elsie. Okay. Let's lock in, girls.
2: Yeah.
0: Oh, God. I hope you're not too young for this.
1: Someone on the text machine's got it already. LeBron!
2: Pardon?
0: LeBron!
2: Basketball!
0: Yeah!
2: Oh, my God.
0: Get in, girls! Oh, I'm so proud of you guys.
1: Scarlett.
2: Thank you so much.
0: Oh,
2: you're only
0: 12,
2: bro.
0: Oh, you're only 12. That makes me even more proud of you.
1: That's like winning $500 when you're 12.
0: Hell yeah, $50. We're going to send it out to you. What are you going to spend it on?
2: What do you think?
0: Candy.
2: Clothes, maybe lollies, maybe?
0: Yeah, nice. A bit of both.
1: Don't spend it on vapes, okay?
2: Yeah.
1: Yeah, good. Good, just making that clear.
0: God, way to bring down the mood, Dad.
1: No, I said don't spend it on
0: Sorry about him, guys. Sorry about him.
1: Okay, guys.
0: We'll get the money out to you.
1: No, okay. Go spend it on vapes. Is that what I meant to say?
0: Just don't mention it.
1: Oh, okay.
0: Just let them make good choices. I trust them. They sound like smart kids.
2: Oh, my God.
1: Thanks, guys.
0: Bye, guys. See ya.
1: Definitely getting vapes.

0: Zara Larsson's Midnight Sun on ZM with Brian Clint.
1: When you propose to someone, you get quite nervous.
0: Oh, I got so nervous.
1: You've done it.
0: Yeah.
1: I've done it.
0: Yeah.
1: It's a terrifying moment because you
0: really
1: want everything to go well.
0: Yeah, because you know it's forever.
1: Yeah.
0: And you know it needs to be perfect.
1: And a lot of the time these days, it's either being photographed or it's being videoed.
0: Oh, even more pressure.
1: So there's way more pressure.
0: Yeah.
1: Which is why I feel for the couple in this next story who's gone viral for all the wrong reasons.
0: Okay.
1: Over their proposal.
0: Okay.
1: Right? So this sweet couple have posted a video of their proposal, which is a lovely moment between these two.
0: Okay.
1: And it's gone absolutely ballistic.
0: Yeah.
1: And I want to show, can we show Clint the video and you tell me why?
0: Right, they're on the beach. He lifts her up.
1: Yep.
0: Like a ballerina over his head, kind of like a reverse Dirty Dancing.
1: Mm-hmm.
0: He kneels down behind her and he pulls out a ring.
1: Pretty fairy tale.
0: Yeah, she's pretending to be surprised. They hug. All good. All good. He gets out the ring because she said yes. And
1: is there anything you notice about his?
0: No, I didn't notice anything out of the ordinary.
1: Oh, okay.
0: Yeah. Should I have noticed anything?
1: Is it pretty normal for you to see guys walking around with a?
0: Has he got a full rager? Does he? Show me the video again. Show me the video again.
1: I'm sorry, show him the image.
0: Oh. Oh, that's all good, man.
1: He got pretty excited, I think, about proposing.
0: Is he excited or is he just packing heat? Like, is he just...
1: I think he's excited.
0: Well, I tell you what, it's not an embarrassing...
1: Anyway, they've spoken about it.
0: Yeah, yeah.
1: And said that they didn't realise...
0: Yeah.
1: His
0: shorts are very tight. His shorts.
1: Do you reckon he doesn't have one?
0: I just think he could be well endowed. He could have a bit going on down there.
1: Well, they have commented and said that they didn't realise that was in the video, but they stand by it.
0: Side profile too, so the outline is outlining, you know, because he's backlit too. So
1: producers, I want to ask your opinion: is it a stiffy or not?
2: It's a stiffy.
3: It's definitely something.
2: Absolutely.
1: What are you talking about, Clint?
0: I just think he could have a good thing going on down there.
1: Are you just trying to save him the embarrassment?
0: No, I'm kind of proud of him. I think I think good on you. You
2: know? It's hilarious. He's lifting up this lady, giving her a ring.
1: One of the biggest moments of his life.
0: Well, guys, isn't it romantic? He clearly wants to be with her.
1: I think it's beautiful.
0: Yeah. He clearly wants to be with her and be with her.
1: I was excited. I just hope that he has the same feelings at the wedding.
0: Yeah.
1: You know?
2: Yeah.
1: In front of all your friends and family.
0: Bring that same energy.
1: Yeah. Yes.
0: Yeah. Oh, you want him to get a boner at the aisle? I don't know about that one.
2: Tighter pants as well.
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5: DoorDash now delivers everything you need from the warehouse. Now starting off along State Highway 2, you've just got a slow patch heading southbound as you approach Melling. Delays after the split have eased up. Then it's moderate to heavy from Silverstream heading through to Trentham, although that's starting to ease as well. State Highway 1, delays have eased northbound from the split. The urban motorway still seeing a heavy patch citybound after Hill Street. Everything from the warehouse delivered to your house with DoorDash, that's a good call.
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1: This is The Tea.
0: This time yesterday, we were talking about how we are in the era of the sequel, The Devil Wears Prada 2. Yesterday, we talked about Romy and Michelle's High School Reunion 2 that's just been announced with Lisa Kudrow in it. Well, today, one of the biggest movies of the 2010s has announced a sequel, The Social Network. The Facebook movie is getting a sequel, and it's going to be called The Social Reckoning.
2: Interesting. So, wait, who was what was the guy's name that played Zuckerberg in the first one?
0: Yeah.
2: He's gone on to do a lot of different stuff, very successful.
0: And he played a very good young Zuck, didn't he?
2: He was so good in that.
0: Jesse Eisenberg.
2: That's right. Fun fact, also, in the first original The Social Network, I can't remember his name, but he later got someone said that he was a cannibal. What's his name? Because he plays the twins. He plays both of them. It's him playing both twins.
0: The Winklevoss twins.
2: Yeah.
0: And the person you're thinking about is Armie Hammer.
2: And he does both of them.
0: Yes. And Andrew Garfield's in there as well.
2: Yes.
0: And Justin Timberlake is in the Social
2: Network. It's a huge cast.
0: Get this. So that movie came out in 2010, The Social Network. Okay. And back then, even when we watched it, we were like, oh man, Facebook's too powerful and Zuck is not a great guy.
2: Mm.
0: We had no idea how much social media was going to, one, change the world, mm-hmm. and two, infiltrate every part of our life.
2: Yeah.
0: So that's why I find this idea of a sequel quite interesting. It comes out over a decade later and it covers the stuff that Facebook or Meta is facing now. Like being put before Congress, being charged with being accused of being intentionally addictive and harmful to young people. In this one, Jeremy Strong, who is the main son from Succession.
2: Yes.
0: He plays adult Mark Zuckerberg.
2: Okay.
0: And Jeremy Allen White from The Bear and those Calvin Klein commercials, he plays the reporter that takes Facebook on.
2: Ooh.
0: It looks quite dark, actually.
2: It is dark. It's a dark topic. And to be honest, Mark Zuckerberg has never had great energy, and I feel like that'll be carried through in this film.
0: I watched the trailer. Jeremy Strong does a very good job of capturing the pure, unhuman awkwardness of Mark Zuckerberg.
2: I can't wait to see it.
0: Comes out in October. That's The Tea. It's called The Social Reckoning. ZM.

0: Star, new music, Kiwi music on ZM. It's called When You're Around, and that's the end of the Brian Clint Show. Thanks, guys.
1: Hey, guys, thanks for stopping by.
0: Hey, guys, thanks so much.
1: Hey, stop by anytime.
0: I finished one of the shows that I'm watching last night. I'm quickly finishing all of my shows. We finished Four Seasons.
1: Yes.
0: So now I'm ready for a new show.
1: Hacks.
0: You keep saying hacks.
1: You and your missus would love it.
0: Yeah, it's just you can't tell me where to watch it that's not an illegal streamer. You've had 24 hours to figure
1: it
0: out for me.
1: What are you talking about? I told you.
0: Where do I watch Hacks?
1: It's on Prime. On Amazon Prime.
0: You don't know that.
1: Yeah, that's where I'm watching it. I told you.
0: With your Amazon Fire Stick. I'm going to tell people, seeing as you can't, I'm going to tell people.
1: Oh, God, I hope it's Amazon Prime.
0: You can stream Hacks.
1: Yes.
0: Season 1. On Hey You.
1: Is that Amazon Prime?
0: You can pay for it on Prime, but you can watch it for free on Hey You.
1: So technically, I wasn't wrong.
0: See you guys tomorrow.
1: Bye.
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3: 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Lovely to have you alongside us. Excited to play a return of Grumpy Genie back on the show. 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On our story, we're asking you for your wish, and I will make the one condition to go along with it. 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Otherwise, coming up this wonderful hour. The gorgeous Amani J, Kiwi artist, is joining us to play us before release day. Tomorrow it's out, her new track, Me Over You. We're going to have a little quick spin of it and have a chat with her this hour on ZM's Late Show with Brooke. But let's get into it. A game of this versus that. Two tracks, one artist, you decide after Ella Langley on ZM's Late Show.

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1: My tiger kung fu is better than yours.
0: All right. Settle down. This versus that is serious tonight. Ever since his album, The Dinner Party, came out, I've been waiting to do this. But deciding which song off the new album to do from Niall Horan has been a bit tricky. But based off the response, a lot of fans are liking his track, End of an Era, which is a tribute to Liam Payne, his ex-1D band member, but also just a grieving song. So if you would like this new one from Niall...

I think especially if you were like a One Directioner diehard, then that one's going to hit a little bit deeper. Going up against... off his debut album, Heaven. From Niall Horan. 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
1: My tiger kung fu is better than yours.
2: This versus that.
0: Diving into a game of This Versus That, Niall Horan, either this new one off his latest album. It's End of an Era, which has been probably the most emotional song off the album Dinner Party, which kind of serves as a tribute to his late friend, former One Direction bandmate Liam Payne, who passed away in 2024. And Niall's said that the song did, he said it did take a while to write, but it's like 2 years, he's processing a lot of grief and trying to express these feelings. It is difficult to put into words, and for him, that's his grief to do with Liam, but a lot of people are seeing it as an outlet for them of losing someone and a hardship. So the Dinner Party, he's got the track End of an Era on it, going up against which now I do feel ratchet for putting, you know, a heartfelt song up against Heaven. That was just a personal heartstring that I love from Niall Horan, but you have gone with your heart, taking out This Versus That tonight off his new album The Dinner Party. This is Niall Horan's tribute to ex-bandmate, good friend Liam Payne. It's End of an Era on ZM's Late Show with Brooke. We

That's new Niall Horan off the Dinner Party album End of an Era on ZM's Late Show with Brooke. All thanks to haircare.co.nz. Don't forget, if you want to get on top of your hair game, you can start with free Kerastase Heat Protected Spray worth $84. 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T's and C's while stocks last on ZM's Late Show with Brooke. It's Pink Pantheress, Zara Larson.

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1: It's Drax Project, Summer Rain, right here on ZM's Late Show with Brooke. This might sound stupid, which I could actually, that could go for anything before I open my mouth as a preface, but I was not aware that if you steamed clothes, I've been getting into my steamer era. We've got one at the flat. There was access to a steamer last night, and I don't even think that I need to steam the clothes that I'm wearing. I just go, I want to steam what I'm wearing right now. I didn't realize how bloody hot the steam was, so I thought that I could quickly steam my shirt while wearing it. Don't do it. Don't do it at home. And I was telling people around the office, and then we got just talking about appliances that we have beef with. One of the girls in the office hates the Nutribullet at her house because, and this is so true, Nutribullets are a morning activity because people are up ready for the gym, see, win the morning, win the date with a Nutribullet, and those things are going off very obnoxiously loud. I mean, most blenders, which are the jobs. Someone else said cordless vacuums are an annoying, like the appliance, that, no, vacuums with cords. This is what I relate to. If it's like a big screen for a big job, like booking flights, if it's a big vacuum, I need a big vacuum cleaner with a cord. I'm not using like a little handheld one to do my whole house, I feel. Another appliance, ovens. And you can get this because of the settings. People don't like the photos. They don't mean anything to me.

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0: You've already broken ZM's deal or reveal budget and even stolen my tickets to Olivia Dean.
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0: So I'm raising the stakes and giving ZM's deal or reveal a new style. 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

0: Knights just added from Fisher, teaming up with Aussie artist Tones and I, the track Favour. You come home to right here on ZDM's Late Show with Brooke, being joined by... 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
1: Hello.
0: How are we feeling? New track out tomorrow, Me Over You.
1: Yes, I am so excited. I've been dying for this song to come out. I actually wrote it a year ago in LA, so I've been waiting.
0: Has it been the same Me Over You the whole time, or have you like poked and prodded, changed it to make it?
1: Honestly, I think we worked so hard in the sessions that it's like we came away with a really solid song.
0: What's the time difference? Are they asleep when you're awake?
1: Yeah, it's pretty drastic.
0: But are you a bit of a night owl? Like, will you?
1: I'm definitely a night owl.

0: Yeah. And I would say most musicians, especially like in LA, yeah. are definitely a night owl. Like the best music comes out at night.
1: Yeah.
0: So it's all good.
1: No such thing as a, like a time difference. You're basically awake at the same time with these people.
0: Exactly.
1: Which is very exciting. Talk to me about Me Over You. A very, is it right to say like putting yourself first kind of track?
0: Yes, exactly. That's the sentiment. It's basically just about like prioritizing yourself and not feeling guilty about that. I think like, cause like I was saying, I wrote this when I was in LA and it took me being in LA and like literally living my dream and doing everything that I wanted to do to be like, actually, I'm so much happier.
1: Yeah.
0: Do you know what I mean? Like, and I should have been putting myself first right from the start.
1: Yeah. But that's, that's on a huge scale. Yeah.
0: Exactly. Like it just made it so transparent.
1: Yeah.
0: I was like, I don't know how I've been missing this whole time when it was right in front of me. It just took such a drastic experience for me to realize it.
1: Yeah. Do you look back now and go at like little times where you can clearly see that you weren't putting me over you, you were putting you over me in certain situations?
0: Yeah, absolutely, absolutely. And I feel like just writing that song was a really good way to actually for me to register that, and then like the following year I've been working on that and actually like prioritizing myself.
1: Yeah, also a good thing to send to, what I'm really struggling with is friends who are putting their partners over them and trying to get to them and be like, no,
0: they don't hear it. Do you know what I mean? Like,
1: yeah.
0: They're not listening.
1: So I think maybe just send this to your friend who's clearly not putting themselves first. It's a nice, subtle way to be like, hey, I love you, put you
0: but
1: over
0: not
1: them.
0: So subtle, the song's not
1: yeah.
0: so subtle.
1: Is there the music video clips coming out for this?
0: Yes. Yeah, the music video is coming out, and I'm so, so, so excited for that. We've got dancing, we've got choreography. So it's really awesome.
1: The Imani J special, love. Okay, we're going to have a first spin of this new track on ZM. Can you please introduce it for us, Imani?
0: Okay, this is Imani J on ZM, and you are listening to my brand new track called Me Over You.

0: things that I've got.
1: It's been some bone right here on ZM's Late Show with Brooke. Of all people, it was Alex Earl versus Alex Cooper. Now I think it's Benson Boone versus Alex Earl, because Alex Earl posted a video earlier this week, which we think was a paid ad, sort of her running around a yacht, dancing in a blue black silk dress to Benson Boone's new song.
0: Without wishing you came along.
1: And now Benson Boone has like jokingly recreated the song. It's Time of My Life. He's even, if you want to see Benson Boone, the built man backflip he is in a black silk dress as well up on his TikTok. But the track, we are actually all excited for, which is meant to be out June 26th.
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1: What is cooking? Good looking. I know it's been a very busy week, a very long week because we had the short week just the week before. So this week feels especially long. You might have missed the news.

She is the cat's mother. She is Sienna Spiro, sensation. Coming to Aotearoa, Tamaki Makaurau next January. If you want to try, win your way there. ZM Online on Instagram, comment to win. But also, this time next week, when tickets go on sale for Sienna Spiro, next Thursday, we're going to have a chance for you to win a double pass on ZM's Late Show with Brooks. So be there or be Sienna Spiro-less, okay? Not pencil it into your calendar next Thursday. But coming up this hour on ZM, we're going to play a game of Grumpy Genie by yours truly for your chance to win a double pass along to Disclosure Day, new movie that just dropped in cinemas starring Emily Blunt and directed by Steven Spielberg. If you would like to win a double pass, listen out to play and I'll explain it all in a game of Grumpy Genie next on ZM's Late Show with Brooke.

It's Miss Tate McRae. Revolving door right here on ZM's Late Show with Brooke. You can take us with you here and through that iHeart app. We're going to play a round of Grumpy Genie. I'm the Grumpy Genie. You get to make a wish. I get to make one exception to your wish. And we'll see if you still want to grant it. Someone said, I wish that I could go see Harry Styles live in Australia for his Kiss All The Time Disco Occasionally tour. I said, yep, you can go. We'll send you there. Flights, accommodation, tickets, whatever. You can't sing along to any of his songs at the show. So you just have to stand there, quiet as anything. Not a peep. You can't sing along. We gotta get away from here. It's doing it, and then it's also looking like partially I love screaming the lyrics to songs at shows so that everyone else around me knows that I know these songs. So everyone else is going to be looking at you like, she doesn't even know the lyrics. Why is she here? Oh, would you still do it? Deal or no deal? But give us your wish up at ZM Late Show Instagram. It's on our story. You make the wish. I get to make one grumpy genie aha to your wish. If you still want to keep it, we could be hooking you up with some movie tickets along to Disclosure Day, which just dropped in cinemas today. So ZM Late Show on Instagram. Tell us your wish. I'll grumpy genie it, and we'll get to them next on ZM. It's CNS.

0: are a weird shape. They're like, oh, they're like serrated at the top, like as sharp as a knife as well. So you have to be like to draw blood. Okay, you still want that fresh set? That fresh serrated set? I mean, great for dinners around at yours. You just be on bread all night. But okay, next grumpy genie wish up at ZM's Late Show. A sleep button on my nose instantly makes me fall asleep. Okay, I understand the appeal because there's nights where you're just like talking too much in your head. I got a big day tomorrow. I need to get to sleep. But you physically have a button on your nose all the time. Big red button, not a button nose, not a cute little button nose that people pay for. A literal red button on the tip of your nose that says sleep. Would you still do it? And then like even worse, if you accidentally knock it throughout the day, you're Sleeping Beauty. Are you still going to make that wish? Let's look, one more. Someone said, I wish people who thought I was hot would light up green so I knew who to hit on. Damn, these are good wishes. Okay, yep. That, I'm here. You've hit a heartstring with the dating scene. People who like you light up green and think you're hot, but people who don't, people who think you're uggos light up red. Okay, that's the condition. That's the condition. And I just know for you there won't be many people lighting up red, but those are my conditions. If you want to try win that double pass to Disclosure Day, the new movie in cinemas, you need to jump on over to ZM Late Show on Instagram, make a wish, and I'll grumpy genie it.
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0: to have it. I know the Ella fellas are too. Ella Langley's Be Her, new on the playlist on ZM's Late Show with Brooke. 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
0: These are tonight's ones, Thursday night going into Friday, I always say are the most important. If you only read one of your star signs a week, I would say make it Thursdays because we're looking at Friday tomorrow for you, and then that kind of sets up the vibe for the whole weekend. If you have a trash Friday, you know it's a write-off, but let's see what's in it for you. 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
0: Some buried feelings around family or a sense of personal foundation may be nudging their way up tomorrow, Aquarius. If your inner circle has been too involved in shaping your choices lately, close the opinion polls and spend some time with your own thoughts. What would make you genuinely happy, not them? I hate to say it, but sometimes when even really good friends of mine ask me, what do you think I should do? I am like, oh my God, I'm going to give you my opinion and you might listen to it. Like, it's crazy to think that your opinion could shape the way someone acts about something. It's good to be like, hey, I didn't think of it like that. Or, well, yeah, no, that's an interesting take. But people, I'm going to say especially with like outfit choices, I'm like, yeah, the socks and sandals are banging. Why would you, me in fat pants right now, why would you not wear that? And then they do. Hey, I love the trust on ZM's Late Show with Brooke. It's Haven. Go!

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7: 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We're going to play another round of Grumpy Genie. So if you'd like to win a double pass or go in the draw to see Disclosure Day, the new Steven Spielberg movie featuring starring Emily Blunt, that's just dropped in cinemas today. Jump over to ZM's Late Show Instagram story. We're asking you,

What's your one wish? And then I play Grumpy Genie and I get to make one clause in that contract of your wish. And we'll see if you still want to make it after I tweak it. That's your chance to win it. Double pass. We're going to play it again this hour on ZM's Late Show with Brooke. But also, someone's got matching tattoos. Someone who just got engaged has got matching tattoos. It's always tricky when the tattoos are words. Like, if it's a symbol, it's kind of cute, open. But the words, I still can't quite figure out or land on a conclusion as to why they got these words. We'll talk about it after a game of this versus that. Two tracks, one artist coming up after Somba's Homewrecker right here on ZM.

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1: My tiger kung fu is better than yours.
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0: All right, this versus that, two tracks, one artist. He released his album, The Dinner Party Niall Horan, last Friday, and we've been holding out to see how fans are feeling about it, and I would say this has been close to their heart. So the new one, End of an Era. If you want this new one, the keyword this, T-H-I-S, is what you need to text to 9696, unless...

is what you're after for this versus that tonight. The keyword that, TH189696, to vote for that throwback track. We'll see which one takes it out next on ZM's Late Show with Brooke. It's Dua Lipa.

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1: My tiger kung fu is better than yours.
0: This versus that tonight, two tracks, one artist, Niall Horan, off his latest album, The Dinner Party. It's End of an Era. Which he didn't have to share this with us, but he said it's the most emotional song off the whole album. It serves as a late tribute to his friend, former One Direction band member, Liam Payne, who passed away in 2024. And Niall said it took him a while to write, but 2 years, you know, he's grieving. He's put together this song, put it on his album. I feel extremely privileged to have it near and dear to his heart, as to us as well. End of an Era, new Niall Horan going up against. His track, Heaven, from 2023, didn't stand a chance on 9696. Taking it out tonight, very special, sentimental song from Niall Horan's latest album, The Dinner Party. Hopes he brings the Dinner Party tour here. He's not been one to forget Aotearoa. This is End of an Era, new Niall Horan winning this versus that on ZDM's Late Show.

It's new Niall Horan, End of an Era, taking out This Versus That tonight on ZM's Late Show with Brooke for a big win. The Knicks, hello. We're all fans now that we saw her sitting courtside with her good friends, Haim. It's Taylor Swift, I Knew It, I Know You on ZM's Late Show.

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It's new Diplo. Not long he was in the country. Cameron Whitcomb right here on ZM's Late Show with Brooke. It seems Harry Styles, Zoe Kravitz, who we had to find out via the press that they had gotten engaged, but might have matching tattoos as well. It was seen that Harry Styles had it on his arm. Zoe Kravitz has it on her back. In very little writing, it says, "Let it rip." I'm not joking. I've seen the photos of these. Let it rip. It's not even let it ripe. Which I look, let it rip just makes it sound like, fart. Yeah, we've farted in this relationship. We've let it rip. We're past that point. Let it rip. Fans are saying this could be a reference to the

Yeah, the TV show, because it's in there, but also Zoe and Harry, what's their relationship to the bear? Do they like cooking, or have they just reached a farting stage in their relationship? It's really, look, it's not for us to know. It's exclusive, and it's a privilege in their private little relationships. Let it rip. Who do you think out of Zoe or Harry would have been the first to fart in the relationship? I'm going to say Harry, because runners, if you've ever been in a relationship with a runner or a friend of a runner, you know they'd be letting it rip all the damn time. On ZM's Late Show with Brooke, it's Malcolm Todd.

0: Ha, you thought you could get rid of me that easily? Banker Bryn here, and boy oh boy, do I have another deal for you.
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0: So I'm raising the stakes and giving ZM's deal or reveal a new style. 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

That's Homemade Music from Coterie, their latest track, Lay Your Head, right here on ZM's Late Show with Brooke. Lily Allen's latest album, West End Girls, which is touring here in New Zealand later October. Oh, what a record. But her estranged husband, David Harbour, has come out for the first time to talk about it publicly, because the whole album talks about, from Lily's perspective, obviously, their marriage slowly falling apart, him asking it to be an open relation while she was on the road. And this is what David Harbour has said about it. It was weird. I do believe that there is a privilege of every artist to use their experience to create art, and so I respect her for doing that. I can't really say much more because it's my private life, in spite of the fact that a lot of people don't allow me to leave it private. I value it, and also the value of the lives of the people I interact with privately. I just won't speak about that story. They are complex, and that's why I say respect her creation of art to channel and experience it. It wasn't my experience. That's David Harbour on Lily Allen's West End Girl album, which a lot of it is about him and their estranged marriage and open marriage, which is kind of the only thing he really can say. He can't... Look, I wouldn't like my ex to get... thankfully... I'm not dating musicians ever, because I'm not having you write songs about me, but I wouldn't like my ex to have a whole album dedicated to me either. But what do we think? David Harbour's done well to keep his mouth shut and not say anything on his piece or his side of the story, or do we think that Lily Allen portrayed the story quite nicely? I'm excited to see it live in October. All the details, ZM Online. Right now, it's Dominic Fike.

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0: game today.
1: Stein gets it out to Ananobi. DiVincenzo at three. Bang! Bang! Knicks take a one-point lead with 13 seconds remaining.
0: Spoilers! Knicks won the game by one, which means they sit 3-1 lead of the NBA files. Finals. More interested in files now. Files. Any type of files. Paper files, potentially. But are we all going to become basketballers now? It seems like it's the trending thing. Taylor was there. Kylie's obviously there with her boy, Timmy, being a big Knicks fan. I liked Taylor and Haim, who the band went together, and they had like Knicks-inspired shirts. Like Taylor Swift was wearing a Stevie Nicks shirt, and there was like Nixelback shirts. That I can get into basketball like that, maybe.
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0: Sailor Song, Gigi Perez right here on CDM's Late Show with Brooke Amani, Jay Kiwiatis. Joins us to release her new track, which, play it. It's out tomorrow. It's Me Over You, which from the title we can kind of gauge. It's a I'm putting myself first kind of track, Amani.
1: That's the sentiment. It's basically just about like prioritizing yourself and not feeling guilty about that. I think, like, because like I was saying, I wrote this when I was in LA, and it took me being in LA and, like, literally living my dream and doing everything that I wanted to do to be like, actually, I'm so much happier.
0: Yeah.
1: Do you know what I mean? Like, and I should have been putting myself first right from the start.
2: Yeah. But that's that's on a huge scale. Yeah.
1: Exactly. Like, it just made it so transparent.
2: Yeah.
1: I was like, I don't know how I'd be missing this whole time. When it was right in front of me, it just took such a drastic experience for me to realize it.
2: Yeah. Do you look back now and go at, like, little times where you can clearly see that you weren't putting me over you, you were putting you over me in certain situations?
1: Yeah, absolutely, absolutely. And I feel like just writing that song was a really good way to actually for me to register that, and then like the following year I've been working on that and actually like prioritizing myself.
2: Yeah, also a good thing to send to what I'm really struggling with is friends who are putting their partners over them and trying to get to them and be like, no,
1: they don't hear it. Do you know what I mean? Like,
2: yeah.
1: They're not listening.
2: So I think maybe just send this to your friend who's clearly not
1: putting the song to your friend.
2: It's a nice, subtle way to be like, hey, I love you, put you
1: over
2: there.
1: But not so subtle, the song's not
2: yeah.
1: so subtle.
2: Is there the music video clip's coming out for this?
1: Yes. Yeah, the music video is coming out, and I'm so, so, so excited for that. We've got dancing, we've got choreography. So it's really awesome.
2: The Amani J special, love. Okay, we're going to have a first spin of this new track on ZM. Can you please introduce it for us, Amani?
1: Okay, this is Amani J on ZM, and you are listening to my brand new track called Me Over You.

It's Drax Project right here on ZM's Late Show with Brooke. Just talking before about Harry Styles and Zoe Kravitz, new matching tattoo that's been spotted, one on the back, one on the arm, of matching Let It Rip. Which someone's text 9696 saying Let It Rip is the slogan for the new Nike Football World Cup campaign, which Channing Tatum stars in. A little bit awkward though, because yeah, Channing and Zoe used to date. Ugh. Someone said, no. I saw them last weekend at the Bay Bay Champions. They're just big fans. Oh, just big fans of Bay Bay. Let It Rip on ZM's Late Show with Brooke. Oh, makes sense. It's Pink Panther's Zara Larsson. Also big fans of Beyblade, I hear.

0: It's Billie Eilish, Birds of a Feather right here on ZM's Late Show with Brooke. Another epic night of ShowQuest going down in Tamaki Makaurau, Auckland. Just look at the results in the photos online at ShowQuest. Well done to Auckland Girls Grammar School who took it out for the seniors lot tonight. Still a couple of ShowQuests coming around the country, so make sure if you can go to Ticketmaster.com, secure yourself a seat at ShowQuest for 2026. 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
0: This could literally be your cure as well. Friday, important to read your star signs for tomorrow so we can know what we're getting ourselves for the weekend like this.
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0: Career confusion? 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Resist the urge to make any impulsive moves, like quitting your day job without a backup plan. Oh, okay, because definitely it's an idea sometimes. We do like to entertain absolutely just quitting our job and going living in a van up the country, but star signs say no for you tomorrow, Gemini. But that's only for tomorrow. I don't know, over the weekend, maybe start writing the resignation, nothing wild. Just practice on ZM's Late Show with Brooke. Practice resigning. It's Taylor Swift and Opalite.

0: and Jenny on the remix of Dracula right here on ZM's Late Show with Brooke. 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

Vince Warren with Fever Dream right here on ZM's Late Show with Brooke. He's just announced his next album, Wild Child, is going to be out August 28th, which is just after he comes to the country. His first show here is August 21st, so we won't have the full album out, but I have a feeling he might perform some of the unreleased songs on the stage. If you're still wanting to see Alex Warren live, we've got your chance to win your way to see him in Christchurch up at ZM Online.

0: It's Ricky Reed right here on ZM Slate Show with Rookie. Everyone's out. What is this big announcement tomorrow with Fletcher, Vaughan and Hayley? Look, it's not my style to tell you. That's not my style to leak it, what it is, but it's up to Fletcher, Vaughan and Harry. I mean Hayley, to tell you tomorrow morning what this big exciting announcement is. So you'll have to tune in. Because, oh, would you look at that? It's a sign of the time. I've got to go by.
1: Ha, you thought you could get rid of me that easily? Banker Bryn here, and boy, oh boy, do I have another deal for you.
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1: At Superliquor, we're raising a glass to those little wins. And in this case, it's a tiny wee glass. 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Why? 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Or a whole big bottle of spirits without knowing what it tastes like? 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Isn't that right, Prius drivers?
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0: That's the latest Sienna Spyro, material lover written for the Devil Wears Prada 2 soundtrack, and she's just announced January next year she's going to be in the country. 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All right, nanai, ka kite anō, we'll catch you tomorrow for Friday, another day, but no, it's not another day because it's a day closer to the weekend, so mwah, have a safe, lovely rest of your night. A big announcement as well, big announcement tomorrow morning with Fletch, Vaughan and Hayley. Fletch, Vaughan and Harry, I mean Fletch, Vaughan and Hayley. 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
1: Roman and Ella May to Los Angeles for Olivia Dean.
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0: And Grace, Nick, Rochelle, Elise, Coco, Gemma and Lizzie will be at Harry Styles and Ozzy. I've known you. We've sent the accountant into cardiac arrest.
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0: Giving away over $155,930 and 10 cents. 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
1: You guys seem pretty chuffed though.
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1: When You're Around captures the feeling of being around the people you love and the people who make you feel good. 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
1: Previously on Flesh, Vaughn and Hayley.
2: These myths that we were fed as the only way to get rich, if you were told this and whether or not you still believe that it's true. Because here's seven myths that millennials thought would make them rich that financial experts have kind of debunked. First one, uni is the only path to success. That was fed hard, though.
3: That was in the 90s. Hard.
2: In the 2000s as well. Like, if you weren't going to uni, it was like, it better be for a bloody good reason.
3: Yeah.
2: And if not, what are you going to do? It's like, I'm just going to get a job. I'm going to think about it for a bit. It's like, no.
3: And now it's all the tradies that are laughing.
2: Yeah, I mean, they trained, but they were like, degrees open doors, but also, like, you've got so, you start life with this huge debt, no job guarantee. Things like apprenticeships, trades, entrepreneurs, courses. Way better alternatives. $38,000 I spent. Saving money equals building wealth. So cash in a savings account that just barely beats inflation.

0: It's not going to do it. You've got to be smart with it. Wealth comes from investing and letting compounding do the heavy lifting. But ours was like, transfer $100 a week.
1: Yeah.
0: And you see it and you'd be like, actually, with the rate of inflation, that's not working.
1: Nah.
0: The third myth about that millennials were taught that would make them rich, you've got to buy a house. Home ownership was like, it's for it. You've got to do it. And now more people are just like, why? Why would I spend all that money? Because what you buy the house for, by the way, you end up paying way more.
1: Yeah.
0: It's called interest and it sucks.
1: You can be it. But then, you know, you can be better off renting, and as long as you're putting that extra money into
0: something else that's working
1: for you. Yeah, yeah.
0: Look at me, financial advisor Hayley Sproul. Brad Olsen or our banker Luke will be like, shut up. Don't listen to him. The fourth myth, credit cards are evil. The card is not the problem, the spender is. Now, I'm doing well.
1: You, because you never had a credit card until recently.
0: Never had a credit card until recently because I love to spend, I love to shop. And
1: you didn't trust yourself.
0: Didn't trust myself. Because if they gave me a limit, be it 1,000, 2,000, whatever.
1: Yeah.
0: I'll be like.
1: Yeah.
0: And then I'll be like paying it off, but I'll be like.
1: Do you know when that starts is when you get your first student overdraft for $500? And then
0: mine was 500.
1: And then you're forever in student overdraft into your adult life.
0: Dude, I've still got mine.
1: Yeah.
0: It just sits here. It's like not in the red, but it just sits there.
1: Yeah.
0: 600 mine was. It was 500. And then once I think I needed
1: yeah.
0: a little bit more.
1: I remember the day I was like, I just don't need this. And I
0: closed it.
1: Yeah, I closed it. I was like, that felt good.
0: I need to do
1: good.
0: That today.
2: It was yeah. also way easier to get an overdraft as a student than this as a working person where you're like, hey, can I just get an overdraft on that account just in case?
3: And just in case an automatic payment comes out on the day before payday. Can I
2: yeah.
3: just, and they're like, oh, we need 3 months of bank statements.
0: Yeah, proof you're not a gambler, proof
3: they're
0: you're
3: your statements. You looked them up.
1: Yeah.
0: Yeah, look, whereas, I've got that amount available, but I've got this little $600
1: thing. I know, yeah, it's crazy.
0: There.
1: And yet when you're a student, they'll easily give you $500, yeah. $600. It's crazy.
0: Yeah, that is the first one. Okay, other myths that millennials thought would make them rich. Pensions can wait till you're older. You've got to start early. Definitely, as someone who never paid anything into KiwiSaver until just recently, I was like, whoops. Finance is a man's world. That could F off. And rich people just work harder. Not really true. Well, that's a real like old mate thing. You got to work hard, work to the day you bloody get 65, and then you're like, no, you just get hit by a bus. Like, and lots of people work hard, and it doesn't happen.
1: Yeah,
0: wealth is about being smart at the right time and a lot of chance and luck and that kind of crap.
2: Investing in stuff's where I was always because my parents, when the share market crash happened in 1987, my parents were like young and like starting out, and and they knew people that lost like $10,000.
0: Yeah,
2: and mum and dad were like,
1: that's what
2: like,
1: made
2: never invest. Yeah. Never invest. And everyone got scared of investing. And it's like those same people that lost $10,000 are now driving like Land Rovers and Range Rovers and stuff.
0: Yeah, for sure. Oh, wow. I mean, look,
1: look at that.
0: You can't get advice.
1: Sproul financial advisor.
0: I have been looking at, if you've been listening to the show since 6 a.m., a taxidermied stillborn lion.
2: Yeah. And a full-sized Jerusalem donkey.
0: Yeah, so in terms of financial advice, take me with a big hearty grain of salt.
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0: Leslie on Fletch, Vaughan and Hayley. The Fletch, Vaughan and Hayley group chat. This is the Top 6.
1: Good morning. Top 6 election promises I want to see ahead of the election. I guess Labor's got the first headline-grabbing one about public transport being maxed at $20 a week.
2: Yeah, because in the big cities, in the smaller regions, $10 maxed a week.
1: Yeah.
3: Because what would a bus cost now?
2: Well, Auckland's already maxed at $50. So once you get to $50...
1: That's on Auckland Transport.
2: That's on AT, yeah.
3: But 20... 50's a lot.
2: Yeah, it is. You know? 20 would help so many people.
3: 20 would be amazing.
1: Especially when we get them trains going. I might just train when the rail loop opens.
3: Man, I'd hoon the public transport. Every time I'm on public transport with you, I'm like, ain't this great?
1: Yeah.
3: It's just not out of our way.
2: We have fun, don't we?
1: If you guys let me start work at 6:30, I reckon I could public transport.
2: Sure.
3: I'm going to take Mondays off.
2: Do you want one day off a week as well?
3: Yeah, yes, I'm going to do that. We'll stagger them. I'll just do Tuesdays to Fridays. Okay. And the occasional Thursday will take off as well.
2: Well, no doubt we're going to be inundated with election promises because the election is sometime
1: this
2: year.
1: Here they come. So here's the top 6 election promises I want. Number 6 on the list, subsidised cheese. And that's all cheese.
2: Yes.
1: All cheese. Blue.
2: Grated.
3: Just the house
1: not
3: cheese.
1: Not grated.
2: No, the prepackaged grated.
1: No, not grated.
3: He eats it from the bag. It's got that coating.
1: It's got the coating. Not the grated, because we want to encourage New Zealanders to grate their own cheese.
3: Yeah.
2: Okay.
3: Every New Zealander needs to feel the slice of a knuckle.
1: You know what I mean?
3: Yeah.
1: Hit that knuckle.
2: No.
3: Hit that knuckle. Now you know you've got enough cheese.
1: I've been buying the cheapest blocks of cheese.
3: Same,
1: it's
3: the home
1: literally
3: brand.
1: Called cheese.
3: Cheese. So it's great.
1: It's great. Yesterday.
3: Flavourless.
2: Okay. Oh, yeah, but it doesn't say what kind of cheese it is.
1: It's just cheese.
3: Yeah.
2: Because it's
1: great. It melts. It's all good. Yesterday, I transported some out of the fridge for a little while.
3: Yeah.
1: Went very rubbery.
3: Yeah, she goes shiny.
1: She goes shiny and rubbery.
3: Sweetie? Almost gets a sort of a glaze on it.
1: I just couldn't get over the sponginess of the cheese.
3: Yeah.
1: I'm buying the cheapest cheese. I'm not going to be too judgmental.
3: Yeah,
2: all delicious. Cheese.
1: Number 5 on the list of the top 6 election promises I want to see are hovercraft lanes.
2: For your hovercraft?
1: Well, I'll invest in a hovercraft. I feel like electric vehicles are getting all the attention.

0: Yeah. Number three on the list of the top six election promises I want to see. I want to see a political party getting behind fast-tracking that MOA reincarnation.
1: Yeah, we've got the DNA.
0: You know, that
2: just talked about the T-Rex handbags that's been made.
1: Yeah.
0: What's the name of the Colossus? Is that the name of the company that's going around?
2: Yeah.
0: Reinventing.
2: Maybe we could get some MOA Uggs or slippers.
1: But they were huge as well. They'll annihilate us.
0: Yeah. I just feel like we're not living in enough risk.
1: Yeah.
0: You know, everyone else got bears, snakes and stuff. I don't mind if my house is a 3 meter tall giant bird.
1: Aggressive giant bird.
0: Yeah, carry around your more stick.
2: Yeah. You get those drumsticks out the KFC drive-through window.
0: Nah.
1: Nah, they wouldn't even fit in your car.
0: Nah. MFC will open a little bit.
2: Yeah.
0: Oh, no, it'll be KFM.
2: Kentucky Fried Mower.
0: Yeah.
2: KFM.
0: Yum.
1: I think a few people might have something to say about that.
0: You've eaten one of them turkey drumsticks at Disneyland and this thing's massive.
2: Yeah.
1: They look horrendous.
0: Number two on the list of the top six election promises I want to see some 501 deportations of possums back to Australia.
1: Okay.
0: If we can get back a gang member who left here at 2 weeks old.
1: We'll take
0: it. I reckon we send the possums back on a 501.
2: Yeah, great. And they love possums over there.
1: They do.
2: Because they're not pests they are here.
1: They're so cute. I was like, get it gone. Get a gun on that thing. They're like, what?
0: Get a bullet on it. Yeah. And number one on the list of the top six election promises I really want to see, New Zealand is the third team in a state of origin.
1: What's that?
0: New Zealand in the third team is the state of origin. And Australia's got the state of origin, league.
2: Yeah.
0: We're the third team. So we get in on some state of origin.
1: You lost
0: the Maroons, the Blues, and the Blacks.
1: I want more sort of like treats.
0: You want treats?
1: Yeah.
0: Well, this treat is for you. It's another chance to see very heavy in the thigh men wearing tiny little shorts on a Wednesday night.
1: No, what I've come to learn is that they're all too young. Having seen rugby teams in lounges and whatnot, I'm like,
0: old men,
1: where are the old boys at?
0: They break. Well, you want to go and watch some Golden Oldies rugby.
1: Not that old.
2: He's down perving at the Golden Oldies tournaments.
0: Yeah. Come on, the Masters game.
1: Yeah, Masters. Where the Masters
0: over 40.
1: At?
0: There they are. That's today's top six.
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4: You thought you could get rid of me that easily? Banker Bryn here, and boy oh boy, do I have another deal for you.
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0: 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And what won the day. With the New Zealand Herald. 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
2: Hi, I'm Nicole Jones. 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
1: Social media news, actually, because you may remember, I'm going to have a busy day today. You may remember I was locked out of my own TikTok account because I was posing as Hayley Sproul.
2: And they needed you to prove.
1: Yeah, that I was her. So and if I was posing as someone else, I would have chosen someone way better, way richer.
2: Hotter.
1: Hotter.
2: Yeah.
1: Richer. Just
2: everything.
1: Bigger. Everything.
2: Yeah.
1: And then they
2: you sent in your like passport.
1: Yeah, but
2: right?
1: They were having this app thing and it wasn't accepting it, so I had to go through an email thing, and then they emailed me, but then before I could email back, they said too many emails, so they cancelled the I was just so over it. The TikTok support is rubbish. And you can take that direct to them. So I looked at my social media, my TikTok following, because I don't ever use it. And I had like a few videos on there and stuff. And I looked at my TikTok and I want to start focusing on it because I do want to be a comedian full time.
2: Okay. And you want to leave us and
1: I want to leave you and go to bed. And
3: we pulled up at the lights at the same time today, Hayley and I. And I looked at her and she looked at me and she gave me this thumbs up that wasn't a thumbs up. And I was like, there's a woman who's ready to chuck it in.
1: Ready to chuck it in. But her mortgage says, keep coming. So I looked at my following and I had like 3,000.
2: Yep.
1: Whereas I've got like 70 on Instagram. So I was like,
2: must be nice.
1: It is. What I did, I just like, I'm going to delete it and start again.
2: Yep.
1: So I deleted Hayley Sproul NZ. And then I tried to get Hayley Sproul and that's been taken by someone else. So the first bit of social media news is I've started a new TikTok. It's Hayley, at Hayley Sproul Comedy.
2: Okay.
1: Go follow it because I've got like no followers.
2: This is TikTok. Okay.
1: Yeah,
2: not Instagram.
1: Today, I'm going to be posting every clip I've ever posted online. So this is all going to go in there.
3: Okay. Can we go to our social media desk? Is this a good play just to dump... To do a content dump to catch up on all the old stuff, or should she drip feed it?
4: So generally, once you've got momentum, you're on fire.
1: Yeah.
4: Having a look at your account currently.
1: Yeah.
4: I'm not sure the fire has been lit yet.
1: No, but this was only last night. I'm filling her up.
4: Yeah, it's kind of like once people start engaging, if you engage back with them, then the algorithm's like, she's doing good.
1: Comment back and all that kind of stuff.
3: You're going to have to take some time to...
1: Especially when they're mean to me.
4: It's also...
1: Like when that guy called me a buffalo with a microphone. You know, like I don't really know how to engage with that.
4: Like I know it doesn't sound like a real job, but there's a reason it's a whole industry working in social media.
1: I know, but I don't want to pay, you know, so it's sort of... I'm sort of stuck there.
4: Yeah.
1: But so I've got a new TikTok at Hayley Sproul Comedy.
2: Okay.
1: Right, and I'm just going to dump everything there to get the momentum, and then I'll do the engagement and stuff. That's TikTok. I don't really care about it. And then I went on Instagram, and there was a little notification for me. And open up my Instagram. Open up my Instagram now. Oh, you guys, open up my Instagram at Hayley Sproul. Open it up.
2: God.
1: What do you
3: notice? I'll open it up on desktop.
1: Because I am
3: 44 years old.
1: At Hayley Sproul, what do you notice?
2: Okay, well, she's got a blue tick.
1: Yeah.
2: Oh, is that it?
1: It was last night.
2: How did you get a blue tick?
1: They messaged me.
2: They messaged you.
1: They messaged me.
2: Said, do you want a blue tick?
1: They were like, you get a blue tick, I get the freebie one. Isn't that nice?
2: Wow, so you're not paying. That's even
1: TikTok
2: better.
1: So TikTok was telling me I'm not Hayley Sproul, and Instagram was like, hello, Hayley
2: you
1: Sproul.
2: You are Hayley Sproul.
1: Little blue ticky wicky.
2: You are.
1: Oh, I know, so huge things are coming afoot. I've actually just been penning my email to Marty. I'm out of here.
2: Anytime,
1: as soon as the social media pops up.
2: What, you're out of here.
1: I'm
2: you're resigning.
1: Out of here, man.

0: man. Okay. This 4 a.m. shit. I'm out.
1: Right. How's that going for you so far? You've got no followers on TikTok.
0: Yeah, and I posted a video yesterday and, like, no engagement. So
1: you'll be here a bit longer.
0: Probably be here. Well, at least we'll just get to Christmas, I reckon.
2: ZM's Flesh, Vaughn and Hayley, live from 6 a.m. 2026 is halfway done.
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8: Cloudy skies for Wellington, clearing for a time this morning, but chance of a shower from the afternoon. 14 the high today. Tomorrow nice and fine with northerly winds and 14 again.
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1: In this update, some mayors are backing the ACT Party's push to boost rural policing, with plans for 100,000 extra patrol hours and tougher penalties for poachers and livestock thieves. Manawatū Mayor Michael Ford.
2: When there is a call in the Manawatū District, quite often the police have to come from Palmerston North, and so the criminals know that there's generally they've perhaps got a 20-minute head start.
1: Iran says the US is heading for a long, costly war after Donald Trump threatened to hit the country very hard and take control of its key oil terminal. Tehran is warning of an unwinnable war and has reportedly beefed up defence. The SPCA is calling for tougher rules on dog breeding, saying anyone can currently breed dogs with no licence or limits. Spokesperson Alison Vaughan says it deals with around 125 breeder complaints a year.
3: Sometimes we see the female dog is very malnourished and she's trying her best to feed her puppies, but she's really in no fit condition to be raising a litter. We also see dogs that are bred over and over and over again.
1: And thousands of KiwiSaver members could be missing out on free money, with the deadline for this year's government contribution just weeks away. As long as members have saved about $1,000, they will receive the full $260 top-up from the government at the end of the month.
0: Download our free iHeart app and make ZM your number one preset. ZM's Fletchbourne and Hayley.
4: Thank you, Bryn. Good morning. Happy Friday. Welcome
5: Finally.
4: To the show, Fletch, Vaughan and Hayley.
6: Oh, every day is a struggle.
5: Nah.
4: Fri-anally.
5: Fri-anally? That's definitely not what you meant to say.
4: Finally. Finally, Friday.
5: It's Friday.
4: Finally, yeah, see. Guys, it's Friday.
5: What are you doing for the weekend, Vaughan? Because we've just had a slushy handover in the car park. He said it was like a reverse carjack.
4: Yeah. She pulled in and I parked right on the side and I got out and I was
5: What's
4: like...
5: What's happening?
4: Take this slushy machine.
5: Take this slushy.
4: So, slushy machine's changed hands.
7: Right, mm-hmm. You've got custody this weekend.
4: Yeah, I saw that before. I was hoping it wasn't going to fly your way. Is it MOTH? What am I doing? Field days. All day at the field days. Because I went the other day for a quick visit.
5: Gorgeous.
4: But yeah, I'm really looking forward to it. Just having a mosey around and a look. Mm. And not being hurried.
5: Really standing like those hedges of mine aren't getting...
7: Mention of Hayley's hedges. You said you'd do those this weekend.
4: Well, I am going to do those. I might actually look for some new hedge trimming equipment at the field days.
5: I've got two hedge trimmers. It's all there waiting for you, mate.
7: Yep. The top six coming up soon. There's been a university study from the UC.
4: It's weird. They're like, maybe we should eat leaves if something goes wrong.
7: And everyone's like the world starts ending.
4: We kind of do eat leaves. We're very selective about what kind of leaves we eat. Lettuce is a leaf.
7: Yeah.
5: Yeah, mesculin. We eat herbs, mint, coriander.
4: Yeah, that's the leaves of a herb plant. So we do already eat some leaves.
7: Yeah, but when there's like, I don't know, a war or something and there's no food left, we might have to...
4: What leaves are edible? I think if they were tasty, we'd already be eating them. Yeah, we eat some forms of grass, don't we? Get him, Fletch.
5: Get it, Fletch.
4: Oh, you had him.
5: Goodbye.
4: Right, he bounced at us. We're chasing a moth around.
5: Ow.
4: Oh, wow. I liked how you hit this.
7: I got the moth.
4: Yeah, you hit the screen.
7: Hayley's very, very anti the MOTH.
4: Yeah, if you're just joining the show for the first time, I'm Vaughan, I've got children, I live on a little lifestyle block. Hayley is...
5: And I don't have much of a filter, I'll say anything.
4: She'll say anything and she's terrified of moths.
5: Yeah.
4: And Fletch loves cats and he's just a single guy out there living.
5: Welcome
4: to the show. Those are our distinct characters.
5: Back to we're eating leaves.
7: That's right, the top six soon.
4: Yeah. Top six recipes for leaves. But next on the show, it's also sort of like plant-based. There's an issue in Masterton.
5: Oh no, not the beautiful Weighted Upper. To Masterton next then.
4: To Masterton we go.
7: Sam Fender, Olivia Dean, ZM.

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1: Now, are you going to... are you going to shit on the Wairarapa?
2: No, I'm not going to. I'm not going to.
1: Because, you know, I've got deep connections, deep roots in the Wairarapa.
2: I've only been a couple of times and I've found it charming.
1: Charming.
2: Endearing.
1: So I went in my summer. First house in lovely Featherston.
2: She's a bit cold in winter, is that a fair call?
1: Freeze. Well, it's Wellington extension, yeah, well, basically.
2: It's on Wellington grade weather, is it?
0: Masterton currently -2 degrees.
2: Jeez Louise.
0: Whereas, you know, Wellington's 10 at the moment, Palmy's 12, so it's...
1: How the hell has Wellington been so bammy this way?
3: Bammy.
1: Have they been bammy?
3: It's been bammy. Well,
1: it's turning around.
3: Tis to Masterton in a Queen Elizabeth Park Historical Botanical Gardens.
1: I know it well. It's a beautiful garden.
3: Really?
1: Yeah, lovely. Very popular.
2: And there's a fern house?
1: There's a fern house.
2: Is that sort of a heated situation? Because ferns do love a warmer temp.
0: They're normally a glass house, aren't they? So they're very warm.
1: Get
0: even
1: sweaty.
0: In winter.
1: Nice and sweaty.
2: Yeah. Well, this from the Masterton District Council. Unfortunately, we've had to close the fernery in Queen Elizabeth Park today.
1: Oh, God, no.
2: We've had several incidents recently of people defecating in the fernery.
1: Oh, for God's sake, they're shitting in the ferns.
2: This is a public health hazard now. Teams are in the process of cleaning it up, aiming to have it reopened by Thursday.
0: Is this a serial...
2: This kind of behaviour, although rare, is completely unacceptable and disrespectful to other park users. We have excellent public toilets, literally 2 minutes from the fernery.
0: I was going to say, do they have toilets in the park? They do.
1: No excuses.
0: No.
2: And apparently these public toilets, regularly praised public toilets.
0: Really? Is it like when you go to Mitre 10 or Bunnings or a library, there's that phenomenon where you just need a poop all of a sudden?
2: Perhaps.
1: Maybe. Op shops.
0: Yeah.
1: If I'm ever in a Save Mart or something, you go and you're like, right, what but?
2: It's the smell, eh? We've talked about this. There's something in the smell and it sets you off.
0: But maybe there's something in the change of temperature or the smell in the fernery, and then all of a sudden people are like, I've got to go.
1: I've got to poop.
2: Ah.
1: Why not poop in the ferns?
2: So this pooping in the ferns, on the scale of code browns that have been public news here in Aotearoa, New Zealand,
1: where does it sit?
2: Well, where does it shit?
0: Obviously, not as bad as the public pools.
2: The pool's worse.
0: The Queenstown and Invercargill pool, mystery pool pooper.
1: That went on for ages.
0: And it went unsolved as well. They never caught that person.
2: It did go unsolved.
1: The poo jogger, that was Australia, wasn't it?
0: Yeah, Australia had the poo jogger.
1: Yeah.
0: Caught on
2: they
0: camera.
2: They were caught, though, weren't they?
1: Who was just running and pooping and
2: there
1: stuff.
2: There was another moth.
1: Stop saying where the word. We're just throwing it around too willy-nilly.
2: It's on your shorts. Attack!
0: Man, it's dead.
2: Sick 'em.
1: If you've just joined us, we're having some sort of invasion of MOTHs in the studio.
2: I don't know where they're coming from.
1: Feeling uneasy.
2: Mm-hmm.
1: Is there going to be an investigation? Because surely the botanical fernery would have
0: cameras,
1: CCTV.
2: I think it would it? Maybe outside. Maybe some other bits and pieces.
0: Right. Well, if you're visiting, please
2: don't do that.
0: For heaven's sakes!
1: If you are the Masterton fernery shitter. And you are our listener.
2: Well, no, for shame.
0: Come up with a better name like the Fernery Fecia.
1: Yeah. The fish. The.

0: Equal Fern
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2: The Phantom Fern Feciator.
1: Feciator. 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
0: Phantom Fernery Feciator.
2: Yeah.
1: The mastered in Phantom
0: Fernery Feciator.
1: Yep.
0: Cut it out.
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1: 20 past six. Well, this was a study from the University of Canterbury.
2: Yeah, we should be eating, we should be coming up with recipes for leaves, I guess, because, you know, if something goes wrong, and when he says something goes wrong, like everything's going wrong, so maybe it feels like when it all goes wrong, not if.
1: Yeah, yeah.
2: Leaves, they're everywhere. We should be eating them.
0: What about crispy magnolia leaves? Because I've got two magnolia trees that drop them, as you know.
1: Well, they'd be good as soft shell tacos.
0: Oh my god, you're
2: no, they'd be soft but crunchy.
1: Yeah, crunchy shell tacos.
0: More of a El Paso tablet.
1: I mean, we won't have any meat to put in if it's the end of the world, but at least

0: We've got the shell.
1: Yeah.
2: The shell's there.
1: We'll have to use our imagination.
0: Yeah.
2: Or worms. We'll delve into this study in the top six next.
1: Top six leaf recipes next.
2: Oh, yum. Well, this is
0: put tacos in there because that's bloody good.
1: Yeah, I will.
0: Magnolia leaf crispy tacos.
2: Ariana Grande. Is that him?

0: Harry Styles on ZM. Fletch, Vaughn and Hayley, the show thanks to Animates. They'll be the best dressed at the dog park with Animates. Oh. Dog winter fashion. Oh. 6:27.
1: From the unmoderated comment section, this is the top six.
2: The University of Canterbury, there's a professor there, David, who has spent a decade studying food resilience in extreme scenarios.
0: Like the impending World War III?
2: Yeah!
0: Do you know, I saw yesterday that the Ukraine-Russia thing's gone longer than World War I.
3: Holy sheesh.
2: Are you kidding me?
0: Yeah.
2: Wow.
0: And Iran and tensions there ratcheting up in the last 24 hours.
2: So, oh, good.
0: You know, great news if you're heading soon to Europe, Hayley.
3: Must be tough there. I mean, I'm probably bottom of the barrel for people that it's affecting, but thank you for thinking of me.
2: Yeah. Well, David said we need a broader effort to identify practical ways to prevent mass starvation if global food systems are severely disrupted. That's grim sentence.
3: It's just like, how is this happening?
0: You need to get your veggie garden extended, Vaughn.
2: I need to get mine in.
0: I'll come around while Vaughn's asleep and steal some lettuce.
2: No need to steal.
3: I've got citrus sorted. Can I have a little update? Nanny's rhubarb? Oh, shit.
2: Needs a feed. Man, rhubarbs are greedy little bastards, eh?
3: Yeah.
2: Yeah, I was hanging on.
3: Alive, though.
2: Alive and well. Okay. Well, we need to be foraging more leaves to eat. So I've got the top six leaf recipes.
0: Right. Did they say in this report what we can eat and what we can't?
3: Like, can we eat grass?
2: Yeah.
3: You can have wheat shots, eh?
2: We need to eat a lot of grass. So basically they said forage plants, leaf protein... To make leaf protein concentrate for human consumption, while part of the remaining fiber can be converted into sugar. The idea is to make use of all the plant material not typically eaten by people.
0: Right.
2: So there's more.
0: Mm. I mean, we do eat a lot of plants already, don't we, as humans?
3: Some weeks I eat more than others. Some weeks I eat more like breads and meats and burgers. Yes. And chips.
2: I also like to eat things that eat plants.
3: Same. Cows.
2: Bingo.
0: Yep.
3: Sheeps.
2: Done.
3: Sometimes pigs.
2: Yes.
3: Lots of chickens.
2: So here's top six leaf recipes.
0: Okay.
2: That I've thought I could whip up. Well, number six on the list, you've heard of loaded nachos.
3: Mm.
2: And we've got lots of clover, so get ready for clovered nachos.
3: Clovered nachos.
2: Clovered nachos.
0: Okay.
3: So what's the nacho, though?
2: Oh, it's chips.
3: Wait, we're still eating chips.
0: I thought we didn't have food. That's why we're eating leaves.
2: Nah, we've got heaps of chips.
3: So we've got chips, but the loadedness is clovers.
2: Yeah.
0: Okay, right.
2: Moolied up clover.
0: Okay.
2: Number five on the list. Well, you like focaccia.
3: I love focaccia.
2: I have fuchsia trees. How about I introduce you to fuchsia?
3: Circular slice of fuchsia.
0: Okay. Is this in a world where we've run out of olives?
2: Yeah.
0: Okay.
3: But are you mooling
2: and big
3: up
2: bits of salt?
3: Are you mooling up your fuchsia leaves to make the flour for the fuchsia kasha?
2: Correct. Yeah.
3: Right.
2: Yeah. Okay. And some flowers on top.
3: Yuck. Number. Taste yuck.
2: Yeah. Taste yuck. I hope you guys have a lot of sauce. Number four on the list of the top six leaf recipes. We all love chocolate mousse.
0: Yes.
2: And we all love manuka trees because they're everywhere.
0: Yep.
2: Can I introduce you to moose nuka? We make mousse. You know what? We could actually
3: make close to moose knuckle.
2: You should see it written down. It looks very vulgar.
3: Moose nuka. You guys want some potago? I've made a fresh
2: moose nuka.
3: Fresh moose nuka.
0: Absolutely no. I'm not touching your moose nuka.
2: All right. Well, maybe number three on the list is another pud you might want to touch.
0: Okay.
2: We all love tiramisu across the board.
3: Love
2: yep.
3: a
2: great pud. And we've got rimu trees.
0: Yep.
2: Let me introduce you to tiramisuma.
0: Okay.
3: That's right. Tiramisuma.
2: Yep. Tiramisuma.
0: Using the leaves of the...
2: Bark. Well, we layer the bark.
0: Right.
3: The ladyfingers.
2: Yeah. And okay. We soak it in...
0: In what?
2: Cream.
3: Coffee.
2: And coffee.
0: God, if this is the end of the world and we're eating this,
2: just
0: I'm out.
2: Just shoot me. Let's eat Vaughn.
3: Yeah. Do you know what I mean? I'll go there first before a tiramisuma.
2: Yeah. Number two on the list of the top six leaf recipes. This will be especially good around Christmas when they're flowering because we all love the pahutakawa.
3: Mm-hmm.
0: Yes.
2: And we're not too fussy when it comes to a seafood chowder. Let me introduce you to the pahuta chowder. Yeah. It's bright red.
3: Which bits are in it? The bits, the flowers?
2: Yeah. Oh, the whole lot, mate. Leaves, right. Sticks. All these recipes also, remember when you were a kid and you'd be like, I'm going to make a potion. And you get a bucket.
3: Yes.
2: And you just go around the yard chucking all the stuff in
3: your potions. And you try to fix trees.
2: Yeah, smear it on. Smear it around. Your parents come home.
0: They're like, you made a bloody mess.
3: Yeah.
2: And now you just bloody love your kids to go outside and play with some mud. Get off the tablet. Yeah. Number four on the list. Number one. Why did I go back to four? Number one on the list of the top six leaf recipes. It involves our big dog, the Koldi tree.
3: Oh, okay. Kilda.
2: Because what else do we love? We love a Koldi.
3: Yeah.
2: We love a curry. Let me introduce you to the karari.
3: The karari.
2: The karari.
3: A butter chicken karari.
2: A butter chicken karari.
0: Right, but there'll be no chicken in it.
2: No, that's
3: no, it's buttered Koldi.
0: Okay,
3: buttered
0: right, karari. Okay. Yeah. How long are you going to have to soak that?
2: Jeez. Long time. Chewy. Hey,
0: that is today's top six.
1: Ha, you thought you could get rid of me that easily? Banker Bryn here, and boy oh boy, do I have another deal for you.
4: $1,200!
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9: 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Good morning, a great start to the morning. No new reports on any breakdowns or crashes. Looking at traffic, it is flowing well on the Uber motorway. No delays on State Highway 1 or 2. Now, we do have roadworks, State Highway 58 between Polokawanui and Judgeford. Do expect delays from time to time. Go to nzblood.co.nz to book your bloody important meeting.
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5: 23 minutes away from 7. Well, something that Kmart.
6: Yes, we love Kmart.
5: Has left people quite amused.
6: Great.
5: And some parents are wondering if it's actually okay for kids to be using this.
6: Oh, dear.
5: When it's kids that are using this.
6: Okay.
5: We'll discuss next. I personally think quite funny.
6: Great. Yeah, but you've got a weird moral compass.
5: Scissor, Kill Bill, ZM.

0: Scissor, Ongs and M, Fletch, Vaughn and Hayley. 20 to 7. Well, a post has gone viral in Australia on the Mums group, on the Kmart Mums Australia Facebook group.
1: What an absolutely insufferable group.
0: Well, yeah, but yes and no, because you often get some great tips.
1: No, I know, that's what I mean. The swings and roundabouts of it.
2: Because everyone's got an opinion.
3: Guys, I've purchased this thing for $4 from Kmart and I've repurposed it and look at how great it looks.
1: And it just looks like a big bag of trash.
2: It's like trash.
0: Well, a post has gone viral because a mother purchased a $6 Australian, so what, about $7 New Zealand.
2: Beautiful conversion.
0: A standing Tyrannosaurus foil balloon.
1: Cool, man. Dinosaur.
2: Oh, yeah, yeah,
0: so
2: yeah.
0: You'd buy them for the kid's birthday.
1: Yeah, fun. Dinosaur dress
0: fun. Can you see
1: back,
0: anything
1: baby.
0: Wrong with that, Hayley?
2: It's got a big dick. It's
1: it does have a fat wang.
0: It's got a big fat.
1: How big was a T-Rex wang?
0: How big it might have been proportional. You know how the arms are little.
1: Oh my god!
2: Did they little, it was a lipstick. Like a dog that came real red on the tip.
1: Dinosaur penises.
0: Things we Google on the work Wi-Fi.
1: How big?
2: What? Yeah, when's Boxy coming down?
1: Dinosaur
2: like
1: penises. A Tyrannosaurus Rex may have had an organ ranging from 10 inches to several feet long.
2: 10 inches?
1: The giant Titanosaur would have packed a member up to 12 foot long.
0: Jeez.
1: Beg your pardon?
0: I'm sorry, what?
1: Beg your pardon, that's
2: I don't know
1: two
2: where
1: of
2: think
1: me.
2: That's going.
1: I'm sorry, that's two of me long.

0: I'm sorry, I've got a headache.
1: Yeah, I'm not feeling very well.
2: I don't know where you think you're putting that.
0: So this post,
1: two hand stuff.
0: This post that went viral, the valve, the blow-up valve for the balloon is exactly where you would find the member.
1: The member, and it's poking out like a member.
0: So a woman shared on this Facebook group, I just bought this balloon for my daughter's birthday, and there's something a little off-putting about the blowhole, wrote Alita Smith in the Kmart Mums Australia Facebook group. And it's gone viral because there have been over 4,000 likes, many shares. And some people saying that may not be accidental. But then I don't know where you'd put it. Would you put it on the
1: tail?
0: Maybe
1: the
0: on
1: tip the, of
0: under,
1: the tail.
0: Yeah, the underside of the tail.
1: The tip of the tail, the tip of the nose, the back of the head, anywhere but its doodle.
0: Well, you know, most people seeing the hilarity in this, but then some people are like, it's offensive for my children.
2: Oh, for God's sake. There's other balloons with blow-up points. Yeah. I saw this article. There's other balloons with blow-up points.
0: Yeah, there's a Spider-Man with a
1: dingle.
0: Yep.
2: Wang.
0: More dinosaurs.
2: There's a Minecraft Steve.
0: Yeah, a spaceman with a doodle as well. I mean, you've got to blow them up somewhere.
1: You've got to blow them up somewhere, and why not in their favourite place? So are they going to be recalled or anything, or they just sell them out and we'll move along?
0: No, nothing like that.
2: So actually, it's an anatomical debate about the dinosaur penis. Some believe in the cloaca theory. As many birds and reptiles do not have external penises, instead they share a single opening used for waste production and egg laying, known as a cloaca.
1: No, but I thought only females had cloacas.
2: No, apparently males have a cloaca of sorts.
1: Because what is a chook? Penis. How does a chicken? How does chickens have sex?
2: It's inside and it comes out.
0: Mm.
2: So on the evolutionary tree, many bizarre bird lineages like ostriches and ducks actually possess prominent, sometimes uniquely corkscrew-shaped penises.
1: Right.
2: Crocodiles, and this is I didn't know, have smooth cylindrical penises.
0: Now, speaking of members, I was sent a reel, and can I bring in producer Carwin here? Carwin Reads on Instagram.
1: Hello. Carwin Reads.
0: All about the smut books, and you are too, Hayley. Someone sent me a reel, and it was every character in the smut books and how big their member was. And they were all massive.
3: Yeah. Oh my gosh. Do you know what? Actually, that's like the big thing. And especially because we're talking about a dinosaur balloon here, there are
1: beasts, monster.
3: Do you know what? Someone suggested a book that I should get all three of you to react to, which is an MOTH man.
1: This is not funny to me. But
2: what if it was real hot though?
1: No.
2: But dusty.
1: No.
2: But with wings.
1: I'm drawing a line. But remember the Mary the Milking. Farm one.
3: Morning Glory Milking Farm.
0: Yeah.
1: But by the way, if you don't know that, have a look.
0: But this reel had no average man-human size.
3: No.
0: It's really setting women up for a lot of disappointment.
1: But also, so I've just looked up a chickens having sex.
2: Let me put on my glasses.
1: And so he does. He has an innie.
0: Yeah.
1: That then becomes an outie into the cloaca. The cloaca must be
0: You're putting
1: a mess.
0: Me off the scrambled
2: also
0: eggs.
2: That photo doesn't nearly cover how aggressive birds are when they make love.
0: They look quite placid there,
1: don't
0: they?
1: Ask me how my day was.
2: She's like, Christ.
1: Run your claws through my gizzard, you know?
2: Take me out for a couple of worms first, you know?
1: Exactly.
4: Huh, you thought you could get rid of me that easily? Banker Bryn here, and boy oh boy, do I have another deal for you.
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9: 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Good morning. Now the Uber Motorway. We're seeing signs of traffic there. Just a moderate patch after Bowen Street. State Highway 1 is flowing well. State Highway 2, a moderate patch at Upper Hutt. And again through Silver Stream. 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
0: Ask us anything. But we need your question. So if you have an Ask Us Anything question,
1: could be personal, could be behind the scenes of the show. How does it work? How is the sausage made?
0: Something you've always wanted to know. Well,
1: how do you guys keep it so tight? You know what I mean?
2: Both professionally and personally.
1: Yeah.
2: And physically and psychologically.
1: Yeah.
2: It's
1: What do you want me to break down what I believe are the fundamental things with Vaughn's face that indicate to me that he doesn't know how to have sex? I'm happy to break it down. Well, he always asks.
0: Whatever your questions are, it's an Ask Us Anything. Go to our socials, FBHZM or ZM Online. Give us your questions. We're going to start recording those soon. Next on the show, it's the Silly Little Poll.
1: Big question on your mind, Vaughnie. Stick versus roll around.
2: Because I vacuumed recently with the old drag around vacuum that plugs into the wall. Shit, it did a good job. And I'm like, I think I'm giving up the stick.
0: Oh,
2: I'm going back.
0: Well, the results. Outrageous. Next, Alex Warren, Fever Dreams at M.

0: Silly little poll today regarding vacuum cleaners.
1: Well, you've gone robo.
0: Drag around.
1: You've gone robo.
2: I have.
0: So there's robo, which is in a league of its own, but like still doesn't do as good a job as just getting in there and doing it yourself.
1: No,
0: but it saves you the time and it happens more regularly. So
2: it's good maintenance.
0: Maintenance vac. But what kind of vacuum do you prefer? Wireless stick style or old school drag around? Because I busted out the old school drag around at the wiki. God, it did a good job.
1: Elite sucker, James.
2: It just sucks when you have to plug it in all the time.
0: Yeah.
2: You're moving around.
1: And that thing where you like

0: tug, and then you go and pull it out, and you bent the bloody plug-in bit, and you're like... Oh. Or it gets caught, snagged on something.
1: Yeah,
0: there's
1: a lot of you bastards when you're dragging it around.
2: Yeah, if you get a good stick one, and even some of the Kmart ones are amazing.
0: Totally.
2: Yeah. If you get a good stick, they're fine. I mean, I've got an apartment, so it's not a huge house.
0: Yeah, mine's not huge. My dad, because I've mostly wooden floors, my dad loves a sweep.
1: I love a sweep.
0: Isn't it nice? Yeah, he gets in there, he's like, oh, no, I'll just sweep, and then brush shove, and I'm like,
1: I bought a new steam mop.
2: Oh, okay.
0: Steam mop.
1: A Kmart steam mop. Yeah, love a steam mop.
0: I've got a Kmart steam mop.
1: Is it a big triangle
0: here? Triangle.
1: I had an old one, and just recently it snapped at the handle. I was like, well, that for $30, that lasted like 6 years.
0: Yeah, love
1: pretty
0: that.
1: Good. Did a great job. Well, we asked, what kind of vacuum do you prefer, the old wireless stick or the drag around? 69%.
2: Nice.
1: Said the wireless stick style.
2: Yeah.
1: Charge it, charge the battery, and then get around the house before it runs out. 31% preferring the old drag around. Vicky said, stick only. As a teenager, I tripped over the drag along while vacuuming and broke my wrist. It's traumatic for me. Never again.
0: Oh, you're always stubbing your toe on the body.
2: Yeah.
1: Yes.
2: The grungy
0: your dad's
2: body.
0: Like,
1: Gemma said, robotic for me. And like we're like, yeah. So, Gemma, wasn't one of the options.
0: Must be nice.
1: I want to prefer stick style, but I've had problems with the connections going into the head multiple times, and you have to buy a whole new piece. Old school drag around is way more reliable. Old dog. Oh, the old workhorse. Paula said, the one my cleaner brings and uses, so I don't have to. Well,
0: yeah, nice.
2: Oh, the, flex from Paula. That's so good.
1: They've got the Ghostbusters backpack ones here.
2: Always
1: thought that'd be a bit of a bougie move for the house.
0: Yeah, I used to clean. When I was a cleaner, I had one of those. Man, it rules.
1: Strap it on.
0: Strap it on.
1: Good power, eh? You can collect a lot.
2: Is this when you cleaned for your dad's business and he paid you $80 an hour?
0: Dude, he paid. The money was redonk. Yeah, it was crazy. It was mad.
2: That's
0: and then I did such a shit job.
1: Yeah, and that's why she's housing her parents now, because of all of this fraudulent freebies throughout her life.
2: She's a nepo cleaner.
0: Yeah, I am.
1: Marissa says, the sticks don't suck hard enough for the black lab hair.
2: Oh,
1: she's got
2: an
1: indoor shitty dog.
2: Yeah, my cat, when it gets to October, I need a vacuum at least once or twice a day.
1: Yeah.
0: Is your cat really fluffy at the moment with the cold? Rolly is so... He looks ginormous.
1: Because of the cold fluff.
0: Because of the cold.
2: Yeah.
0: And he's fat.
1: Yeah, it'll be that. It'll be both. Edel says... Edel. E-D-E-L. Is that how you'd say it? Edel?
2: Yeah.
0: E-D-E-L. Edel face.
1: Neither. I have a plug-in hose that's connected through internal pipes to go into the garage.
2: Oh, yeah, those are posh, aren't they? Until you suck up something and it gets stuck in a wall pipe.
0: Yeah, and you're like,
1: and also just dragging around that pipe looks a little bit cumbersome sometimes. How long is the pipe and how often?
2: What's obviously they work it out so you can get to every corner of your house.
1: Do you remember JJ Feeney had that bougie internal vacuum system back in the day? And you used to sweep stuff into a corner and then flip the switch and it'll go...
2: Yeah, it was. I remember that time we were there. We were around at her place drinking, and I put a Lamington in it. And
0: I've never been to JJ Feeney's. I have to say, it's pre my time, and I honestly feel like I've missed out on a whole world.
2: Yeah, it's beautiful.
1: Yeah. Pre Manu, mate.
0: Yeah, well, she's got that nice little apartment now.
2: Yeah, lovely.
0: With
2: carry
0: the exposed concrete ceilings, I've always liked those.
1: It's a good look.
0: Alicia
1: says, old school plug-in batteries are a pain in the ass when you really need them. They do. I chuck the old Dyson stick onto full grunt.
2: Oh, it doesn't
1: like
2: that.
1: And I've got
2: like
1: about 5 minutes through the whole house.
0: Yeah, totally.
1: And that's on a new battery, too. Ooh, going from socket to socket, plugging and unplugging it. This feels so ghetto to me, says Monique.
0: Ghetto!
1: Monique,
0: let's just check ourselves now.
1: Let's not.
2: It is annoying, though. Once you've gone to a stick,
0: totally.
2: You could never go back.
0: You're so free. It's so light.
1: Ash says, what absolute effing criminals still rather a plug-in? Christ, unplugging it every bend because it doesn't reach, having to take both ends to the main hose to take it out. Swing it out on the grass to get the chunks of hair and fluff out of it. You monsters. Stick. Okay, breathe. My robot vacuum and a mop, says Allison. So for silly little poll today, we said what kind of vacuum you guys are preferring. Wireless stick vacuum wins at 69%.
3: Nice. Bree was just explaining to us the incremental hotness increase a spray tan provides.
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7: 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Good morning. Now the urban motorway is heavy coming in from Hill Street. State Highway 1, Chirton Park through to Johnsonville, a moderate run. State Highway 2, we've got a moderate patch at Silverstream. Again, right by Mount.

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14: Cloudy skies for Wellington, clearing for a time this morning, but chance of a shower from the afternoon. 14 the high today. Tomorrow nice and fine with northerly winds and 14 again.
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14: Atamaria, good morning in this update. Donald Trump has called off planned strikes on Iran. He says a deal is now taking shape and key details have been signed off by all sides.
16: We're killing them. It's killing them. They have no navy. They have no air force. They have no anti-aircraft. You know, we're flying planes over the middle of Tehran and they don't have no idea where they're.
14: A power outage is believed to have caused water contamination in Waiuru.
17: The Ruapehu District Township, home to the Waiuru military base, is under a do-not-drink notice due to high levels of aluminium in the water supply. A notice sent to residents says a power outage earlier in the week appears to have affected the treatment plant. It says it is flushing the plant and will advise the public when water quality returns to normal.
14: In the meantime, people are advised not to consume tap water or use it for food prep or brushing teeth. The South Island ski season is finally kicking off, with Coronet Peak, the first ski field, to open tomorrow thanks to its new snowmaking setup. The Remarkables, Mount Hutt and Cadrona need another week of cold weather. And the FIFA World Cup is underway. Co-host Mexico have just kicked off the tournament in Mexico City against South Africa. And that's news.

0: In sport, the Alternative Commentary Collective has live commentary of both Super Rugby semis, the Chiefs versus the Crusaders tonight, then the Canes versus the Blues tomorrow night, both live and free on iHeart.
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2: Thank you, Bryn. Good morning, Fletch, Vaughan and Hayley. And yet the FIFA World Cup is underway. Mexico, South Africa, you'll be rooting for South Africa, won't you, being from...
3: It's always, for me, sports hard, because, you know, South Africa is where I'm from, but, you know, New Zealand is my home, so, I'm torn. I'm really torn.
2: Right.
3: I go for whoever wins, Fletch.
2: Okay, right.
3: So we shall see.
2: Who is going to win? Brazil? Argentina?
4: That's a really good question.
2: Argentina won the last one?
4: Yeah.
3: They're good, aren't they?
2: A little closer to home. You remember when Brad Pitt was here in Queenstown filming that movie?
4: God.
2: Oh, my God. Check out the trailers come out today.
4: Heart of the Beast is the name of the movie. The trailer got me back. I had to stop and go back to Instagram and look at some Latino goth bad thick
3: mummies.
4: Sort of to cleanse the palate. Because the trailer really
2: God.
4: If you are one of those people that get set off by like dogs in movies.
3: And dogs and soldiers.
2: And I tell you what, our country looks beautiful.
4: Oh my God, Queenstown and Central Lakes District looks beautiful.
2: It looks incredible. Check out the trailer.
4: But the dog is an amputee. That's not a spoiler alert.
2: Yeah.
4: It's a war dog. Okay, it went to war. It's got titanium teeth and an amputee leg.
3: Guys,
2: also, Brad Pitt's keeping it tight.
4: Dude, Brad Pitt is so hot. I would ride that
3: face. Speaking of, sorry, my words came out of my mouth and not into my brain. Speaking of celebs in New Zealand, didn't I tell you I'm seeing Jason Momoa tonight? I'm going to his gig.
2: Oh, just casually.
3: Oof, ta-ta-ta.
2: Oh, okay.
3: Do you think it's too much? I reckon asking it means it is. I think it's too much if I get my hair done to go to this gig.
2: Yeah.
3: It's a bit lank. I was going to get shari onto it. Do you know what I mean? So it looks sort of effortlessly chic.
4: You were saying before to the girls you fell asleep wearing a hair mask.
3: Yeah. Oily under there. Can
4: oily.
3: You see it? Yeah.
4: For a run or something.
3: I may have done a bit of grooming.
2: Right. Well, Shannon has an episode of Unpredictable History for us soon.
4: Yay!
3: But Hayley has a new game that I've started with my best friend. That's a lot of fun.
2: Somba, Homewrecker, ZM.

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1: So, you know, at the moment, if you've just joined the show, I'm...
2: You're Hayley.
1: I'm Hayley. I'm a comedian by night, and I don't have much of a filter on me. I'll say almost anything. That's Vaughn over there.
2: I'm Vaughn.
1: He's a dad and a farmer, and that's Fletch. He's got a cat and otherwise lives alone.
2: Feel free to introduce yourself.
1: Yeah.
2: On the text machine, 9696. Ashley introduced herself before. I'm Ashley. I use your show as an alarm clock because you three are the best type of noisy. Not my character on the show, but context for what I'm doing here.
1: Lovely.
2: Thanks, Ashley. Welcome to the show.
0: Best kind of noisy.
1: Yeah, love that. Okay. That should go on a billboard.
2: Yeah.
1: So, I'm emptying my garage at the moment because I've got plans for this garage, right? Yeah. And today, my sexy little skip turns up. So I
2: what size have you gone for? I hadn't asked.
1: Not huge.
2: 9 cube. 12. I always go for a 12 cube because I get carried away and I've always, got something to chuck.
0: I always love when someone in the neighbourhood gets a skip and you can just go around just before work and chuck stuff in it.
2: Yeah, when living
1: by weight.
2: Living in the suburbs.
0: Yep.
2: When I did and had a skip, that was fun. But the best part was watching people jump into the skip because they walked past and had a nosy and saw something in the skip they might like.
0: Yeah. Nice.
1: Got a 9 square. I'll get a bigger one soon.
2: Wait,
1: nine cube.
2: You pay for weight.
1: No, but you pay if you go overweight.
0: All right.
2: You pay for size.
1: And I'm nervous because this has happened to me before. It's going to rain this weekend and it makes everything heavier. Such pain.
0: Or get a tarpaulin.
2: Smart thinking for
1: me. I've got 1,350 kgs. And Dr. Shawnee is coming over tomorrow and he said, can I bring a little bit of shit? And I was like, fine.
2: What's he bringing?
1: I don't know. Anyway.
2: I mean, you do owe him every time you've got a rash or a.
1: Yeah, spot no, I'm in debt. So bleed. I'm emptying out this garage, right? And part of it is going through childhood things.
0: Yes.
1: And I found yesterday this photo from the year 2000, which was year 5 and 6. So I was in year 6 in this year, just pre-intermediate.
2: I definitely wasn't in my first year at uni in the year.
1: Don't worry about how our age difference is. So there's me and there's my bestie Jess, right?
2: Wait, back show? Row. Pass it over.
0: God, you guys look exactly the same.
1: Yeah, I know, we did for years. And then I just kept getting taller and she didn't. So
2: wait, is that you in the back? Is that you there?
1: Yeah, back, centre left.
2: I never picked that was you.
1: I know, people always say you don't look like you do as a kid. Maybe I was replaced like Avril Lavigne.
2: And Jess...
1: Yeah, Jess doesn't really look like Jess either.
2: No,
1: yeah.
2: Not a hell of a lot.
1: Anyway, so I found this school photo.
2: What are all these other clowns up to?
1: Yeah, so here's the thing.
2: Oh, no, I love this game.
1: So the game goes. So I looked at this photo. Chuck it here. So I looked at this photo. You know, your traditional school photos.
0: It's got the board with the year in his class.
2: Oh, no, who did ours? Bob Bradley did ours.
1: Yeah, we were always Elsie Scott.
0: That's who did the New Plymouth ones as well.
2: I think he just literally went round. He must have been on the road the whole time, mate.
0: He had a stranglehold on the school photography market.
2: Dude, did he want?
0: I'm imagining he lives in a mansion.
1: Yeah.
2: Bob Bradley, school photos.
1: Elsie Scott, see what he's up to. So anyway, here's the game. Because I was looking at the school photo, of which there are 1, 2, 3, 4, you know, say, how many is that? 20 kids?
0: Yeah.
1: And I was like, there's me, there's Jess, you know. And then I was like, there's Mike McJoe, there's so-and-so. And then I was like, who the hell are these other people? And I'm getting to that age where, like, unnecessary memories are fading away. And I'm just holding on to things that I need.
0: They're replaced by more important things, like cocktail recipes.
1: Cocktail recipes. Awesome. You know? Exactly. Or like, what are we doing this weekend? So I messaged Jess and I said to her, almost, do you want to play a game? I said,
0: because that photo's weird because I remember ours had all the names.
2: Yeah.
1: You can write it on the back. You can see I wrote Mr. Pointer was the principal, Mrs. Nimmo was the teacher, but I never filled in the names.
0: Finding Nimmo.
1: Where is Mrs. Nimmo now? Let's find
2: it. It's a bit rude. Actually, can you have respect for the teachers, please? If we don't show teachers respect, how do we expect the students to?
0: Yeah, true. Sorry, Mr. Smith.
2: Yeah, damn right. Now go out and pick up rubbish. Yeah, I would have had you on rubbish duty pretty bloody smartly, young man.
1: Yeah.
2: Now when you order it, well, when I've ordered the kids' school photos, it's extra to get the names on, cheeky bastards. You can get just a photo like that, or you can get extra. You pay a little extra last time I did it, and you got the names.
0: It's an add-on.
2: Yeah, cheeky bastards.
0: Unbelievable.
1: So here's the thing. So I messaged Jess and I say, do you want to play a stupid game? This is at 1:36.
0: Yep.
1: And I put in brackets, it can be at a slow pace. She works full-time and she's a mum, you know. Yep. And she said, at 3 o'clock, she said, absolutely. I said, here's a photo of our year 6 class. I'm going to zoom in on a face and you tell me their name for 1 point.
0: Yep.
1: Start easy. And I send a photo. She goes, Rebecca Bowen. I say, correct.
2: What's Rebecca Bowen up to these days?
1: I went to high school with Rebecca Bowen. So we ended up doing 5 more years together. She's married now. She's got kids. Lovely. Came from a lovely family. What, lived in Stokes Valley.
2: 1 point for a name. Was there additional points to be able to tell you what they're up to nowadays?
1: No. But I reckon this is the next step that you should play with your besties. I said, nailed it. And then she asked me, are you giving me an autism test? Because just tell me if you are, I can handle it. I said, no, I'm not. I send her the next face. She says, Alice Pearson. I said, correct. Photo, she says, too easy, Mike McJorro. Correct.
2: God, Jess is nailing that.
0: I don't think I'd remember half of...
1: So that's the thing, the game's ongoing, by the way, because then we got busy. But I would send one and we're like, I don't know who the hell that is. That feels familiar to me. And we both try to like work it out. Well, like, was his name this? It's so fun. It's also very confronting as to how many people you've forgotten, because for me, most of them.
0: Yeah.
1: I genuinely couldn't. It's so much fun. If you find your school photo, get your school bestie, take a photo of the whole thing, and you could go face for face. So you go, I'm going to send you a face, you tell me the name, you get a point.
0: It needs a name.
1: You send me a face.
0: Class who?
1: Who dat?
0: Who dat? Class who?
1: Yeah, class.
2: Class who's nice because it's like guess who.
0: Yeah, it's class who.
2: Class who.
1: This is the game. You get
2: the fun is trying to guess when you play class who. Class who.
1: Get your primary school photo, get your primary school best friend, take a photo of the whole thing and go face for face.
2: She was a pretty white class.
1: Dude, this was Mutatai School in Eastbourne. I was the most Māori there. Other than that chick next to me, we're holding the bloody...
2: You're holding the fort.
1: Holding the mana right there.
2: Yeah, holding down the path.
0: Do you get 5 points if someone's in prison?
1: Yeah, I reckon that could be the net level two, right?
0: Yeah.
1: Where are they now?
0: Yeah.
1: One guess.
0: Yeah. And if they're like, you know, if they're a CEO or something, or they're famous, you get extra points.
1: Like, I don't know who that chick is. Who are you?
0: She's got a great bob.
1: She's got one hell of a heavy bob on her.
2: It feels like the year 2000 would have been a tad late for that bob.
1: Yeah.
2: A tad late for that bob. That's
1: that
2: got real
1: like
2: early
1: my dad
2: 90s.
1: In the 70s.
2: Yeah.
1: Anyway, a lot of fun. A lot of fun and good for the memory.
0: We're going to another round of Shannon's Unpredictable History next. ZM.

0: Disco Lines on to them. Fletch Vaughan and Hayley, make sure you're listening at 8 because we've got an announcement right after my pick for Friday Flashback.
1: Oh, do you know where you're going?
0: I do. I'm going for the number one song this year. Number one song at this time in 2010, I think.
1: Okay.
0: Yeah. And you know
1: which
0: what?
1: Was only a couple
0: it's,
1: of years
0: it's
1: ago.
0: It's a pop banger.
1: Yeah, hell yeah. Okay, pop bangers.
2: Producer Shannon's unpredictable history.
0: Yeah. Well, our producer Shannon, she loves her reality TV show Trash, but she'll always end the day with some history, some
1: That's
0: learning,
1: right.
0: a documentary.
1: To cleanse the palate.
0: And a segment was born where producer Shannon tells us something... Unpredictable.
3: From the annals of time.
1: From the annals of time that probably we don't
3: annals.
1: Know.
3: Annals of time.
1: And where in the annals of time are we going today, Shannon?
4: We're going back to France in the 1600s.
0: Oh!
4: Tighten up your corset and get ready. Today we're talking about Julie. She was an opera singer and she is known as the lesbian diva of France.
1: Yes, queen.
3: So, the lesbian diva of France.
4: Yeah, it was not super good to be gay back then.
3: It was not super good to be gay! I mean, throughout history, the Romans had it sorted.
4: Yeah, the Romans were
3: gluttonous feasts and heaps of gay
0: Didn't they love gay saunas?
3: The gay orgy.
0: They invented the gay sauna.
4: Literally,
1: yeah.
4: they did.
1: Oh, yeah.
4: Yeah, well, Julie was a lesbian diva. Some have said bisexual, but I believe she was a lesbian diva. So she was kind of betrothed to a man and was like, not for me. She fell in love with her best friend. I believe you pronounce it Serene? Saran. Sarah.
0: Sarah.
1: You just choose it. You just choose it.
4: Yeah, let's go with Sarah. And so
1: gorgeous Sarah. Good for winter
4: Sarah, were in love, and she was like, let's run away together. They tell Sarah.
0: After a week, they're like, let's move into a castle.
4: Yeah, they get a U-Haul.
3: Do it all.
0: Lesbians move quick, don't they?
1: You'll make everything.
4: They do.
3: I got you a candle.
4: They tell Sarah's parents, they're like, we're gay, and they're like, no, no, no. Again, I said it's not super good to be gay back then.
3: So No, gay.
4: They send Sarah off to a nunnery. They're like, you're now a nun.
0: That'll fix you.
4: Yeah, totally. Yeah.
0: Putting you with
3: you're
0: all
3: gay,
0: these women.
3: Put you with all these other women who have been sent there because they said they were gay too.
4: So Julie, a lesbian diva, as I've said, was not happy about this. So she said, let me head off to the nunnery with her. You know, natural
0: fix
4: choice.
0: Me too.
1: Yeah, oh my God.
4: Crazy.
1: Can we get beds next to each other in the nunnery just for like comfort?
4: Yeah, but you know, obviously when they were at the nunnery, they couldn't hook up because... Yeah, God was watching, I guess.
1: Oh, my God, that's the worst when God's watching. I'm like, don't
3: I actually like it when he watches. God's in the cuck chair.
1: Yeah.
4: Oh, my
3: the
4: God.
3: Cuck cloud. And God might be watching. I bloody hope he is. Watch this, God.
4: They're in the nunnery and they just want to leave and be lesbians, you know? Like,
3: don't we all?
4: Yeah, I know. Isn't it crazy how history just repeats itself?
1: Yeah, I know. History. There's something in there.
4: So they're like, we got to get out of this nunnery, but we don't know what to do. And as you know, nuns tend to be quite old and, you know, slow and stuff. Mm. One of them just happened to die, like just because she was old.
1: Oh, that's so sad.
4: And so they're like, this is our opportunity. They grab this nun's body, stay with me, and they put it in their room and set the body ablaze. It's a bit grim. It's history. Wow. It's always a bit grim.
1: It was always a bit grim.
4: They set the body ablaze and then put their clothes by it and they're like, ooh, it was us who died, and they run away, fake their own death.
1: Perfect.
5: My only qualm was this, that's one body and there's two of them.
0: Yeah.
4: You know, history really breezes over that part. Everyone's just like, they burned the body and said it was us.
1: Because to
4: left.
1: Burn a body to a dust, not in a crematorium, takes
3: but
1: forever.
3: But you just need to burn it till it was not recognisable.
1: Yeah, but it's still definitely recognisable as one corpse.
3: Yes.
4: Yeah, you know, like, everyone just kind of breezes over that, but they ran away together.
3: What did they, were they like, it was spontaneous combustion?
4: You know, again, it's just this beautiful lesbian love story, and everyone just really...
3: Where'd they end up?
0: And also, did nobody miss the old nun? The one that actually died. That, like, did these people not watch true crime TV or documentaries?
1: They need to get their ears on a podcast to work. Yeah. There's flaws in this.
0: Holes everywhere.
1: Real big holes in this.
4: Big holes. But long story short, our lesbians, Julie and Sarah, ended up happily ever after they...
3: Running an Airbnb.
0: In the French countryside.
1: Yeah. Adopted a kid from a local neighbourhood.
0: Yeah.
4: They ended up happily ever after.
1: Oh, that's super gay and super great.
3: Gay history is its own sort of feature in itself, isn't it?
0: Yeah. Yes. Maybe we could do that in Pride Month.
4: It is.
0: Well, it is. Well, for the Northern Hemisphere, it is.
1: Yeah.
4: We get two Pride Months. It's so greedy of us.
1: I think New Zealand's just gay all year. Do you know what I mean? We just keep it gay the whole time and proud. We're not on board with that.
3: Your
1: silence speaks volumes for me.
0: No, volumes just imagine lesbians hooking up.
3: In all the seasons.
0: Yeah.
3: Like with leaves falling, with the daffodils going,
1: rainbows
3: snow,
1: everywhere.
3: Super hot.
0: Great episode of Unpredictable History.
1: Yeah, really
0: Shannon.
1: Good. We love it.
0: And it's why it's better than Shannon's hacks, I think, this segment.
1: Because I've heard what her next hack is. She was throwing it around today, and I just thought, Jesus.
0: Well, that segment's near cancellation, isn't it?
1: Well, the text machine begs to differ. That's the problem.
0: Yeah.
1: It's not about what we think, it's for the listener, unfortunately.
6: Ha! You thought you could get rid of me that easily? Banker Bryn here, and boy oh boy, do I have another deal for you.
7: $1,200!
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1: It's $5,000.
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9: ZM traffic. Catch the next chapter of Super Rugby, the semi-finals. Good morning, State Highway 2, moderate. Through Silverstream again, Kennedy Good through to Melling, and from Fitzawney, State Highway 1, moderate through Churton Park. The urban motorway is heavy. It is heavy from Hawkstone Street. Watch the Blues versus Hurricanes and Chiefs versus Crusaders this weekend live on Sky Sport. Time saver traffic.
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1: Imagine this. You're at the Governor's Ball. Huge concert. Tyler, the Creator, Benson Boone, Olivia Rodrigo and Hozier, Glass Animals. And the one and only Lord is there.
0: Wow. Yeah, I've heard that's a great festival, that one.
1: T-Pain.
0: Yeah.
1: The Backstreet Lovers. I got excited. Anyway.
2: You thought it was the Backstreet Boys.
1: I did. So you're there over the weekend at the Governor's Ball, huge concert. You are 12 years old, and you were there to see your Lord and Saviour, Lord.
0: Yeah.
1: And at 12 years old, you go to the bathroom, and that's when you realise you are experiencing womanhood for the first time.
0: Oh, yeah.
1: Wow. First period ever. She's in the bathroom, and she comes out, and she's like, and she sees another girly pop in the bathroom. She's got glitter all over her face, and she's talking about how much she's excited to see Lord. And this 12-year-old goes up to this woman and is like, do you have anything? I just got my first period. And the girl's like, oh, my God, welcome. Gives her a cuddle, gives her a pad. She's like, let's go. We're going to go see Lord together. I don't know where this kid's parents are. It's not my problem. Not my problem. You know what I mean?
0: Wait, but so who was sharing this? The girl at...
1: The girl who gave her the pad.
0: Oh, right.

0: coming.
1: You can't help where you are.
0: No,
1: in
0: you can't
1: the world.
0: Help where you are.
1: You could be anywhere.
0: I was very lucky. I was at home and it was Easter long weekend. So it was like a Saturday or a Sunday. I was at home and went to the bathroom. I was like,
2: I'm dying.
0: And I was well.
2: You were well informed.
0: Yeah, I was like 13 and a half. So, you know, lots of my friends had already had it. And I text my mum on a Nokia brick.
1: Yep.
0: Saying, it's happened.
1: Was she at an open home? She's like,
0: she
1: not
0: was in an
1: now.
0: Open home. She was. Yeah. It was Saturday. She was at an open home. And she screeched around and she had this like bag of pads and ice cream and treats and chocolate. We spent the rest of the day together watching movies. So I was
1: that's
0: lucky.
1: Nice. Oh,
0: at
1: that's
0: home,
1: nice.
2: That's lovely.
0: No, nothing embarrassing. I've gotten it randomly in embarrassing moments, but I want to know, where were you when you got your first period? Fletch? Vaughan?
1: I cannot contribute to this topic.
0: But that's fine. You can text at 9696 if you can't contribute.
2: You know, I always like hearing from people that don't have anything to add to the topic on 9696, as well as those who do have a story.
1: Maybe you've got a sweet moment, like at this music festival, or maybe it's horrific and you were just like, I don't know what to do.
0: Gee, but someone messaged, I was going to a pool party at my friend's house. We're okay.
1: Okay.
0: My friends had to sit outside the bathroom and coach me on how to put a tampon in. I've done this before with friends.
1: But isn't it like...
0: So you kind of,
1: it's just
0: what you
1: nice
0: want to do,
1: to
0: Lucy,
1: know.
0: You kind of like bend your knees and like squat down a bit.
1: Yeah.
0: And go backwards, not up. It's not going up. Open the door. We're coming in. We're coming in.
1: That's the angle.
0: That's the angle.
1: All right. Well, 0800 dials it in. That's quite some sweet stories coming through.
0: Really sweet.
1: You can text through as well. 9696.
0: Where were you when you got your first period?
2: Oh, my God. So many wholesome messages coming in already. Bless you all.
1: Ella Langley. ZM.

0: Them, Fleach Vaughn and Hayley, it's the number one song in New Zealand at the moment, and soon for Friday Flashback, I'm going to play the number one song that, from this day in 2010.
1: Oh, okay.
0: Yeah.
1: Okay.
0: It's a good time for music, 2010.
1: Boy.
2: If you've just joined the show, we are doing one of our famous phone-in topics where we lean heavily on the listener.
1: Yeah, because we're the best listeners.
2: We've got the best listeners in the business. There's no doubt about it. And we're talking about where you were when you got your first period.
0: Because this happened to a girl at a festival in America.
1: A 12-year-old was waiting to see Lord, went into the toilet, had her first period, came out, and had to ask a stranger girly pop for a pad. And luckily she had it. And the girl in the video is like, welcome to womanhood.
2: Yeah.
1: It sucks.
2: So, man, we're inundated with messages.
0: Oh, some wholesome stories.
2: Some wholesome ones and some truly traumatizing ones.
0: Rachel, what happened?
3: Oh, good morning, guys. I was 8 years old and I was at my nana's and I found blood medicus.
1: Yeah.
3: And at 8 years old, I'm dying.
0: Yeah.
2: That's early. Eight is
3: really
2: early.
3: Really early, yeah. Thank God my mum was there, and I went up and mum said to her, I've got blood in my pants. And she was like, oh, darling, that's your first period. And I was like, my first what?
2: Yeah, eight.
0: Because you wouldn't have had the chat
2: at eight.
1: No, probably not.
3: I have no idea. No. God, I know. It's ridiculous.
1: Yeah, man.
2: And so that was your introduction early eight.
1: Thank
2: to
1: God
2: womanhood.
1: For mum. Thank God for mum.
3: And of course, I go to school. Everyone knows. And they're like, oh, you're the bleeder. And I'm like,
0: oh, what? Bleeder?
2: Everyone knows. Why did everyone want to put it in the newsletter or something?
3: I have no idea. Maybe I told my best friend that she bled.
0: No. Yeah, well, joke's on them because it's all coming for them one day, too.
1: Yeah, exactly.
2: You're going to be a veteran by the time they get it.
1: Yeah, exactly. Yours will be over before theirs as well, thank you.
0: Rachel, thank you. Sally, what happened?
4: School camping trip in the middle of nowhere.
1: We're using kawakawa leaves.
0: No,
1: the
0: Sally.
1: The old school way.
4: Yes, yeah. I woke up in my tent wondering if I'd been stabbed in the stomach because I had really bad bellyache and lots of blood.
0: Oh, no.
4: I didn't quite figure it out for a minute.
0: Did you find a teacher or were there parents there?
4: No, I managed to flag down a teacher. And after a wee while, they kind of discreetly but not discreetly got me out of the tent and to a local farmhouse where they let me shower.
1: Yeah.
2: Bless the teachers.
0: Oh my God, and you'll always remember that moment too, because that's so traumatic.
1: My love.
4: Yeah, put me off camping for life.
1: Yeah, I bet it does.
0: Would you go glamping? Or not even glamping?
4: Maybe,
0: but still, a hotel
1: glamping
0: is nicer.
1: With a real sorted kit, just in case.
0: Sally, thank you. Hayley, what happened?
5: Hi, I was home alone. And so no, mum wasn't there, and I decided, I'm a big girl. I can use her super-sized tampon.
1: No, you're a child.
2: Jesus Christ.
5: I was. And turns out you shouldn't do that. So I got part of my anatomy stuck over it, and I couldn't get it out.
1: Wait. I can't visually try to.
2: Were you rocking an applicator?
0: Did you not call mum or something?
5: No. I did have to in the end because she had to take me to the doctor and I had to get it cut out, like the piece of skin, which I'm not going to say the piece of skin, but
2: I'm
5: you know.
2: I'm so confused.
0: Oh my God, Hayley, your first time.
2: Oh my God, so traumatic.
0: I was a little speechless.
1: I don't know what to say.
2: I was a little bit funny feeling when I could just imagine, you know, cotton or it's got that
1: it's really dry.
2: A big dry one, and I was just like, that made me feel funny. And now you had to get something cut out.
0: Oh, Hayley, that's traumatic.
2: Oh, Hayley.
1: Babes, did it get better after that?
5: Yeah, it did.
0: Okay, great.
1: Far out.
5: Feels your pads now, though.
1: Yes.
2: Yeah, no, fair enough. Forgive them.
1: For
2: absolutely.
0: Yeah. Hayley, thank you. Have a great weekend. Some messages
2: I
0: in.
2: Get through as many of these as possible because they're so good. I got mine on Christmas Day when I was 11. I was told, wow, what a beautiful Christmas present. I was like, are you kidding me? I remember this vividly. My parents were having a house party. My mum was super drunk and dad wasn't too bad. I got it that night, so I had to go and ask dad because mum didn't really know what I was talking about because she was so pissed. I got mine halfway through school cross country.
0: No!
2: The school cross country is bad enough, let alone experiencing that. I was 12 in the middle of a corn maze when I got mine. I got lost. Oh. And I had to like scream out, "Help! I've got my period!"
1: Help! I've got my period!
2: I was at swim training. I was at Easter camp. Mum told the whole church. I was like, thanks, Mum, thanks for that. I was out on a bike ride. I got home. I thought I'd somehow sat on the seat wrong and damaged the goods. My best friend's younger sister got her period, and I taught her how to put a tampon in. She's now my best friend and my adopted little sister.
0: Aww. Oh, that's cute.
2: It was Valentine's Day and swimming sports. I was 14. I had to swim because I was in the swim team. I got it done.
0: No, sharks.
1: Someone's messaged. I was at Denny's Monaco. I just finished meeting Jonah Lomu in the waiting area and then went to the bathroom. Ta-da!
2: We salute you. That is iconic for location.
0: That is
2: time and person.
0: Yep.
2: Family holiday when I was 13 in New York. I like to say I became a woman in New York City.
1: Oh.
0: Yeah.
1: My first period was Easter weekend as well. Year 9, I got home from school and quite often would get locked out of the house. I was busting away, so I popped a squat in the back paddock and bam!
2: Oh, Jesus.
1: There it was.
2: Christ.
1: I had to awkwardly pull my undies back up. No toilet paper or anything. They had to get up a ladder, climb up the second story balcony because the door was always unlocked. Pads are waiting inside.
2: Oh. That's a whole lot.
1: Oh, I'm a male year 6 teacher. I've had so many girls over the years come to me and have to tell me this. One of the nicest comments from one of my kids was, "Mister, you handled this really well."
0: Aww.
1: It's lovely.
0: It's nice.
2: I got mine on for the first time on a plane to Australia. When we landed, it was a public holiday and nothing opened till 10 a.m. Then my mum bought me the tampons with the applicators. I came out of the bathroom half of it hanging out because no one told me how to do it.
1: It does. You gotta go backwards. It's not up, it's back.
2: Oh, God.
1: Have you seen Kasmeen's message?
2: No.
1: She said, "We were in the car and my mum's new boyfriend Mark was driving. He wanted me to call him Dad, but I refused." Oh. Mum must have had hers too because she was being a bitch and wouldn't make Mark stop the car unless I told her why.
0: That's good. Throwback. Good throwback.
1: Really good.
2: First period at age 9, I was at my dad's for the weekend. No idea what was happening. Thought I'd cut my bits doing cartwheels or something. Dad called Mum yelling that she hadn't taught me anything about the birds and the bees, and Mum replied, "She's bloody 9, I wasn't expecting it." So my stepmum gave me a giant Libra pad, which felt like a nappy, and they drove me to my dad's and to Cove Otter to my mum's in Morrinsville, and I sat there mortified and upset like I'd done something wrong, and I thought I'd never be able to do cartwheels again.
0: Jesus, that was a lot.
1: Youngest of 3 girls? Did you read that? Youngest of 3 girls got my period, told my mum. She said, "No, you don't. Cost of living. 4 women. We can't afford it right now."
2: Oh, my God. First period, was it also at school camp? Woke up, it was bloody carnage. It was all through the sleeping bag.
1: Oh, no.
2: Our school athletics day, I was about to compete in the hurdles. Finally, one of my classmates helped me out before I had to head to the track and compete in front of the whole school. I was just terrified the tampon was going to fall out.
0: Oh, no.
1: On a plane to Australia. That's awful when you're a kid.
2: I was 9. My parents were out. My brother and I had a male babysitter, and we were at the video store. Not traumatic at all.
0: No, I bet.
1: I got mine at a sleepaway horse camp, and I had to be there for 3 days without absolutely anything, and we were riding horses the whole time.
0: Oh, no.
1: It wasn't until my mum came to pick me up and she had flowers that it all felt okay. Someone's mum threw them a little party and invited all their friends.
2: That's nice.
1: That's lovely.
2: I was at my friend's house wrapping Christmas presents, went to the toilet, found out I had my period, and I went to my friend and I said, "I want to go home. I want to go home." She said, "No, we're having fun wrapping Christmas presents." I said, "Please, let me go home." I just got my period and she was like, "Oh, I've already had mine. We'll sort it." And then her mum whipped me down to the supermarket, bought me nearly a year's supply of pads.
1: Oh, get it sorted.
2: Fair to say those Christmas presents still got wrapped. I was not allowed to go home.
1: Oh, I was about to go on stage for my primary school graduation kapa haka performance.
0: Oh, no.
1: Went away for a nervous pee, came out with even more nervous and wanted a huge wadding DIY toilet paper pad.
2: My mum said to me, "It would just be a little bit like I've wet my undies. There wouldn't be much of a mark, and then we'll sort it out." I woke up to bloody Niagara Falls of blood.
1: No.
2: I screamed. I thought something's definitely wrong.
1: Oh.
2: There's so many
0: great messages.
2: Oh my god!
1: Yes.
2: Katie?
1: Because you go up and back.
0: Okay.
2: I once heard a girl got her period and no one had explained to her how to put a tampon and she just got handed a tampon, so she put it in like a hot dog in a bun. Like,
6: just open it up, pop it in lengthways and then
2: clamp down on it.
1: Like that.
2: I can totally see how if no one had ever explained it to you, you'd be like, of course.
0: Hot dog in a bun.
2: I'm hot dogging it.
1: And that's the hot dog.
2: Yeah. Yep. I'm not corn dogging.
1: No, you're not corn dogging. You're hot dogging in a bun.
7: Ha! You thought you could get rid of me that easily? Banker Bryn here, and boy oh boy, do I have another deal for you.
8: $1,200.
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1: It's $5,000.
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1: Oh my God.
7: So I'm raising the stakes and giving ZM's deal or reveal a new style. All will be revealed 8 a.m. today. 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
9: New season winter fashion has arrived at Queensgate. Good morning. You're going to hit heavy traffic there on the urban motorway from Hawkstone Street. State Highway 1, moderate from Granada Village, Churton Park, through to Johnsonville. State Highway 2, moderate through Upper Hutt, Silverstream, again from Kennedy Good through to Melling. Then you're going to hit traffic just after Petone, heading down towards the interchange. Shop winter fashion at Shine On, Flo and Frankie, H&M and Lorna Jane at Queensgate.
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9: 5 minutes away from 8. This week is National Blood Donor Week. And you might remember earlier this week, Vaughan had his bloody important meeting.
10: Bloody important meeting, actually.
9: Just left work early to go and donate blood, save some lives. 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You'll go in the drawer. They're setting up outside the studio as well for a big drive here at work today.
11: Are they doing it today?
9: Yeah,
11: they're
9: chairs outside. Yeah.
11: I've had no tox or tattoos or any dodgy happenings as of late.
10: I'm in the app, NZ Blood app. It's logged. My fifth look, I've gone to bronze.
11: Done, good boy.
10: Game of Fighter, and they know that's how they know get me. Yeah. Two more visits, and then I get another badge at 7.
9: Well, you can donate blood or plasma with your blood group of friends, family, or whānau. Just help

0: And help save lots of lives together.
1: Don't have the NZ Blood app, you can download it. And if you've ever donated, it'll link it. Like, look at this donation. It tells me I donated at Morrinsville College in 1999.
2: Was that your first?
1: That was my first, yeah. I was talking to my mate Callum about it, and he's like, yeah, I just remember, like, nearly fainting because we were trying to have a race to get the blood out. So don't do that.
0: Were you trying to impress some girls? Sounds like something you've been doing.
1: Yeah, some vampire goths.
0: Yeah.
1: Really trying to impress
2: still
1: them.
2: Trying.
1: Yeah.
2: Hey, next on the show, quick little update from our silly little poll we did last week of when you say goodbye at a wedding, do you farewell the couple or do you just leave? Great idea for you next.

0: Fleach, Morn, and Hayley, my Friday flashback this week. I've chosen a song that was number one in 2010.
1: Quick little follow-up. We did a silly little poll last week. When you were leaving a wedding, do you say goodbye to the couple? Yes, always was 69%.
0: Yep.
1: Nice. No, I just leave was 31%. We had a great debate about it. And then yesterday when I was perusing the internet, something popped up on my Instagram Reels, which I thought was a great idea. So at a wedding, you know, you've got all those boards. Here's your bloody table and here's your whatever. This one was, come here, you little. It says, it's a board. It says, are you effing off? Please don't come and find us to tell us that you're effing off. Just F off. Mm-hmm. We've loved having you celebrate with us. Leave us an I effed off message below and we'll read them later. Thank you for being part of our special day. And
2: right,
1: Rach.
0: So that's
1: pens
0: just
1: there, and when you go, I'm just going to do an Irish goodbye, but you feel bad, they have made it clear.
0: Yeah,
1: don't come and
0: nice.
1: Bother us. Just write a message, be like, tapped out at one,
0: yep.
1: Loved the evening, congrats.
0: Or I like this.
1: I'm off early, I've got a headache, yeah. See you later.
0: Because you know I love to just leave a house party,
1: love it.
0: Slip out the back.
1: Yeah, you'll let
0: I'm
1: one
0: off.
1: Person know.
0: I might let you know, Hayley, but
1: yeah,
0: that's about it.
1: That.
0: But this would be a great idea for a party as well. Like, leave a board by the door and then you
1: yeah,
0: can say
1: hey,
0: you're
1: gone.
0: Off
1: early,
0: yeah,
1: just bloody late. Are you effing off board?
0: It's
1: and
0: a great it's idea.
1: And everyone was leaving great messages there. We effed off and left you to party, Casey
0: yeah.
1: and Gav, you know?
0: It's a great idea.
1: Yeah, great idea.
0: Because you don't want to annoy the couple. They're busy.
1: Irish goodbye us, but just leave us a little note and we'll be happy.
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18: 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So good morning, State Highway 1 moderate from Churton Park through to Johnsonville, State Highway 2.

0: going to hit traffic through Tolteta Park, Silverstream again, right by Kennedy Good. Slower through Melling Link. Moderate just after Petone. The urban motorway is heavy from Murphy Street. 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
4: Cloudy skies for Wellington, clearing for a time this morning, but chance of a shower from the afternoon, 14 the high today. Tomorrow nice and fine with northerly winds and 14 again.
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4: That's Maria, good morning. In this update, the FIFA World Cup is underway.
6: People of the world, welcome to Mexico.
4: Yes, and local bars are expecting a boost. Steve Gillett from the Kingslander Bar in Auckland.
7: The majority of the games are during opening times, so the way it falls with it being held in the States is that it's quite good timing for the bars here.
4: New Zealanders are living longer than ever. Experts say fewer deaths from heart disease and cancer are helping drive the gains right across the country. A massive hedge fire near Lincoln University on King's Birthday has sparked an investigation, with students partying nearby before it broke out under suspicion. Nearby homes had to be evacuated. To the opening match of the FIFA World Cup, now co-host Mexico have made a flying start against South Africa.
8: Mexico, maybe with a

0: The score is still 1-0 after 40 minutes. The Alternative Commentary Collective has live commentary of both Super Rugby semis, the Chiefs versus the Crusaders tonight, then the Canes versus the Blues tomorrow, both live and free on iHeart.
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2: Thank you, Bryn. Good morning, Fletch, Vaughan and Hayley. Coming up on the show, you've got more TikTok problems, Hayley.
3: Oh, my God.
2: She's trying to become famous as a comedian so she can leave New Zealand just and just tour the world and, have a residency in Vegas, whatever
3: something
2: comedians
3: like that.
2: Do.
3: I'm just thinking like Madison Square Garden. I'm thinking live at the Apollo, just small, humble goals.
2: Yeah.
3: So I'm trying to get my TikTok going, and one of our beautiful listeners pointed out a mistake I've already made.
2: Oh, God.
4: Oh, no.
3: And boy, I've got to tell you, it's a doozy.
5: If you kind of allow yourself to be more open, more positive things come into your life.
1: Banker Bryn's refilled the cases.
5: In like the most beautiful way.
1: With ZM's Deal or Reveal, Harry Styles edition.
3: Hey!
2: Bank
6: what
2: and
6: are
2: Bryn.
6: You wearing, Bryn?
2: Bank and Bryn is in studio
3: as
2: Harry Styles attire, and I've got to say, this is beautiful, Bryn.
3: Where the hell is this neon pink, purple, and glittery orange fur coat from?
0: I have no idea. I tell you what, it's very itchy.
6: I was going to say, it looks like you ordered it from the highly flammable shop.
0: Yeah, anyway, we've got a sequin number there.
6: I didn't see that underneath.
0: Yeah. I've just been out in the iHeart Lounge because they're doing the big blood donor thing today.
3: Yes, donate blood.
0: Good cause. I've left a trail of feathers out there. So it's going to be a safety hazard, I think.
2: Well, this is exciting because we can announce that next week, Deal or Reveal is back, Bryn. And like Olivia Dean, we've got big cash amounts in the briefcases, but there will also be a double pass to see Harry Styles live in Australia.
0: Yeah, in Sydney. You get flights accommodation as well. Take your bestie with you, or whoever.
3: Or whoever.
0: Yeah.
2: Okay, so we're going to kick this off Monday, 8 o'clock.
0: It's looking good in here, team.
3: It is looking good.
0: All the cases looking fresh there.
3: Yeah, they are looking nice and fresh.
6: Bryn, can you take the jacket off? I want to see the sequin singlet in all of its glory.
0: Here we go.
3: Not enough nipple.
0: Well, yeah, it's quite revealing.
6: It is.
0: Which, if you want to see that, you can go to my OnlyFans.
3: Yeah,
0: okay?
3: Exactly.
6: Wow. Yeah, that's good.
3: You got to
2: pay,
3: baby.
2: Well, yeah, sometimes you just got to top up that salary, don't you?
0: Exactly.
3: I asked Vaughan yesterday. I said, "How long until you reckon we could feasibly actually kick one of these things off in OnlyFans?"
0: I could see you on OnlyFans.
3: Thank you very much. Yeah. I've got great assets.
2: But not Vaughan-ero?
3: Nah.
4: Bit rude.
3: Nah.
2: Quite rude.
0: Yeah, maybe.
3: Are you going to Harry Styles?
0: Well, if our boss Marty is listening out there, I'd love to go to Sydney.
3: No, that's not how it works.
2: That's not how it works.
3: He doesn't have to give away his head.
0: No, okay. I guess we'll have to give away the tickets.
2: Yeah. Your chance. Make sure you're listening for Deal or Reveal, the Harry Styles edition, Monday morning at 8 o'clock.
3: Are you going to keep this on all day?
0: I can't wait to take it off.
3: It's itchy.
0: Yeah.
2: Will you be wearing it every time we play Deal or Reveal?
0: Don't give Marty any ideas, because
6: it's unlike this place to buy a costume and then not make it.
0: Well, I don't know how long we've hired this thing for. Have we bought it?
3: It's giving higher.
0: We've hired it for 2 weeks. Okay.
2: Okay. Oh, yes.
7: Friday flashback.
2: Well, it's a Friday tradition. We've got to pick a song that's at least 10 years old, and I've done that today for Friday Flashback. I've gone back in the New Zealand charts and picked a song that was number one this very week in 2010. Now, this song...
3: It better be something danceable, because Bryn's all dressed up, and its outfit will be a waste.
2: Do you know what? I think this song will go with Bryn's outfit. I think it will. Now, this song... nudged B.O.B. Airplanes. Do you remember with Hayley Williams, the B.O.B. Airplane song? That was number one for weeks. And this song ousted it from the top spot. It was ahead of Katy Perry, Snoop Dogg, California Girls.
3: Oh, shut up. That's a huge song.
2: David Guetta. Do you remember Chitty Bang? They were in the charts.
3: Yeah, man.
2: Mike Posner, Usher was in the charts. Stan Walker looking very young.
3: Yes.
2: Alejandro. Lady Gaga was number 11 this week in the charts in 2010. But the number one song was actually from a Kiwi group. And I think one of my all-time favourite pop songs from a Kiwi band. And that's including, Lorde. I'm a big Lorde fan.
3: Mm.
2: This song was

0: a huge. I remember being in America, hearing it on TV ads, and thinking, "Oh, aren't they doing well?"
1: I think
0: also it was used in Kony 2012 compilations or the soundtrack.
1: Text in as well, by the way, 9696, Kony 2012. We're still trying to find
2: it. Instant $3 donation.
0: Instant $3 donation, so it received the 2010 Silver Scroll for Song of the Year. And yeah, it's...
2: I reckon just play it.
0: A great Kiwi song,
1: Oh, I can't believe what June. A song.
0: Naked June. And Famous. And there you go, Bren. I think your outfit, your Harry Styles outfit suits
2: I could
0: very
2: be naked
0: well.
2: And famous.
1: Nah, you look better with synthetic fur on.
0: Why do you keep pushing the OnlyFans? Naked and Famous, Youngblood is your Friday flashback on ZM.

0: Friday flashback on ZM, Naked and Famous, Young Blood, divisive pick.
1: I think you either love this. You can't help but like it. Just it's just a summer kind of
0: catchy,
1: dancing party jam. I love it. I'm all for it.
2: 1, 2, 3, 4, 5, 6, 7, 8, 9, 10. Alicia said boring with 10 O's.
0: That's wow, Alicia.
2: Alicia. 10.
0: Alicia, I would just check your negativity.
1: I would actually, Friday, Alicia.
2: But then, 785 said such a banger with 5 exclamation marks.
0: Thank you.
1: So that kind of cancels out 5 of the O's.
0: Yeah.
2: Katie said, I'm sorry, shit choice. I heard this when I rang a call centre recently.
1: Yeah, but that's New Zealand music. They do it to all of them.
2: 276 says top pick, Fletch.
0: Yeah.
2: Best Friday flashback ever. Nice one, Fletch.
0: Thank you.
2: That's from someone with a phone number that's only got 6 numbers after the 021.
0: That's me.
2: That's posh.
0: I've got an original number, and people are always like, is that, is that enough numbers?
2: It used to be
1: it's posh,
2: those,
1: eh?
2: Were the, those were the plans, and then the ones with 7 numbers were the prepays.
0: Mm.
1: That's so posh.
2: That's a bit of phone history for you.
0: Yeah.
2: Straight banger, someone said, big millennial energy, that song. Whether or not we know that's negative, I'm not quite sure.
0: Sounds
1: no, we
0: negative.
1: Love being millennial.

0: You know, just
1: sorry, but that was Aramex. But I am still listening because I want more information on Bryn's OnlyFans.
2: Okay. Well, it sounds like if he keeps losing money the way he is, it may be the way that he has to fund his living.
0: Well, that's going to be popping off. Okay.
2: I think we'll just take
1: many,
2: that.
1: Many great memories.
2: Yeah.
1: Yeah.
0: Yeah.
1: Good. Good.
0: Okay.
1: Yeah.
0: Yeah.
1: Yeah.
0: Yeah.
1: Yeah.
0: Okay. What are you thinking are you going to do next week?
1: Don't know. I'd probably go really old.
0: Okay.
2: Yeah.
1: And Fletcher would be like, that's again. Too old. And I'll be like, watch this. People and then people will rally around the old postman.
0: Well, I think people get behind him just because we bully you so hard. You try to make up for it.
1: I don't actually ever mind being the underdog because you know people do rally around the underdog.
0: Yeah, they do.
1: It's the Kiwi way.
0: Now, I wanted to propose a phoner here for our listeners. And maybe this is, I don't want to come across as judgmental, but yesterday I unfollowed someone that I have followed on social media and YouTube for 11 years.
2: Oh, wow.
0: And she was one of my like number one followers, and every video that she would release on YouTube, I'd wait for it and watch it, wait for
3: wow.
0: it and watch it, wait for it and watch it. And it's been amazing. And I'm not trying to be negative on her at all. In fact, I won't even say who it is, but she was just an Aussie girl who started sharing because she has PCOS.
2: Yeah.
0: And she had PCOS caused acne, and I had it at the time. So I found this chick through trying to research how to cure your hormonal acne, and then just followed, you know, then you get to know them and then you get to follow their life and everything. And then just yesterday I realized that following her life actually no longer made me feel good. It actually made me feel quite bad about myself, you know, like that things change. Like, she's gotten so rich now and she's got three kids now. Her whole life is really...
2: She's boring.
0: No, yeah, the kids make it boring, but it's a lot of mum content, which is also like, I don't need, that's for mums. Yep. I don't need to be following that. But her lifestyle is so far removed from mine that I'm like, I followed you to be inspired, and actually just following you, I was like, it just no longer served me.
2: Right. Well, because she's just living this ooh la la life.
0: She's just like, she's got a Range Rover and Louis Vuitton this and cheek filler and lip filler and these ear extensions. Well, I've got ear extensions, but you know what I mean? It's just like, I don't see myself in her anymore.
2: Yeah.
0: And that's why I followed her.
2: And you used to.
0: Yeah. And so I was like, unfollow. And it felt like a huge moment because she was just like the girl that I followed and I would look forward to. And I was like, oh God, it just made me think, like, why did you unfollow someone? Maybe it was on Instagram or YouTube or
2: a friend or an influencer.
0: Yeah, something
1: we're
0: like
1: gonna
0: that.
1: Say who it is.
0: Yeah, no,
1: as you say, no need to be unnecessarily.
0: No, because I think she's great for like the mum content and all that kind of, and cooking
1: totally.
0: And fitness. But
1: not
0: I'm like,
1: for you.
0: For me. Doesn't make
1: you.
0: Me feel good anymore.
1: Not for you. Mm.
0: But I want to know, who did you unfollow? Not maybe not who do you unfollow, but why did you unfollow someone? Maybe it was just like they became intolerable. Or maybe you like you were following them for health reasons, but then you found out they were like super right wing and had really controversial opinions that came out during COVID or something like that. Or maybe this was like you were, you know, been following someone from high school and suddenly you were like, oh, we do not align anymore.
2: We're not alike at all.
0: Yeah, okay. Why did you unfollow someone?
1: Well, I don't, you know, some people have a hate follow. I've got
2: no,
1: it. I've got
2: I don't
1: it out of
2: do that.
1: That.
2: Only women do that.
0: Yeah. A hate follow.
1: Yeah.
0: For sure.
1: Yeah.
2: Yep.
1: I don't know.
2: Producer girlies, do you hate follow anyone? Do you hate
0: I'm
2: follow
0: trying to think
2: anyone?
0: About who I hate follow.
4: This guy called Fletch.
2: That
1: solid.
2: Was good. That
1: solid.
2: Was good.
1: She's hungover. She's on the nonnies, but she's still got it.
2: She has
4: avoided
2: McDonald's.
1: You sound cooked, mate.
0: She had
1: four wines
0: yesterday.
1: At the Heathers last
4: and
1: night.
4: And the worst part is I've lost my voice from going to a musical. That's sad.
0: No, they should be singing.
2: That means you had a good time.
4: Yeah.
2: Now, okay,
1: the
2: seriously
1: person,
2: though.
1: The people around you didn't, though.
2: Seriously, though, women
4: there
2: do
4: is
2: this.
4: One person I hate for.
2: Yeah,
4: her.
2: But
4: Hayley
2: what?
4: Sprout.
1: No,
0: Shannon, I've got great content. More on that soon.
2: We are trying to be serious here.
0: Yeah.
4: Oh, for once.
1: Jesus, okay, cut her microphone.
0: Cut her mic. She's hung over.
2: She's a brat today.
1: I know. Yeah.
2: Why are you being such a brat?
0: Yeah.
4: I've learnt from you guys. No, personally, Carmen Jones does not hate follow anyone.
1: Good.
4: It's unhealthy. I don't want to
2: see
4: it.
2: Yeah, I know. It's unhealthy. Agree, but people do.
0: Yeah, they do. It's so many messages coming in.
2: Okay.
0: As to, this is what I want to know. 0800 dial ZM or a little text or any 9696.
1: 798 nailed it. We'll be back soon with their opinion.
0: Why did you unfollow someone?
2: Harry Styles, American Girls. Don't. If you've just joined us, Bryn,
0: yes.
2: You've just missed Bryn, the banker who's in for Deal or Reveal, the Harry Styles edition, which starts Monday morning. Your chance to win tickets to see him live and cash.

0: Mitch Warne and Hayley, 8:24. So we want to know why you've unfollowed someone on social.
1: Yeah, I unfollowed someone that I have followed for about 11 or 12 years. And just yesterday I was like, our lives are so far apart.
0: Yeah, designer handbags and
1: Range Rovers and fillers and this kind of lifestyle that is like, yes, you can have that if you have the money you have. Mm. But we've got to go to work. Not that she doesn't work, but you know what I mean? It's just like, ugh.
0: It's not relatable to you.
1: It's not relatable to me anymore.
0: Yeah.
1: I want to know why you unfollowed someone.
0: So many messages.
1: You don't have to name them either. You can just say why.
2: No, exactly. We don't want to drag people's name specific into it, but just the reasoning. Someone said, I was following a girl who swore by her booty program. And she had lots of followers. Found out she had a Brazilian butt lift. And I was like, how dare you?
1: That's false advertising.
2: Unfollowed a good friend of the day. I found out she was traveling to Wellington for those protests during lockdown, and she was documenting the whole thing. I was like, all right.
1: My auntie was there. My auntie was there with Brian Tarmaki. I don't think she threw a brick, though. I'd like to distance myself and my family from that.
2: To be honest, if I had to choose, I'd rather my auntie threw a brick than was hanging out with Brian Tarmaki.
1: Yes, same.
2: I unfollowed my mum on Facebook because she posts so much old people shit, like photos of her food and how she's feeling.
1: Yeah.
2: Oh, bless. Unfollowed them when they went into a religious psychosis.
0: Yep, okay.
1: Fair enough.
2: I used to follow a woman who would judge potlucks.
0: What do you mean judge them?
2: I don't know.
0: Oh, like she'd have them.
2: She'd
0: and
2: have
0: then,
2: potlucks and like right. talk about the food or something, or would make. Now she preaches instead about sending people to prison. So I unfollowed.
0: Yeah.
2: I unfollowed a British comedian that I love because I went on a date with his brother and his brother ghosted me afterwards. So I was like, well, I've got to unfollow you now because your brother ghosted me.
1: I unfollowed my sister-in-law. Her whole page was just so fake. I know her in real life and she's not living like what she's posting. Great use of AI. And I'm not about that fake BS.
2: I unfollowed one of your producers because they unfollowed me.
1: Fight.
2: How about all those people that were advocates for body positivity and living in your own body and being who you are, who are now on GLP-1s and totally abandoning their ethos now that weight loss is easy?
0: Yes! What do we discuss?
1: Yeah, do you know what? I don't know. It's hard. I don't know. I've got nothing against people using them. It's not personally for me until they are.
2: Yeah, we're against the jab till we're not.
1: Till we're not. But totally that thing of like fat positivity that's been amazing, or body neutrality, or like body positivity, and being like, I'm not conforming, and it's like by becoming the smallest version of yourself the easiest way, that is your choice, but that's no longer in line with what you preach, so you've got to change your whole thing. Like, it's okay to be in your body, but if you can change it, do it.
2: It's an interesting one.
1: It is interesting.
2: Unfollowed someone I really like because I found myself getting jealous and thinking I'm not doing good enough in life in general.
1: Yes.
2: Which is a huge problem with social media. You're not seeing this person's bad moments.
1: Do you know what was lockdown? That was me in lockdown. I had that first 7-week lockdown. I was really struggling. And you'd see everyone be like, we're baking bread. We're having fun. We're doing walks. I was like, oh, this is terrible.
2: Yeah.
1: I'm doing it wrong.
2: Yeah. So they unfollowed them. She's an awesome person. And I've just realized that I'm just a jealous bitch. But I just had to unfollow it because it was bringing out the worst in me.
0: Yeah, I'm a big fan on Instagram of, you know, the follow and hide, unfollow and hide. Like,
1: you
0: can't feel like that all the time.
1: Because that's your feed. It's for you. I unfollowed an ex-work friend because she leaned super hard into the Arbonne.
2: Yeah. A few people were saying about the old multi-level marketing. They were following a person, they liked their life, and then, you know, just
1: and
2: following
1: like,
2: their life,
1: hey.
2: They found them an interesting person, and then they got into MLMs.
1: How are you, girl? Oh, my God, your skin looks amazing. You'd really benefit from something or other glow. And if you do, and you're like, oh, my God, what's happening?
2: Somebody said, I unfollowed somebody when they started posting every other day about the gambling, online gambling, like promoting online gambling.
0: Yeah.
2: This online gambling thing is insane. I would get 2 or 3 emails a week.
1: Really?
2: Hey, we're an international. Yeah, because I guess I'm a white male and we're like the online gamblers.
0: Yeah.
2: But like young white males, young males on a whole, but specifically young white males, it's the next massive problem.
1: Yeah.
2: Because they're all going to be addicted to gambling.
0: Yeah.
2: And it's, 2 or 3 emails a week from, hey, we're from an international. They never say gambling. They say like gaming thing.
0: They've been cracking down on that.
2: Yeah, it's so bad.
1: Yeah.
2: Somebody said they unfollowed. I unfollowed my best friend's ex after they broke up. She was trying to kick off a music career, and she noticed when I unfollowed her and hit me up saying, why did you unfollow me? I need every follower to try to get this music career off the ground. It's like, well, you broke up with my best mate and broke his heart. So.
1: I unfollowed someone just yesterday because they're getting way too preachy about not giving screen time to kids. You just got to do what you got to do. I'm a single mum with a full-time job. I'm sorry if my kid's on their iPad.
2: Yeah.
1: Totally.
2: Yeah.
1: I unfollowed someone who posted religiously about the war. Respectfully, go you for being an advocate, but seeing it every day is a bit much for my mental health personally.
2: That's what I struggle with. I don't watch the news every night anymore because it is like with everything. Sometimes you've just got to have a bit of a check, eh? About like how it's affecting you. I mean, it's horrible. It's undeniably horrible. But man, sometimes you just can't handle that on top of a mental load.
1: I unfollowed my brother on Facebook because he started bodybuilding. He's posting all these ooh photos in his speedos.
2: Yeah, we don't need to see that.
0: Yeah, no, you don't need to see that. You don't need to see your brother like that.
2: You don't need to see your brother painted all goldy brown with his todger hanging out.
1: And I can see the whole shape of it.
0: Why did that go so orange and goldy brown?
1: Because it shows the muscles more, but you're still like, what colour is that, bro?
2: Your brother's orange dick.
0: Fact of the day next. Tame Impala, Dracula, ZM.

0: fungus week here at Fact of the Day. And going to finish on the fact that a fungus is nature's most powerful cannon.
1: Cannon?
0: Cannon.
1: Poof!
0: Well, there is one specific one called the hat thrower, the dung cannon, or the squirt gun fungus.
1: Squirt gun fungus.
0: Which is exactly Fletcher's
1: what,
0: name.
1: What now? Love that.
0: Fletcher's name at the clubs. Old squirt gun fungus.
1: Oh my god!
2: Wow.
1: That's insanity to say that.
0: It only grows. It only grows in herbivore dung, and it is technically a fluid-filled balloon, and it has a black spore packet on top. Containing, and usually spores and mushrooms just kind of let go from under the mushroom and whoosh, catch the air. But this one, boom! The balloon absorbs water up through the base, through the roots.
1: Through its toes.
0: Through the toes of the fungus. And swells until the pressure hits 5.5 atmospheres. 5.5 atmospheres is like, I don't know how much. And this is an atmosphere. Like, around us, that's the pressure of the atmosphere. What's five times this atmosphere's pressure? To convert it to PSI... It's 81 PSI. So 2.5 times,
2: that's my bike
0: three
2: tire.
0: Times your tire. It's a high pressure tire.
1: Well, yeah. How much?
0: 81 PSI.
1: That's tight.
0: You want me to go down to the service station and crank an 81 PSI out of the.
1: I do like a 40.
0: You love 40.
1: No, 35?
0: Yeah, I rock about a 32.
1: I'm 35 on the Mazda 5.
0: Sometimes the Jimny wants a bit more.
1: Yeah, because it just needs any way of making it more stable. Jesus Christ, these high winds lately. I was like, get that thing off the road.
0: Get the chin off the road.
1: Don't put your daughters in those things.
0: So it swells. When pressure hits 5.5 atmospheres, or 81 PSI.
1: Tight.
0: It goes pop, and it shoots the spore packet. And
1: yuck.
0: It goes boom. And
1: like
0: it
1: a little
0: shoots
1: dart
0: it out.
1: Gun.
0: Because it grows in the... Because it grows in the... dung, and it's got to spread and get out.
1: Mm.
0: Give it a, you know, all the, everything's evolved, plants and everything have evolved different ways of spreading their seeds or spores. Mm. So it shoots it out. It can shoot it up to 2.5 meters, which is quite amazing given the size of it. It's tiny.
2: Yeah.
0: So it's technically not a spore spreader, more of like a fungal artillery piece.
1: Mm.
0: Boof, and just shoots it out. Here's the other interesting thing. There's a parasite that jumps on top just before it shoots. It's a cattle lungworm. Which is bad.
2: It hitches a ride.
0: Yeah, it hitches a ride. It, when the pressure starts to build, I don't know if it's just worked it out. It's like, I could get on top of this, so it climbs on top of it. And then when the cannon goes off, it's like,
1: gosh.
0: And flies out and gets to other parts of the pasture, okay. Which can spread the lungworm problem.
2: Interesting for fungus week, you didn't talk about your athlete's foot all week.
1: Yeah.
0: I don't like it.

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5: 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Good morning. Now the Urban Motorway is heavy from Murphy Street. State Highway 1 is flowing. Well, you are going to hit traffic at Naranga Interchange where it is heavy. State Highway 2 moderate through Upper Hutt. Again at Kennedy Goods, slow through Melling Link, flowing well from Fitzhawney. 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Time saver traffic.
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2: I've got a bit of an issue. I'm trying to become TikTok famous. I've come out guns a-blazing and I've already cocked up on a whole new level.
17: This was pointed out by a listener.
2: Lovely listener messaged me yesterday and thank you. I'll be sorting it today.
17: It's

0: Zedem, Fleach, Vaughn and Hayley, the show thanks to Animates Making Happy happen for pets. Quarter to nine, Friday Jams coming up soon.
1: Yes. Okay, you may remember last year, it was almost exactly a year ago, I guess, that we went to the Radio Awards and I posted, honestly, one of the hottest photos of us as a trio at the after party, and I was roasted online after not realizing that I'd put this, remember, as the song?
2: Oh, yeah. We never knew how it happened or...
1: Well, it happened because I was drunk uploading this photo.
0: Because Instagram will recommend you music.
1: Recommend your music, and and I chucked it up. Like, that's one of the most attractive photos of the three of us, me in particular. That's why I put it up.
0: And you can't change the music once
1: music once you put it up. And then, like, overnight, it had all these likes and all of our lovely fans messaging and stuff. So I was like, it's funny to me. I'm just going to leave it.
0: Yep.
1: So then, what a blunder. You'd learn your lesson. Fast forward a year. And as you know, I had issues. If you've just joined the show, I'm Hayley. I don't have a filter. I often overshare. if you have just joined us... my TikTok, I got banned from it and I couldn't be bothered dealing with the TikTok customer service, which was so bad that I just deleted the account and started a new one.
0: Yes.
1: I talked about it yesterday and I was like, hit me with a follow. I'm going to start dumping all my stuff there. And I've been trying to just do it really, really quickly.
0: Yeah.
1: To get the stuff up there. And I've got four videos up so far. And one of them, where is it? One of them was this clip that I had made a few years ago about doing Kegels. See if you notice something.
3: Doing Kegels. Do you guys know what Kegels are? You don't know what a Kegel is? No, it's good. This is a good learning moment.
0: What's the music?
2: So that relaxing...
1: I've put meditation music behind it.
0: Oh, jeez.
2: How did you do that? Is it one of those... Why does it... When you upload something, sometimes if it's got no music, it'll be like... suggested song.
1: I know, but
2: is that what's happened?
1: I don't know, because all the other clips, right, they can see that it's just talking. And so with this one, and then it was one of our lovely listeners that said, Hon, did you mean to put sound over the video?
2: God, Mum. Bloody Auntie Hayley's on.
0: I think you need to employ Shannon and pay her some money at the social media desk to be your manager, because this is...
1: But
0: Shannon, she's absolutely ballsing this up.
4: Yeah, you know, I've done this a few times, actually.
1: Have you?
4: Yeah, it's because sometimes you'll go to hit post and you go back a step, and I think that's probably what you've done.
1: That's what I did.
4: The first time you did it, you wouldn't have seen the song, and then maybe you just went back to check something, and it'll be like, here's some music.
1: Oh, but meanwhile, because you were saying to me, you know, you've got to like the comments, you've got to engage with the comments, so I've already started getting that going a little bit. And now I'm like, do I just leave...
4: You literally said it took you a day to find this out. I don't think you've been replying to comments.
1: It's quite nice under this comedy bit about doing...
0: Delete it and repost it.
1: So the song, if you want to hear it, it's Faint Heart by Eden Gray.
4: If you delete on TikTok, you can delete an archive, so it'll let you edit, so you can take off the song.
1: Oh, see, I do need to hire Shannon.
5: You need to know a little bit more.
1: I should say, this social media thing is just so far really harsh.
0: Yeah, what's your hourly rate, Shannon, to be Hayley's social media manager?
4: I'll take some more non-odds. That was lovely this morning.
1: No, so hungover. Yeah, deal.
2: Deal.
0: Yeah. How is your fame going on TikTok, though?
1: Really bad.
0: How many followers?
1: So I walked away from nearly 4,000 because I couldn't be bothered with the admin
0: starting
1: of dealing with TikTok. 400. And I've really been pushing.
0: It's really going badly, isn't it?
1: It's going so badly. And my last account was in a collab post with Ursula Carlson that's had about 4 million views. I've deleted that. So I messaged good friend Ursh and I said, babes, can you... collab with the new account.
2: God, it's all coming across, but it's desperate, isn't it?
1: It's desperate. I am desperate. I don't want to get up at 4 o'clock in the morning anymore. I'm done. So I said, can you collab with the new account? And she was like, no, that's not how it works.
2: Wow.
1: So I'm not even riding the Ursula Carlson wave anymore. It's just...
0: Wow, you're over.
2: Good luck.
1: Hayley Sproul comedy is doing so badly. I'm about to walk away again. But if you do want some meditation tonight, it's video number 3.
0: Yep.
1: And it's just got a lovely...
3: I think you need to start doing Kegels.
1: Sort of bit about Kegels and a nice drone underneath.
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5: Your chance to win with King G and NZ Safety Blackwoods. Now, the urban motorway is heavy, pretty much from Hobson Street. State Highway 1 is flowing well. State Highway 2 moderate. Through Silverstream, you're going to hit traffic from Kennedy Good through to Melling, flowing well from Petone. We do have roadworks, State Highway 58 between Kawatawanui and Judgeford. 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
1: Speaking of Ray, did you see? So she did a concert. It was a one-off show, like a little pop-up show at New York's Blue Note Jazz Club, very famous club.
0: Oh, okay.
1: Ray was there and she refused to sing that song because she woke up that morning feeling too single to sing it. And then she dropped some pretty big news.
2: I am refusing to write a single song until the album's going to be called. And then she fell in love. Yes. So in protest, until this moment finds me, and you know, I trust in the timing of life and whatever, whatever, but I'm not writing a single song for this album until that moment finds me. But best believe, it's going to be a very lovely album.
1: So she said that she's announced her third album's going to be called And Then She Fell In Love, but until that moment happened, she's like, no more music, I'm done. She said she's finished with writing bitter songs about exes and bad dates and everything like that. She wants the next chapter to be purely positive.
0: Well, yeah, but then, you know, the realities of having a mortgage and having a record company contract will come into play and she'll just have to write it.
1: Yeah, she will, but she's still looking for her husband. But I love that she's like, no, in protest, I'm not doing it until the world sends me my husband. I've asked nicely, where is he? I'm not doing it.
0: Next on the show, we want to know how useless was the person at work? Maybe it was you. Maybe the new person at work was you and you were really useless. Because they've worked out that in New Zealand, it costs a business $20,000 every time you hire someone rubbish.
1: Like just in loss of productivity, loss of new clients.
0: And then you've got to find someone else.
1: The process. Oh, huh. So 20 grand.
0: Thought maybe we could find some funny stories next. Friday jams.
1: Oof, that made me nervous.
0: No, it's not that remix version. Yeah. Black Eyed Peas, ZM.

0: On ZM, Fletch, Warren and Hayley. Want to know now, and you can call us 0800 dial ZM, you can text 9696, and you can dob yourself in too.
1: That's fine.
0: How useless was the new person at work? And, you know, if it was you, admit it. Maybe you pressed the wrong button and you cost the company lots of money.
1: Maybe you fibbed in your CV and actually you don't know how to do any of this stuff.
0: Yeah. Like, did you see that there was a Air Canada pilot that didn't have a license? Dude.
2: And apparently he just had some, like, piece of laminated paper that he was flashing around. Everyone's like...
0: Sweet dude.
1: That's what that is.
2: Have a good flight.
0: He did know how to fly. Like, he had other licenses, but didn't have the official.
2: Yeah.
0: He was flying like 777s.
2: For ages too, wasn't it?
0: For years. But so they've worked out in New Zealand and Australia, $20,000 is what it costs you as a business if you hire the wrong person. Because of all their screw-ups, you know, the productivity, all of that.
1: Re-advertising it with eventually.
2: Retraining a new, I had a mate that was going to leave work, and he was like, oh, I just want to, you know, pay rise to keep up with inflation. They're like, nah. And he's like, you realize if I leave, you're going to have to train someone up.
0: Yeah.

0: And it's
1: do you really want to do that?
0: Yeah, yeah. Is that like worth it for you?
2: But, yeah.
1: So it was worth it to them.
2: But that's the thing.
1: Did they fire him?
0: No, no, they didn't. No.
1: Oh, okay. Interesting.
0: Didn't, not quite the pay rise we wanted, but you know.
1: Yeah, right.
2: So. Got a little. So I thought this morning, yeah, could we take some calls and texts? How useless was the new hire at work? And if that new hire was you, and you can admit it, bonus points.
0: Should get the ball rolling with some Instagram responses because we asked there. Sam said, refuses to make phone calls. All communications is through text or email. You just want to talk to them on the phone and get an answer, but they won't.
2: Yeah.
0: A new lady in her 40s or 50s had to ask for instructions on how to sweep.
2: What?
0: Sweep?
1: It's in the word.
0: Using a broom.
2: Yeah, it's in the word. You sweep.
1: You sweep.
2: Yeah. Also, have you never seen it? Okay, like
1: a movie or
2: yeah.
1: Did you sweep?
2: I mean, you just wouldn't even think in a job interview to ask if someone can sweep.
1: And we're assuming you can sweep. I can what? Can you sweep?
0: We had a last start here at the freezing where she took her lunch into the boning room to eat.
2: Oh,
0: you don't want to be eating in the boning room.
2: No, you don't want to be eating in the boning room.
0: We're deboning in the boning room.
1: What office is a boning room? Have we got one?
0: No, we don't. We've got a wellness room that you can cry in, but you're not allowed to bone in
1: it. Can you bone in it?
0: I don't think you're allowed to bone in the wellness room.
2: No, you're not.
1: Tell that to Fletch.
2: Well, it made me
0: did
2: well.
0: Did you bone in the wellness room?
2: It made me well,
1: it? Did
2: didn't
1: make
2: it?
1: You well.
2: Thank you.
1: It's very good for you.
0: No, there's a boning room. It's a completely different meaning.
1: Oh,
0: I work in a place where things need to be stored in alphabetical order, and a new hire didn't know the alphabet.
1: That's not true. You can't.
2: Everybody,
1: A, B, C,
2: everybody
1: G,
2: knows the song.
1: P, C. It's because they all rhyme.
2: Exactly.
0: Dude, they all rhyme
1: B,
0: with
1: C,
0: A.
1: D, E, G.
0: Z.
1: Z.
2: Okay, well, text in.
0: V.
1: Don't get me started on V.
2: 0800 dials at M. Give us a call. How useless was the new person at work? Friday Jam, sit in.
3: What you need to do is be thankful for the life you got, you know what I'm saying? Stop looking at what you ain't.

0: Nelly, Friday Jams on ZM, Fleach, Fawn and Hayley. The show is thanks to Chemist Warehouse. Hot savings for cold days, up to 40% off winter essentials at Chemist Warehouse. 17 past nine, we want to know now, how useless was the new hire or the new person at work? Because new research out in New Zealand, it costs businesses millions of dollars a year in total. They've worked out nearly $1 billion in New Zealand alone when businesses hire the wrong people. Because then you've got to advertise, get more people.
1: There's more people that don't know the alphabet.
0: Yeah, got to pay for HR.
2: I feel like this is a joke, but I love it, so I'm going to read it out anyway.
0: Okay.
2: Got big Rory energy. Rory messages in some one-liners for the fun and topics.
0: Yeah.
2: In a job interview once, the boss asked me if I could perform Under Pressure. I said I'm not a big Queen fan, but if it gets me the job, I'll give it a go.
0: I like that. That is good stuff. Alex, how bad was the new person at work?
3: Pretty bad.
0: Okay, like what happened?
1: Give it to us.
3: So my parents, they were dairy farmers. They owned a dairy farm, and my family's Dutch, so quite often we'd get like work experience people out from Holland.
2: You get the woofers, you get the woofers, eh?
3: Yeah.
0: Woofers, so are the
2: worldwide
0: internet
2: or something workers.
0: It's like a program, right, where you can volunteer on farms.
2: And the Dutchies love it because it's bloody cheap labour.
3: Hey. Oh, no, these ones do get paid as well, but one of them had a mate that wanted to come out with him.
0: Okay.
1: Oh, yeah.
3: And the mate was not so into farming, and he was actually a mechanic, but he just wanted to come to New Zealand, and they were going to travel around as well for a bit. And anyway, it got to the weekend, they must have started on Monday or whatever, and it got to the weekend, and he was like, what? The cows need milked on the weekend? And he was just, oh, they had to work on the weekend.
0: Yeah, the cows. Yep,
2: they don't adhere to our calendars, do they?
0: No,
1: Friday they twist their nips and they're like, right, lock off for the weekend, lock off.
0: Lock off until Monday.
1: Wow.
0: Okay, so how long did they stay on the farm then, having to work 7 days a week?
3: Nah, not long. I think he lasted 2 weeks and then he found a mechanic gig.
1: I wouldn't work 7 days a week.
2: Because the cars don't need to be milked on the weekends when you're a
0: You get the weekends off as a mechanic.
1: As a car.
0: Alex, thank you. How useless was the new person at work?
2: I dropped 200 pallets onto my forklift like a week into the new job, so I'm waiting for someone to message it about me, actually. I'm a bit useless. Says Matthew. I faked it until I didn't make it as a technical data analyst. Just absolutely had no idea how to be an analyst. New hire would call in sick every single week. In the 6 months she was there, she maybe did one or two full weeks of work.
0: Yeah.
2: And we all only did 4 days as it was, so, you know.
0: Useless.
2: Yeah.
1: I worked at a garden centre, had to teach a guy how to turn on a hose.
0: What?
1: Not a fancy nozzle, just the tap where you plug it into the wall.
0: Like, you could figure that out yourself, eh?
1: Yeah, you could. Lefty loosey, brabs. The worst employer I had sat in his role for 3 months, did nothing, kept pushing appointments out, and then left one day. He just wasn't coping. Cost us in excess of $50,000, and he left 6 months ago. We're still discovering stuff ups. He decided working full time just wasn't for him. I don't like working full time either, babes, but you got to pay the bills.
0: Fair enough. Some people seem to be allergic to work.
1: Yeah. I'm addicted. More.
2: I have to take a pill every morning for my allergies for work. Yes. What do they call those pills?
1: A concrete pill.
2: Nah, the one
1: hard in the
2: the Viagra. Allergies pills.
1: Antihistamine.
2: No, pop one of those as well.
0: Antihistamine. Yeah.
1: Can we talk about you taking Viagra before work? I'm
2: just
1: sick of looking at it.
2: Baby. It opens up the heart.
1: It opens up everything. I can see it staring at me.
2: I had a lady I used to work with, and she couldn't understand why a black and white photo wouldn't scan into her computer in color when she selected color on the printer.
0: Oh my God.
2: We had a guy who was on a work placement program who was so useless and dangerous to have on site. We gave him the job of hand washing the rocks outside the workshop instead.
1: Good though, those rocks were dirty, eh?
2: It's always good to have a clean rock.
0: Yeah.
2: God, there's so many.
1: Almost every day I have to explain to the new hire how to copy and paste.
0: Click. What?
1: Highlight, pull and drag, release, right click, copy.
0: It's going to blow their mind when they learn the keyboard shortcut for that.
1: Mate.
2: My boss is
1: Control C.
2: My bosses really check qualifications and often took people at their word. Big mistake. One employee claimed to be qualified in goat health, but lacked the knowledge on how to look after sick animals. When an animal got sick, it would pat its head and be like, there, there. That just makes me feel better. If I'm sick and someone pats my head and says, there, there.
1: We've had three messages in from people who have worked with people that didn't know the alphabet.
2: Yeah.
0: Really?
2: I understand there's dyslexia and those sorts of like learning
1: but
2: difficulties
1: that
2: people experience.
1: But they're saying didn't know
2: they
1: it.
2: They just didn't know it.
0: Wow.
2: Yeah.
0: Okay. Would that be if English isn't your first language?
1: Oh, yeah, maybe. Perhaps. Maybe. Yeah. Which is fine.
2: Yeah.
1: But if you're a pharmacist and you're, oh, if you're a pharmacist and you, sorry, courier delivery, just got some nice new bedding. If you're a pharmacist and you're looking for like names and medications, it would really slow everything down, which is lost money.
2: We got a labour hire start with us. The first day he called in and he said he just mentally wasn't ready to come back to the workforce yet, so he only a sick day.
0: That's pretty good stuff.
2: Jeez.
0: Wow.
1: I long to live more like that, though.
2: Yeah.
1: Hayley, where are you? Radio starts at 6. Just mentally, I'm not there today.
2: Mentally? It's a 6:30 day.
1: Do you really need a mental health day? No. I'm happy. Yeah. Mentally, though, I'm just not in a workspace.
0: Well, mentally, I'll tell you what makes you feel better. When a new bakery opens down the road.
1: We need to talk about this. There's a new bakery in my neighbourhood. We'll run a quick little poll as well, by the way.
0: The results are next. Bella K, ZM. I like people.

0: Campus got me wishing I was on whatever the cast is on. Get on ZM instead.
1: J-Lo. Yeah,

0: 28 minutes away from 10.
1: So there's been these like townhouses on the way into my little suburb, and they've sat there empty.
0: The great unfinished.
1: It's a great unfinished project of apparently pre-COVID times, just sat there. But underneath was all storefronts, and I was getting very excited about the idea of like businesses being in there. Because currently in my little shop thing, we've got a vape shop, a dairy, now an op shop, because Hitton's dairy's gone.
0: Wild that you get a vape shop. It's one of the first shops to...
1: Got to get
0: a vape shop.
2: Do you know, I've got a new shop. Before you tell us about your new shop...
3: Please. Why are you jumping?
2: No, I'm just saying...
1: Because I know what your new shop is.
2: Yeah, Hapunan.
1: Hapunan. Yeah, well, that's our shop.
3: That's our...
2: Yeah, so... But do you know what? That they've put it in the laundromat. So when I go to dry my sheets... I get a whiff of the Filipino chicken.
3: Are they sharing an extractor fan?
2: Well, they're sharing the same building.
3: A little Linton lab.
2: It's like a pop-up at the end, but the door is in the laundromat, so you get a whiff.
1: Yeah.
2: I know.
3: The door is in the laundromat.
1: Yeah.
2: Yeah, it's like a hole in the wall.
1: When you look down from Fletcher's apartment, there's that big wraparound billboard and stuff.
3: Yeah.
1: It's in that little corner down there.
2: Why don't you just give
1: there?
2: Out my address, you know?
1: You know, so when you go up his
3: and
1: street...
3: His code, of course.
1: And his apartment number on floor. But yeah, it's so...
3: Because
1: like,
3: we're getting a reburger.
2: Oh, okay. You flash.
3: In that old real estate building. This is the weirdest conversation to be having publicly.
2: People get excited when a new business...
3: Oh, we love it. I love when there's an empty shop and all of a sudden there's some paper in the window. I'm like, something's happening here.
1: And think for like 8 years these have sat empty and then there's paper
3: in
1: the windows.
3: Those townhouses have been empty forever. I'm surprised they
1: didn't
3: get bold.
1: I know. Let's chat about this over a beer this afternoon.
3: Okay.
1: Anyway, so paper in the window, things are coming, and then there's a little sign and it says like bakery coming, and I was like,
2: yeah,
1: we don't have a bakery, we've got a nice cafe but not like a pie and a V and a slice.
3: Yeah, quick stop.
1: So it was up on the local community page and everyone was getting excited for it, and then they started posting as well.
3: You don't know what's going into a shop or a spot and everybody on the local page starts speculating.
4: Yeah. Well, I was talking to Sharon and her cousins at the council, of course, and they said it's going to be a new vape shop.
1: So it opened yesterday and I drove past and it was packed to the rafters.
3: Really?
1: And I'm doing a little diet at the moment. I thought I'll pop in and get a savoury just to try...
3: Yeah.
1: The thing. Too crowded. I couldn't be bothered.
2: Right.
1: And then, so I got on the local community page. Caroline says, just had a great donut from the new bakery and cafe open today. Lovely service with a smile. I thought, I'll keep reading. Mate, I just tried the steak and cheese pie. Delicious, hot, and actually really cheesy.
2: See, this is good and bad news, isn't it?
1: Just bought a huge cream donut. Delicious. Pies look tempting.
3: Do you know,
1: I just got two meat savouries. Very nice.
3: Just had a message in about that bakery. Yes. Rory went for a job at that bakery, but by the time he got there, the role had been filled.
1: Oh, no, Rory!
2: It's so terrible, it's good.
1: Rory, give us one.
3: I like when Rory messages in jokes. He's become a bit of a show regular lately. He always put his name in brackets at the end, which I appreciate.
2: Love
3: we need
2: it.
3: To get Rory's name saved in the system.
2: Thank you, Rory.
3: One-liner Rory.
2: Well,
1: first pie I've had in years, it actually had cheese in it. Great pie.
3: Okay, so we decided this was a cookie little pile. What was the item that keeps dragging you back to the bakery?
1: Because for me, a bakery, that's a pie. That's a mince and cheese pie. Yeah.
3: No.
1: Mince and cheese pie, maybe a lolly slice. Maybe if I'm going somewhere and I need a packed lunch, chicken salad sandwich.
2: I love always a slice.
3: Chicken kebab on the stick.
1: No.
3: I love getting that nasty deep fried crumb chicken thing on the stick with
1: that
3: the sticks.
1: Tight sausage.
3: Oh, yeah. And like, you bite it and it goes. Sausage roll more than a pie at a bakery for me, but we asked you what keeps you coming back. I'm just going to rattle through the responses. Cream donut. Club sandwiches. The only place you ever eat a club sandwich is when you get one from the bakery.
1: Yeah.
3: Steak and cheese pie and a cream donut. My bakery makes the best bacon, mince, and triple cheese pies.
1: Cream donuts.
2: Cream donuts when they're the fake cream.
3: Oh, I've got to be mock
1: cream.
3: It's got to be mock cream.
1: Don't give me that real cow stuff. No. And a little jam dollop.
3: To make it look like a cherry or something. Someone said almond croissant. That's bougie. That's not a bakery. No, that's a cafe.
1: That's a cafe. Or that's sort of a patisserie or something like that. No, this is a

0: have a little sweet. I had a custard square last week. Slapped.
1: Yeah. I wonder if they've got a caramel slice.
0: Oh, they'll have a custard.
2: Or every bakery has a caramel
1: or
2: slice.
1: Or a lolly cake. So if it looks good, I'll bring it in for you, Fletch.
0: Jeez, God, I don't think we've had a quick little poll with this many responses.
1: I'll say, loving the audience today.
0: Each time I clack, it's a 10 per, it's a 10 per page response. Listen.
2: Dun, dun, dun, dun. You're 10, clicking 20, a lot. 50, I don't know 40, if people 50, 60, can 60. Hear that, but...
1: Because people just want pies, mate.
2: But overwhelmingly, what would you say if you had to do a
1: cream donut?
2: Cream donut. It's the winner.
1: Okay, today I'm going to have to go pretty hard at the gym, but I'm going to make space. I've literally just finished breakfast. Mince and cheese pour.
2: Yep.
1: Cream donut.
2: Get
1: in the gob. It's Friday.
2: The
1: calories
2: classic.
1: Don't count.
2: 22 minutes away from 10.
1: Well, speaking of body size. Okay, maybe I'll review this. But there's a really interesting study I want to share with you next. Connecting body size and jealousy levels.
2: Oh.
1: It's so interesting.
2: Jason Derulo.

0: to Animates, your one-stop shop for your new puppy or kitten.
1: This is really interesting. This study, and that's the only reason I would never share something uninteresting with our listener. The surprising link, here's the name of the study. The surprising link between a woman's body size and her jealousy levels. I was like, colour me intrigued. I'm in.
0: I don't know if I could even comment on this. It just feels like a minefield.
1: Read lightly. Yes, but then you think, you read that and you think, oh yeah. But then I read the study and I was like, huh? Because I maybe would say in this society that values smaller or slimmer bodies, maybe bigger or heavier bodies would be more jealous because they're maybe feeling a little bit like, oh, you know, I don't look like the way that society wants me to.
0: Yes.
1: Not the finding.
0: Okay.
1: A new study found that women rate more feminine voices as more jealousy-inducing. So they'd hear voices in this study, hear them. The more feminine voices were more jealousy-inducing, but how jealous they got depended on their own body size, and actually taller and slimmer women felt more jealous when a rival's voice sounded more feminine compared to shorter or heavier women. So,
2: because they've got what other people want, but there's one thing they don't have, they want it more.
1: Threat detectors.
0: Yeah.
1: Isn't this, it literally goes back to like an evolutionary thing that here's the theory that they got.
0: Yeah.
1: So the test was done with a bunch of women and a whole bunch of recordings of other women. And it was women simply saying, hi. And then they were rated, on how jealous they'd feel if that voice was flirting with their partner. Hi.
3: Hi.
4: Hi.
5: Hi.
6: Hello.
3: Hi.
0: Hi.
1: Hi.
2: Oh, right? Yeah, the voice.
1: So the more feminine sounding voices were more jealousy-inducing, obviously.
0: Yep.
1: But the thing that would change is the size of the woman who was doing the experiment. And the theory was that taller, slimmer women have a higher perceived mate value as societally more acceptable and
0: yes,
1: more alluring. So they become evolved to be more sensitive to threats because they're like, I'm the one, I'm getting shagged, right?
2: Yeah, I'm getting shagged.
1: Right, look at me, I'm tall and slim. I'm getting shagged one way or another. Hey, hang on, who are you?
0: Yeah.
1: And they got way more jealous. So they've got more to lose if their partner was to get seduced, say, by this voice.
0: Yeah,
1: I just thought this research was like so bizarre. So they did like pitch and vocal resonance to determine femininity levels. So hi, as opposed to like hi, which is like way more feminine. And they said that just doing that with one single word being hi was enough to evoke different emotions.
0: Wow. Okay.
1: But I can't believe I'm like, who even? This is from a Chinese university. Who even comes up with a study like this? When you're like looking at.
0: Probably someone who's just been cheated on.
2: It's weird that you're saying like the feminine voice, but if you think of all like the sexy, you know, voices of like celebrities, they're always, the females ones are always a bit gravelier. Your Emma Stones, your Scarlett Johansson's.
4: Yeah, it's your Aunt Kath. It's been on the Garys for 2 years.
2: You've gone too far.
4: You've become a man as well.
2: Pull it back.

0: Bourne and Hayley, the lovely Georgia is the next, continuing your Friday jam. She's had an eye problem. She's got an eye problem.
1: Yeah, I don't have junk D or anything. Like, I'm pretty good, but I just had to put an eye drop in and I've not done it before.
2: Oh,
0: you know, it was her first
2: the hardest
0: time.
2: The part is the minute that you see the drunk come here, shut your eyes.
1: I didn't do that, but I got the dribble down the side. And I tell you what, I'm a new woman.
0: Hey, how old are you and it's your first eye drop ever?
1: 21.
0: I'll let you have it. It's a Friday. I'll let you have it. Georgia,
1: well, 21. Yeah, I'm basically 21. I still talk to my dad every day.
2: Wait, I just every day this week, Georgia's been on the phone. I came in and said to the producer, girlies, I don't think anyone makes this many phone calls at this time of the morning other than Georgia Burt.
1: Well, it's the time I catch mum as the morning and then the time I catch dad is after work.
0: No, I always call parents in the evening.
1: Oh, no, I'm too relaxed to. In case they put my blood up, you know?
0: It's a stressful experience, is it?
1: No.
0: Well, Friday Jam's continuing next. If you miss any of the show, don't forget you can catch the podcast on the iHeart app, wherever you podcast. And our specials is way, our special podcast, when we're away for the midwinter break, in the first couple of weeks of July, we're doing an Ask Us Anything.
3: Yeah.
0: So if you've got any questions, send them through, FVHZM, whether it's a behind-the-scenes question, a personal question. Georgia, do you have one?
1: I do, but I don't reckon you'll ask. I don't reckon you're
2: don't
1: actually going
2: to. Don't ask it here, don't ask it.
1: You are also not going to answer all these questions.
0: You're going to filter.
1: I know you.
0: Well, you submit the question and we will answer it. 100%. 100%.
1: We'll see.
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13: 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And some are hungry again. Waves of hunger just keep coming, but so do the pies. 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

for the Friday Jam Single Leaders. Zidim, you got George with you. Oh, it's our favourite day of the week. We've made it. Put your feet up. Take time to chill. Crank up Friday Jams and be a part of the show. 0800-ZM. Or you know the text. It's 9696. Send those shout-outs through. This is Metro Station. Let's get ready to shake it.

deciding whether I want to be an independent, self-made woman. Or want an Italian influencer to land me millions of followers. 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
1: I'm not gonna work. Can we go thrift shopping?
2: What?

Thrift Shop on ZM's Friday Jams with ASB. Let's all get one step ahead of Scammers. Yeah. 9696 has your text flowing through. Shout out to Sam and Connie studying for their nursing exams with Friday Jams plan. What a way to keep you locked in to study, right? A little bit of Usher, little John Ludacris. Yeah.

0: Georgia, who, by the way, has finished off campus and absolutely loves it. And now I'm obsessed. My whole entire social media feed is just off campus. And I fully have to rewatch it. Like, it's got to happen. That show is so goddamn good. Everyone is so hot in that show. I had to follow them all last night and I don't know what's wrong with me. What has this show done to me? Someone help. It's crazy. On the text 9696, your shout outs. We have a birthday wish to Maggie. Also a shout out to Ben Mackay for shouting the football team Bears for the first time. A shout out on the text 9696 to Big D, the D Wolf King. Doing the mahi, getting them carrots in. I don't know what kind of chats you guys have, but I so want you to just like put me on in the background one day. Just like call me up, $0800 a DM, and let me listen to your chats on the site. Because some of them are just weird.
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17: 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Between 6 and 7 p.m. on June the 14th, we're testing the emergency mobile alert. Therefore, we advise against partaking in hide-and-seek and other hiding-centric activities. For more, here's Barry Kane from Hidden Arts New Zealand. Barry, where did Barry go? Anyway, on June the 14th, between 6 and 7 p.m., listen out for the emergency mobile alert. Oh, Barry, you were behind that curtain. Very devious.
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1: 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Ricky Reed will get you sweating with the first taste of her next project. This is...

0: Pitbull and Christina on ZM's Friday Jams with Georgia. Hey, don't forget, Friday Jams is all about you, right? Whether that's a shout-out, 9696, or whether that is a suggestion for a song on our playlist, 9696, send it through. 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

When Love Takes Over on ZM. You've got Georgia with you for Friday Jams. How exciting is this? Taylor Swift, she's just out and about right now with Somba for the Songwriters Gala, basically saying like she feels like a teenage mum showing her support to Somba. She does not stop. So when the heck is this wedding happening? It's Outkast.

Dreamin' with Scribe. Kiwi, ZM's Friday Jams. You got George with you. Adam shouting out to Brianna right now. We have a shout out to Screamin' Beans Coffee, cruising around Christchurch, cranking the Friday Jams. You are loyal. Each week you're a local to Friday Jams, and we appreciate that so much, you Screamin' Beans. Go and get yourself some beautiful coffee, and make sure you say hi to Steph, who is driving behind the wheel. Shout out to Ben Mackay. You're actually shouting the rounds at football this week, my love. 9696 keeps getting shout-outs to the boys at Maze Landscaping in Taupoa from Big D. Let's be honest, Big D, it's not, is it? It's more like Medium D. Shout-out to Central Pirates Rugby Club for being there. And for their big day tomorrow. And someone else has messaged 9696, girl, you need to rewatch Off Campus, and you need to rewatch it without taking in too much of the storyline. You're going to have the time of your life. This is Disclosure and Sam Smith. It's Latch. Keep those shout outs coming. 9696 is our text.

Miley Cyrus, See You Again on Zoom's Friday Jams with Georgia. 9696 on the text. Make sure you send your shout outs through. Be a part of the show because, you know, at the end of the day, it's all about you. This one has come through. Happy Friday. Jen and the team at Auto Salvage down in Invercargill. Best day of the week. And they also text the keyword rate, which if you do, we'll send you a link to ZM Online so you can rate the playlist and that could win you your subscriptions paid for an entire month. Every subscription, but maybe not the naughty ones, just in case. I Spy with My Little Eye. The

0: 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Let's all get one step ahead of scammers and get one step closer to the weekend with ZM's Friday Jams.
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0: She's all loved up, living out that teenage dream these days. It's Katy Perry on ZM's Friday Jams with Georgia. ShowQuest is back for the 9th year in a row. We've been a part of it since the beginning, and it's so cool to be backing it. It's already well underway. Auckland's wrapping up tonight, and then they're heading to Tauranga next week. If you are going along, I'll see you there because I'm emceeing. But if you haven't got your tickets to support your young rangatahi doing the hard yards, creating everything with this performance, from the idea that to the choreography, to the lighting, to the stage, the whole show, then make sure you check out the details at ZM Online. Your guilty pleasure. What is that song? Text it to 9696.
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1: Cloudy skies increasing and chance of a shower for Wellington. We've got southerly winds, 7, the overnight low. Tomorrow nice and fine with northerly winds and a high of 14 degrees.
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1: In this update, Donald Trump says the US and Iran have nailed down the final details of a deal, but Tehran is pushing back, saying there's no agreement yet. CNN's Kristen Holmes.
3: Trump put out this statement on social media saying that these nations had signed off, including Israel, and we learned from sources close to Netanyahu that he was taken aback.
1: No boost for National post-budget in the latest poll, but the coalition still narrowly holds power.
4: Labor scores highest in today's Taxpayers Union Courier poll, up 0.3% to 32.2%. Nationals squeaked up 0.1% to 30.1%, but both have each lost a seat compared to last month's poll, ceding grounds to the smaller players.
1: A major drug crackdown in Queenstown has led to 8 arrests, including security guards from local bars and clubs. Police uncovered a stash of cocaine, ketamine, liquid ecstasy, MDMA, and more than $120,000 in cash. And professional firefighters are back on strike today, walking off the job until 1 o'clock, and they'll do it again at midday tomorrow. Fire and Emergency says 111 calls will still be answered. And that's news. The Alternative Commentary Collective has live commentary of both Super Rugby semis, the Chiefs versus the Crusaders tonight, then the Canes versus the Blues tomorrow, both live and free on iHeart.